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0: obi die obi wo ye preach obi ye teacher
1: ah
0: Yes, sir.
1: I'm meeting for one CCA. My number is 0243339990. You are calling Bishop right now on this particular number. 0243339990. Friend CCA, friend, I don't know. Embo Empire. Obibi, I don't know. I want you to call the number right now. Call the number right now. I want you to call, call. Phone it right now. 0243339990. You are Chimota Christian Village Junction. We are called Goma Ponosubata Pay Christ Vision Sanctuary on the Google Map, Usu Yangu, Uba, and I say both a Christ Mission Sanctuary on the app. Baby Bia will be on the app will direct you straight to the church auditorium. 8:30 today, and on a power Tuesday, and on a pass, I'm okay. 8:30 next from no, I shall see. Teshinunga. A papa, wireless, cantonment, because you're sadding phone in a baby bia will be on a nano power, but fuck about 37 main station, with 37 main station, one more, Afadome Pillar 2, call 37 main station, one more. So, meeting is also a Christian Village Unchained. This morning, all of us are coming to Achimota Christian Village Unchained. We are all come to pray with Prophet Louis Makaya, Ufi Mountains, and Eba, Ebri, Ayman, Sansa, Ebukia, Denta, Mamfe, Mampong. 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

0: 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Praying time with your prayer leader, Pastor Bernard Oswansa.
1: Freedom! We are going for the next prayer topic. One of the things I want you to understand is that sometimes, whenever you need the grace of God, and when the enemy knows that, when the Lord showed you grace, things will change. They will try their very best possible to block it by letting you live in sin or letting you become an addicted with something, so that that thing becomes an hindrance for God not to show you grace and mercy. Yes, obone fono se ohunu se nyame hu mo ba nyame betumi asesa e dia mawa na mama kwa ma adie bia be ye boni bia aka wa wuntumi nyai na aya dia ba be kawo obon ma ne dia ne yensa e na be kawo obon ma 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The moment you began to pray, the devil reminds you of every sin you have done, and then the devil question you. You are going to pray. You think God will listen to your prayer? You see, every evil addiction, I break it today. Can I quickly, I want to please get a few people on Facebook. I beg you in the name of God, share the link for me. Watch it. Share mami. No ma yemu obinu binti me mompa na ji. Nene ye wompa yibi ebebo ebebo apa. So please help somebody to pray. Go to Facebook. Share the link for me, please. Let's share the link. The name is Bernard Oswansa. Yes, Bernard Oswansa or original FTPP. Just type original FTPP. Original FTPP. Just type original FTPP on Facebook. I beg you in the name of God, share the link for me. There are certain people that also for. I follow them on Snap. Every day, you post it. I was Snap. Facebook and Instagram, you tip to buy a TikTok. Who honum yame patch or post to Homa Mwate? Unim dintia. 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So please, if you are live on Facebook, share the link for me. If you are on TikTok, post it there right now. If you are on Snap, post it there right now on your status. If you are on Facebook, Instagram, post it there right now. Na ubi shrama ubi na ubi hunu obompa ye nyamibi pijau nyamibi shrau. Share the link for me. Share the link for me right now. God bless those of you doing it in Jesus' name. Nyamibi shrama amoye. May the Lord bless every one of you doing it. Jesus' name. I feel please lift your hands and declare, say, every evil addiction that the enemy always uses against me,
2: in my prayer.
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Always use this against me in prayer. Yes, I am.

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They say, I'm going to go to the hospital.

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0: Jesus.
1: By the fire of the Holy Ghost, every evil addiction that the enemy always uses against us, we command that addiction to be broken. Let your amen sound like fire. We command that addiction to be broken. Addiction of drinking. Let's say break by fire. Addiction of drinking. And some of our tomb. Addiction of fornication. Addiction of quick temper. Addiction of cheating. The be a one for we let you look at your home to them banana and wohono or banana and wohono. Cheating has become part of your life. Addiction is not good. I command that thing to be broken. Addiction of smoking. Addiction of smoking. Addiction of gossiping. Addiction of gayism. Addiction of lesbianism. Addiction of masturbating. As you are shouting break by fire, it is broken.
2: Amen.
1: Yes, I'm telling you, it is broken.
2: Amen.
1: Let me get somebody, share the link for me. Let's break it one more time. Addiction of masturbating. Addiction of fighting.
2: Break by fire.
1: You want my open tokwa? 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Yamu waton to come on 10 times. This one my insult at MDD. At MDD. Second Kevin Taylor. Second if you was nigga. Namu ya asamoka obeka atro ni jai. Unpaboni. O say addiction of insult. Addiction of insult to break by fire. Addiction of insult.
2: Break by fire.
1: I suffer. You won't go for me, son. My own tiny pantom. It's a Galatians 5:19 kind. Was it kunsun kunsun in papemu? Addiction of setting confusion among people. I just want one more yard down for. But the problem is too much in terms of here. Addiction of creating confusion among people. Was it break by fire? Addiction of creating confusion among people.
2: Break by fire.
1: I feel you call this next prayer. Was it was love. Wherever that I am weak, show me grace. Everybody, baby, be a my hombre. Ijinahe, ubia wo ni sundu. 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And one of the things you need to know is, every time the devil always try to use your weakness against you. Ibiyo boni fo beswa de wo mero yo. 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
2: my father,
1: wherever that I am weak at, show me grace,
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2: my father.
1: Wherever that I am weak at,
2: show me grace.
1: And Paris say, me up on 5 minutes non stop. 5 minutes non stop. 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That is your weakness. I just say, amen. 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You will fall. Your weakness. 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

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Would you be any more? 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And yes, sir, mamma. Miss Yahuan, or who not, dear, I'm no more. 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

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Ah, that's why you are Bravo Menede. 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

0: Why no who brought some? 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

0: enemies. 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
1: Yes.
0: Beware of third parties in marriage. 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Third parties in marriage, you know, ASA and I'm for name for four or more our way mono. And see, there who can say you set a trap no, no, make a third party by. Because me you in a day I dream by, yes, say, as soon as you were her, young corner ho, na on pedamay. Why has one got an ho? Or say, young corner ho, no on pedamay. It's an say, menin now grache, atana crum ho, so I day. Ache. Now, the Urian can't then say, Uncle Champana. So what you say when I say one can't say nipa na or nene kotna and I say omu kwa na lady ni say oh me wa mini me house penny waha and me two extra rooms ube to me at na hand one can't then say koye we so well catch and say kope baby da and he said me na me ye be mana and can be poor juma met na office and ma kofi nine me kwa na just me go jaya
2: juma
0: and this is the name ya no no so and any panel on any cotton, on any look or share hall.
1: Wow.
0: Yes, that wouldn't hall because oh no, Obed, Obed, that Monday to Friday, no, I go back to baby out. And see, sir, Opera, so tear news, sir, Obed, your ho. Bibia, Opera, so we are now, Ufia, Juma, by our sort, not as a crack, Ebia, now, Obeba, Yanuadrian, be a better professor, a mark, a cranny. Ebia, Obe, Uref, your aroma, Obeka, say, oh, and a menyaka cranny. And see, a best started somewhere, na a copier baby, a baby, a day, a bemono. One far jane, a choir, or quack, or yes, or con any tree. Because all con or no, and your promotion, and see, nay, any day, or cohead the baby, but a choir. You could see here, no, no, and see, wait, you know, a charm for niche that yeah, it's here for any asher for say, I dare ye be a year self discipline and open ye here self discipline. But I don't know Joseph or coffee or no, was it there be me defy me, huh? Mean you wait or the fear have be asher, miss, sir. One funny ranch, I miss, was it me one fat or banny dear me, and to who call so copper baby nada. It's a copper baby, Dana Kowajuma. 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It's a foot so ma only pay bea say. A hina ya woko, a hina wotsna, a hina ya woko, why na ya wa down for no. I don't for a hino doko, I don't for be bits me the wako on social. I don't for be a wa or baby was a mammy, not me a virgin. At the age of 30 years, not me a virgin. Me now for four, and I will introduce you be my men and be called Jimmy. So, and I don't for be bits me the wako sub one corner biama or watch through, and I don't for be so bits me the wako biama one because I want to say, ah, I don't for wabuami, wabuam, I don't for be two for, or because the decision where I will make here and yet. 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
2: Juma,
0: 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minute.
3: Oh, baby, that's what I think about can you now?
0: Oh, I'll come here.
3: Oh, mommy, I will come, my semi. Meaning, mommy, be a pushing a banner, my beman can yet sound so near son and cananca now for semi. Based on Sika, obey your fee, be man, continue pushing a banner, sir. 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
0: 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Ye papa Bishop Dr. Owusu ansa asese dwuma de says this. 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

0: 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Now some also ye deba ne dear dross and dear quotine. And penny four usa LGBTQ says seven by no. A man penny John Draman Mahamad Sembia to Jaffa home. And na a brother kufi tonto at a sada braka. A summer man penny kayano one can you bet him one man here.
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0: and you know, yes, I see and some of the ones LGBTQ was saying some about trouble on TV. Now, what you come in, yes, sir. And my summit of your dear to me. Now, and you two minutes, you know, and some are a bad drosson, a hunky tahu dear, a drossupa. 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pani wadi etu jano
4: Parliament has been considering it, and it was supposed to have been passed last week. There have been a few issues raised. One, that there wasn't quorum when it was passed. That's an issue that has come up. And then two, there were some procedural lapses in terms of its passage. I just got some communication that the speaker was reading a statement to address the issue of the lapses in the passage of the bill. And so, like I said, when I was the opposition leader, the president has a number of options in this matter.
2: They
4: come for assent, and so once the president gets it, you go through it because you are not part of the discussion in parliament, and so the legal representative, the legal counsel in the presidency, and the attorney general would sit on it because it was a private member's motion. This was not a government bill, and so we'll look at it and make sure that everything is in order.
0: Na wote se omampani echire mo nti no ene nyina ene se wose bra omu jitumu wie ye no se wuyi donkuma asem na wo mo eka no a enipa dodo ananka wose ma se bejefie bo mo enya ansa

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1: God will continue to expose the NDC for the hypocrites and the liars that they are. And Obi, I will state it without any equivocation, without any shred of doubt. In fact, I state it with all the courage I can master that the NDC is a political party, a mere fracadam and scammers.
2: How do you say?
3: Do you hear the point that I'm making? President Mahama and I catch that you say. Say the bill brand one. I and son were in the science here. Or went to media call Council of State. On no crash, you shall learn even more fee, say. And from Fabi will move. Wait inside the above parliament. But then I'm catch that.
0: Enti orwa kofi tonto ena wote se ochimu no wasi ya sana gana fo ehunu nyachum eni atroni nada endi samanyo kotode bia ya nuwamo eni gana fo edi edi na eni wote no ena wasi osansu editu suwa esa 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
3: me so bia musa no so ye parliamentarian ka
2: chere there was no issue
3: me so ye so ka chere yen
2: before I saw the advice
3: we was what Obi Obi Obi
2: so le kasa
3: ye nyina ye kwa so se ye ko so su bibi ho ye free say sa die na ye ko so su ho no
2: what is the first thing that comes into our mind?
3: So
2: do we have enough people to take a decision for the majority? Do you saw catch them say, and he afforded one? Well, who is he planning to? In his own conscience, while nearly gonna force us, look, this number of people here do not form a quorum.
0: Eh penye otu suwa kasaye kofi tonto ono ye e idema amampani kani mampani ya bedi etri Dr. Mahmudu Baumia ono su netu franka ama MPP ama nyukuno
4: 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Challenges, riddles, yepa. And to show how Africa ya wo na empono morally, ya do ya one yet, ya one say, that or maybe a cosmopolitan, our one yadi woman to chew crow, na South Africa for to make us yadi and yafia, and my one yen tonight, ya babu one would ya, was it and chay ye. Now, I didn't say when you're at Jawa bra, Parliament, Elbwa, one, said ya baya, fourth interparliamentary conference. Friends, yeah, for Ebusia, Pepe, yo, and our friends from Yen Titiamo, Bronny Becker's family sovereignty and values, no, ever baswo. Nayankotia, Yera, Buckman, a brand warden in Sem, Etuja.
5: The protection and strengthening of the African.

0: knowledge system. Two, sovereignty and the preservation of African cultural identity. Three, the role of parliaments in safeguarding societal values. Four, youth development and moral leadership. Five, legislative responses to emerging social and ideological issues. And six, strengthening cooperation among African states on issues affecting family and society. Key plenary sessions will also examine the implications of artificial intelligence and digital technologies on family systems, child protection, and social cohesion, with particular emphasis on the urgent need for ethical frameworks, data privacy protections, and responsible digital governance across the continent. Delegates will also discuss how African states can safeguard citizens from harmful digital exploitation while leveraging innovation to accelerate education, healthcare, and economic growth.
1: No, and I hear about Ben Sadia Tuja. Sir, interparliamentary conference, ever Baswano, Assemble, Kuo Bedi Hua Boboy, Epa, a Ataxa, Ekoso, our South African memo, a Beteki Center Stage, and to other three MPs, meaning I said, Drew Honomoa, or bet you one where from on your seminar, no credit or no, you bet to me, Akahuasem.
0: This year's conference is the fourth session and is being organized at a time when the African continent is confronted with evolving social, cultural, and ideological challenges which continue to impact on family systems, sovereignty, and treasured values. We are meeting at a moment when African values face a dual assault. One, the cultural erosion of globalization on one side, and two, the painful rise of xenophobia within our own continent. When African brothers turn against African brothers, when our children no longer speak their mother tongues, when external ideologies are packaged as universal truths, then Africa will speak with one voice.
1: MC Afuani Awuti Yeye AM Rasuja Fuachi Amehene Right Honorable Advanced Mana Kingsford Bagben.
2: And yet, na yet, was from a deo echo as Simon, who said, a mampani was so ye brana, a fin pibi nia dunai, and to about a genomonia diano obontua. 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
3: 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You don't mind your better insurance package. Edia Mohammed. Send a day. If you don't ride and some Konya's dental, if you don't ride and so watch you, insurance bet to Akabano. But as of now, no insurance company or person only illegal business organization. And see, a hiring. And see, I yes, I say. Omoyan in Tamumai. yet to one from whom a new BRC. So we'll be a quarter parliamentar. Parliamentarian, one quite a beer, a one pass over in my. Jeffersay, TSA, and TFA, unpassable to a muka, and some pass here a bill in Amayana. Your person pass here a bill in my, and into a more constituencies, a bill campaign, more money, a call parliament. And to your say, yea, more mono among Kai, no one pass here a bill in Tamayade, and my Nayansu, your home toy.
2: Anti diote su akasa yi eye Abdul Rahman oye chacha fo penyima ekuo eye Okada Riders Association wo mu kuno na oyeye no e na oye dio no ekasa meku na kasa akpanaba Solomon wono so dia futu amase wo ye bia wo chi Okada e wo Ghana fa na ba bia enubonennum munyina munchi bo hu enfi hu.
4: With kind courtesy of Road Track, they intend to do some health screening for our members. So we also invited a lot of stakeholders. You can see fire, you can see police, narcotic officers, to take the opportunity of this gathering to sensitize our members to stay away from drugs, because this substance abuse is leading to breaking of family, homes are breaking, families are disunited, etc. And then we also want to give them some kind of sensitization in line with their work. That is, those who don't know how to ride, they have been involved in so many road crashes. So we have brought experts to also talk to them.
2: Akpanaba Solomon Ekasa Ema Komesia National Motor Riders Union Omo Muchi Okada Nekabumuku Nekanate yeno
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6: Kolo is one of the leading yam producing area in Ghana through our hard working and farming activities. We contribute significantly to food security and supply larger quantities of yam to markets across Ghana and beyond. Beyond the road challenges, the people of Klo continue to suffer from lack of potable drinking water, forcing communities to depend on dams shared with animals, which is too bad. They're giving us a network, but the network is only covering 70% of the communities, so we still need 30%. Or some of the communities are not covered with nature. Inadequate educational infrastructure, limited access to basic social amenities.
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2: 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Now, you do see, dear, money in a quabana santia, well, no, what's nice, and I'll cash you, I want to, you know, what the justice of Juma, dear, bro, ever, ha. Now, Kosha 104.5, or so, dear, Akokua, and Napan 4, or would you claim 7, a jet the man of pay, ever, just so, and the
8: crew.
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0: Wow. That's so much. This is what real man does. If you continue like this, maybe love wouldn't be painful anymore.
1: I never stopped loving you.
0: They teach digital skills and can even earn money from it.
1: Oh,
0: yes.
1: Interesting.
0: I'm sure. DebrichUniversity.com. Look, I know you've been going through a lot. And I think at this point, you need to give this a try.
1: Yeah, I'll try it.
0: You still have your certificates, but you don't have any job. I think this is the best job opportunity for you.
1: Yeah. Thank you
0: try
1: very
0: it.
1: Much.
0: Don't forget to try it, okay? Yeah.
1: What's the name again?
0: DebrichUniversity.com. Don't forget.
1: Okay.

0: What's that to come thing?
1: Why?
0: If we were there talking and I was just here, like, I don't matter.
1: Well, I didn't even know you were here. Elizabeth showed it to me. She knows I'm struggling and she just wants to help. I believe when I start, things will change for us. Why does it feel like you hate your own friend? It's like you have here. Why?
0: What else do you want me to say again? I'm tired of all this, Oka.
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3: 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Winim say, a ya win throw. FDA again cratoya to.
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3: 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Uchin ye dear, anyone nimunyamu. 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What you would dear, I was so a beumu. Nefa ye sal papebi. DC brand nedie. Wouldn't say, I wa wint you. FDIG, a good game cratoya too.
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Still! Phone papa! Is he?

0: The only reason Ghana's in the news. it has been one.
1: Parliament has been considering it, and it was supposed to have been passed last week. There have been a few issues raised. One, that there wasn't quorum when it was passed. That's an issue that has come up. And then two, there were some procedural lapses in terms of its passage. I just got some communication that the speaker was reading a statement to address the issue of the lapses in the passage of the bill. And so, like I said, when I was the opposition leader, the president has a number of options in this matter. It must come for assent, and so once the president gets it, you go through it, because you're not part of the discussion in parliament, and so the legal representative, the legal counsel in the presidency and the attorney general would sit on it, because it was a private member's motion. This was not a government bill, and so we'll look at it and make sure that everything is in order before the president is advised to assent. The president has another option if there are some things that he thinks are a problem. He can refer to the Council of State for advice. The Council of State is an advisory body to the president, and so they'll take a look at it, and then they'll advise the president. And if there are issues, substantial issues that are raised, the president would return the bill to parliament, indicating exactly what the issues are. And so there's still quite a while to go before that bill becomes
2: law. I'm retired now, but I remain a community activist. I have some concerns, too, but I would ask one question, and I'll let the president take the concerns away. I'm happy that the High Commissioner has invited us to this meeting to come and engage with the leader of our country. I've listened to some of the ministers, and whilst it looks like the metrics are going in the right direction, the optics do not look very good. Every year, there's perennial flooding. We have not been able to solve that problem in the city of Accra, our main city. Every weekend, we see on TikTok the ministers at parties. Instead of being with their constituents, they are talking to each other, blowing time. It does not look good, Mr. President. Please tell them that at weekends, they should go back to their constituents and find out what it is that the people of Ghana need.
3: Thank you very much. In Ghana today, we have seen excesses from the police, excesses from the courts, excesses from IOKO, denying persons bail and using bail as punishment for accused person. That is not law. It is tribe knowledge and tribe law that don't deny an accused person bail or ask an accused person to pay excessively as a punishment to the accused person. If you uphold the right to a fair trial and uphold the right to innocence at trial, that every person is presumed innocent. So I expect that In Ghana today, we must end the high-handedness and excessiveness in matters relating to Bill and his dire and his charges.
4: Jennifer!
1: Sometimes, the people who hurt you the most were once your safest place. And that is why betrayal hurts deeply. Because pain from strangers is different from pain from trusted people. You never expected the same hands that comforted you to become the reason you cry. The painful part is this. You trusted them with your heart, never expecting they would misuse your loyalty. The Bible says, beware of your friends. Do not trust anyone in your clan. Jeremiah 9 verse 4. The hardest heartbreak comes from people you defended, loved, trusted, and believed in. Because betrayal destroys trust, not just connection. Some wounds last longer because the betrayal came from someone you genuinely loved. That kind of pain changes people emotionally. And after being hurt deeply, you begin questioning everyone, even people with good intentions. That is what emotional pain does. Betrayal creates fear. Fear of trusting again. Fear of opening up. Fear of being hurt the same way twice. But do not allow betrayal to turn your heart cold forever. Healing means learning wisdom without losing your humanity. Do not let one painful experience convince you that everyone is the same. Wise healing still leaves room for healthy love. Some people were only part of your journey to teach you discernment, not permanence. Sometimes God allows painful separation to reveal who was truly for you. Because not everyone close to you was assigned to stay.

0: afa na mate ase de ntie ne abena pokua hwenye ebi asasa se na ebrada ju ni de toshimi no ku abena pokua hwenye barikasi high tension away barikasi high tension ba na afa na mate ase aywa na me ntini we biase biko no ba oye samune we mufese mufese de ana moya na moya
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0: okay I am going to say
1: moya na me master okay
0: ya moya moya
1: oye oye selfie.
0: Hey, it do you dig that? Yes, if you ask him, because I only want to compound house. I'm not now. Yes, I know the joke.
1: I'm an only movie.
0: Only a bona poker when you have to compound house. I can say, Bufini Bia,
1: or what you
0: buy. ECD. And if you'll be able to, so Bufini Bia, I can do
1: that. I'm not going to do that.
0: We will be watching the month and the year of favor and visitation. This very month of June, visitation. Oh, you move here. I'm not seeing money.

0: Akabiniti ngwachina no so but just on some on Adom 106.3 FM Babenka se kufi asan ntaba nkesie na nyina ya chembi na yeko kesie pa Dominic Siebua aiwa 05 abina pokua hwene eye kwu abina pokua hwene ana barekese eye high tension. Well, ya denyamiasi for today, it's a beautiful Tuesday morning. I tell you, this month is a month of visitation and favor. It is what you abina pokua hwene.
1: Oh man.
0: Then on you about barekese.
1: Hey.
0: What did you do?
1: Oh, Mati Dean.
0: I did not know about Barkasi. I am a boon yo Barkasi. Barkasi. And Kamasu Yashi. Then in Yana Mibuno. I tell you, in Krum, just in your problems, and you know, so mine, okay. I did not know about Barkasi. Then go Google. Oh, the air.
1: Okay,
0: research. Hey, they said the fourth guy. Eastern region, that's our Ashanti region, and that's our Western region.
1: My idea is some credit.
0: Boninim, Barikasi, our Eastern Ashanti, Central, and our Western.
1: The only minister of war is Sukesi Ebi. Our Barikasi.
0: And our Eastern.
1: I'm not a filler.
0: Barikasi high tension.
1: Oh man, this is
0: a capital. I tell him, "Messi, me bring the crew with about so we can carry behind you." Why not? Can we?
2: Barikasi, we are now Ashanti region.
0: Dari, inquire Ashanti region. Barikasi.
2: Barikasi, problem one kasan. Adi from Professor Kwame Ahin. Yeah, onyani baby crew.
0: Okay, Professor.
2: Professor Kwame Ahin.
0: Ana why be him?
2: Umudos mi an papan soso. Umudos amwodi ne. Amane, the time ni so ade ma.
0: Oh oh my goodness. But the case for you, I have for you. Qualifying boy say.
1: Anointed engineering. That's why anointed engineering. Or sense we anointed transport.
0: Okay.
1: I on the cast no more dey here. Online. Oh, o man who car was who dem was who da I come we dey online transport.
0: Okay, ti bar case yakem. Half for yakem. Doctor Kelvin Quatim, but your dog, Ufi Krobensu.
3: How many things? If you can tell Fijasi,
0: Ufi and Fijasi,
3: and Fijasi, Adaru.
0: Hey! If you just say, maybe come on, Hona Kumu Krum Kumu. And if you just say, baby, if you just say, a teacher, Ben Alkaomo. Wow, oye angoneni, oye pepeni, oye akani, oye bekrubi office, wobu dun kai ha. Doctor Jenny dear, enye papa, mamusia. Ofi jasi katre se.
3: Ofi jasi
0: Oh, man. I will promise. Yeah, man, they say, I'm going to go to the by Mount Pukia and I depend on Shira say, Medoko, of Kenya, and I say, Medoko, Kumeu, and I'm Medoko, Kwabia. And you know, my
1: teacher,
0: I know the station because you have to watch and see. Doctor, can I say, diabetes, any wounds in San Suo? What are my own anti muka crab? It's my refreshing memories, no? And then a name come up as only the noun yedi. Doctor Kelvin Quatim, a medical practitioner, Endpoint Homeopathic Clinic, almost a big Father's Day event via air battle. The doctor, boy, come on, oh, I see, no?
3: Yo, ama ine mami nchia wano pena, mincha oma uni omu studio na. Yeche ubi answer wa uti Adam106.3FM ana pena. Nse na yeche nkomo, ae huni apa ye ase, ya rare diabetes na. 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their friend sa diabetes no type 1 anafe insu yewo their friend sa diabetes no type 2 na and then you have special courses, but on my before you be who near my debano. Now we see who sa Susan Swa sa diabetes types no and them.
0: Okay.
3: And you know, you will set the dear friend say insulin. Anna, I done and nipa would be a pronoun, Emma sugar if you move any neck when pedian you see. Say insulin no yet you know now say ma. Now for you sugar no pronoun to the mean I call ni pedian never come with any. It is your diabetes no type 1 na. Yeah, your part training and I say will be what type 1 diabetes no. We insulin won't mean produce be. If you can be a quana, the producing insulin may friend the pancreas. O pancreas no I say na no, I am autoimmune diseases, chase. And yar why ye ni pediana kasa ye mkwamwa e kwayeno. 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I say na, won't produce insulin, baby. 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
3: 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them. See, it's near San, maybe a binomino for more among M. Tobusia or Mobutum. Because a Busiani will have diabetes, it would a young family medical condition. No, no. A young Mobutumua, with chances of getting diabetes.

0: Na endpoint homeopathic clinic. 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Father's Day, no. Wow, but boy, any endpoint to me perfect clinic, biano. Oda ba na fi wabe just services in na ano for free. Nemo mna so yesa aye free scanning from now till time aye baye Father's Day. 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Unti mi endchain no Father's Day. 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They check your prostate, no. Oba you chat scan no. E demau free. E mano soa Father's Day no. Mon kaho no unti no from now till Father's Day. Ube chinya ba nuaba be ye ejushi mu efa wa uwa mu. Nina no so ye yama for free. And then man also yate de a go instant man no igusua and then man omo talk omu gusu gidi oma yanas and kitwa kra. 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Now mema ye muno it's me SCP. I'm pointing to my perfect clinic. Or my, onsa ebeka ye was Spintex Shell signboard. Spintex Shell signboard. 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
1: Yo.
0: Endpoint ye number no. Eye 0244 86 76 70 68
1: 0244 86 76 68 68 76 68 Okay, so 10 minutes after 7, here kasa edie, kejwe uwe muna angkasa na, enyoma afane tikono, ahaye radio suna, nkamuwa mbongu say yes. 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
2: Oh, you don't need to think into my one hand when you are. One exaggeration, Pakas.
1: Pakas.
2: Ah, or your big, or your businessman.
1: What's it called?
2: Unim Azmera.
1: Azmera, don't need a boss.
2: Mr. Anson,
1: Only in a bush you.
2: Mr. Anson Aqua Tax.
3: Yeah, share the, share the.
4: Yeah, check the aqua you from the end.
2: Hey, yeah,
4: the
2: Anson Aqua
1: Tax. Oh boy, go get you from your crew.

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So the month of June, that's the way it's going to be. Things will never be the same. The month of visitation, the month of favor, and to just pick it up. But Sister Maggie, I just love you so much. Because I've been telling her for years, years of A, and you are saying a happy 60th birthday. And Kuma, your retirement big sister, Ruby Amwako Atta of Kolebu Blood Bank. We thank God for your life and ask God for good health and long life of abundant blessings. Indeed. Well, baby, in your bio, mame, your fase, Ibutubiano, Ruby Amwako Atta, 60 years and a happy birthday from your sister, Maggie, in the US of A. And Jibia Kijua, Eddie, Aye, Agokan Simon Kobobe Brand. We are counting down how many days more. I tell you, Ghana, are we prepared for the World Cup?

0: careful. 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Only a man who can afford to have when he cast him. Oh, I'm a favor. Good morning. I trust the cell here. Sister Oye.
1: Yeah,
0: I was going to pay. Sister Oye, we've been trying to pay. Celebrating you. And Miss K, good morning to everybody.

0: Eti abena baby abedi bi bi ti wa ne se me mi wi eye form 5 1989 na wohin.
1: Mm. 89
0: na wohin.
1: 89. Was it 98
0: or 89? 89 na wohin.
1: Form 5.
0: Yeah, na wohin.
1: Mfan se na
0: I don't know what was
1: school.
0: I was great tonight, woman. So much for this, Rimra. I was great
1: tonight.
0: Yeah, tonight.
1: Who say? Who's a maker? Man, you break again.
0: And JKJ, we are counting down to the World Cup. I tell you, and then Ghana's Premier League, you know, so no. And the media may be in the academy. Again, the big one is that 28, 26 players who are saying, no, I can't watch them. One if him, one ever, one echo. Is that the final list? Are we ready to go beyond the group stage now? Nah, Jenna F4, come at this year, say, nay, when you buy a Kubia or Kubia, almost about $11,000, if that is the case. Is your bank here? Now, Ghana, for this year, one who America, in Mexico, in Canada, no, one who support the Black Stars. Is that the case? And my brother Penny or Quabin Braco Fimetia or Secret, Kika Quabin for me, Kika Quabin for the Quabin there, Nimian for Mwakwata, Abisim Tim Prakupe, former Rose Minister, Akwaba, Yenia Ekosa, and Yamazo. Now Romano, so Tifi, now Befi, now Abushafoni and Yanom Imunum Natural, no more coming, but just Shawa Brabu. If it's all Romano. The only book is shut up for one cast and power.
2: Yeah,
0: only whole share chimans were new mothers.
2: Yeah,
0: but a casting.
1: Yeah, what can you name a woman?
0: That was a very offensive
2: response.
0: Don't to Abna like that.
1: Thank you.
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0: 23 minutes after 7, just with someone at them 106.3 FM. My brother say, Kijua, a boy in Komo, FADA Koso, Abu Promanzo.
1: Okay, Martin. Farasi, Nipaniwa, Musun Kanachi, Sembone.
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2: eh
1: eh 89 na bibi 89 me ni hona
0: eh ura ko ni
2: obje
0: mani we
1: mani we mani 89 o
2: but now mu here abusku dak how much should preparatory school I don't hear school above me
1: eh
2: but nyame na boye sanke
0: ku 9 na musu
1: ku na school yenti ye
2: na ho
0: yenkwe
2: na catch
1: no my on my kind of so kind of what can na say my muni school gu
0: adane
1: ms ss onye jezo ss gu
0: mate ni adane ms school west league mate west league also
2: na na so kan oh ese beka so ko girl school
1: ah gu na aye girl school the Black Stars of Ghana final score number when you call Bibia I guess it will be planning to be him now the idea hey me kushi ababa wabi ayi meme danu o 10 o saa kusi anaju 10 p.m.
0: Naka opportunity and final stage no
1: anu
0: mama
1: okay if you are me share to serious o
0: okay
1: so why na me say oh ba why my phone touch is in gaba baba ko ko fine tell some reason o ba be preference ni so ready e ka suzuru no no sorry on my own here on my ba no worry on my ba no worry hey o che obi na chika kra o se fa ba ko kam
0: eh man in correspondence so e be in
1: gaba ko ko fine
2: someday
1: Hey, now listening here, Utu Dias the president say it's as a three goalkeepers and a day echo. The only local player Obamu has for goalkeeper Benjamin Asare. Wano and oye local player Bakupe Wom. Lawrence Atisigiwa and Joseph Anain. The three goalkeepers echo no now. Defenders nini Derek Lucasen abe replace Alexander Jikujikwepra and Lucasen Abishim Abdul Mumin Jonas Adete Gideon Mensah Baba Rahman Ali Duseidu Kwajo Opon Pepra, Jerome Opoku, Marvin Sanaya. We any defenders here they call. Midfielders. Summers Party, Kwasi Zibo, Elisha Owusu, Caleb Urenchi, and Augustine Boachi. Mommy your midfielders. Any hope for ye. Jaw, Captain Oum, Inyaki Williams, Antoine Semenyo, Fatao Ishaku, Kamadin Suleimana, Prince Edu Kwabena, Ernest Nuyama, Christopher Bonsuba, Brandon Thomas Asante. See, it will be a World Cup, yes, yeah. This is a squad here, the men for the job.
0: Okay, but what the HRT? It will cross group stage.
1: Oh, well, by what we've gone through with regards to injuries, they need to just step up as a social media, but especially a defense, no? A defense, a modern bomb, 90 year, yeah, bobo, new defense, we're gonna buy you, Baba Raman Fibua, or no, a having an outstanding season, I want a club, one, Zibo, won't you know, Bebo, or making a debut, on call, what cap, that, Patricio, so, fitness in any legal issues some way. Elisha Wusu hasn't had a beer by standard performance of Black Stars and by the Bojanamu, but Caleb Rinchi. Kelem bezo so ya de pa
0: ade uni didi o mu ana
1: o je squad no
0: e mu mi
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0: ti eye asempa e fra UCL champion
1: fan de no
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0: I want to be sure sa ni pe si aka e ni o mu ni ku e ni o mu ni ku si aka
1: o mu na ye ni ku si a ale o ye ma show omo a
2: ye si a o mu
0: de me say say sa caliber of people ni o mu
2: but so na me say say group stages no ye si a o mu
1: o sa o qualify
0: no problem me try say say sa an ko fu ko we ni o mu ku si a
1: ni o mu ku si a o England for a group mo one of the world's best strikers Harry Kane e wo ho Harry Kane o she goes for fun records are why here by Munich in Yasam Ketua.
2: Is a Ubo
1: man a ball 5-4 shet 3?
0: No, okay, reality.
2: And you're going to one
1: as a reality.
0: Ume injai, nyame baye, nyame baye.
2: Hey, no, dear, no, nyame o baby, ya.
1: That's a home. That's a media. Man, who are prepared, bano?
0: You diagnose a problem, na. You see, as you see a problem, ya. Now, your corner, see, our expectation is not met. So, you bet, see, once you say, your corner, dan impunu. Na, in him, say, ebi fiyan, si fom.
1: Oh, you know, but you heard, see, baby, ya, dear, change, there.
0: Baby.
1: Well, Carlos Queiroz, I don't know yet, manager, and I say coach, Jim Ghana, or say Ghana is ready. T.
3: Commitment, as I said, the message is simple. We want to play great football, we want to play for win, we want to bring pride and happiness to the fans. That's the only thing that I'm sure all players have in mind. And the message, it is the message of hope and confidence that being with them for so many months, but the training sessions that I did with them and are fully committed to deliver to the nation, to the fact. So I'm very much confident that the message will be positive. The game sometimes surprises. We have to make a decision and replace Zico. And it doesn't matter who was the player that I called, Zico was replaced. And we know we're going to have the same group of central backs in camp.
1: Coach is somebody to Jordan. But Jordan, I own a captain at my team. No, Jordan, I didn't someone to judge the most. I'm on for Yabo Trekakra, Momunyabo Tre, Namon Favimon Tetri, Anya, and Poa, and then Atim DG, Oho, and Nina Hatim Nokaka, Johnny.
3: Yeah, we know. Remember the Germany game as an encouraging performance. Austria, well, for me, it was not a 5-1 game, but sometimes it's the game. So listen, if we have made a decision and they've gone into another route and they've gotten a wonderful manager with a lot of experience and is helping us and was seeing the difference for the past couple of days now, couple of weeks. So listen, the past is the past. There's a new chapter and, you know, we need to focus on what's ahead of us and obviously towards the first step. And I know

0: relax and be positive about the squad, about the team, and you know, about the manager as well. So when we arrive, well, as players, we're just focused on what is ahead of us, and tomorrow is the first step. But listen, we'll see what happens going in to perform well, to get a result, and to start building from then. You know, definitely we'll be ready for Panama.
1: Definitely we will be ready for Panama. And no, na Captain Akasa. Definitely we will be ready for Panama. Joe and some Jordan Ayo on preparation ahead of Ghana World Cup.
2: Jordan Ayo,
1: yeah. And then the minimum go on the door.
3: Ranking member Sigumani Omahine, what I want to say this morning is that we should not place unrealistic expectations on the current Black Star squad. At the moment, we do not have players who have consistently shown that they can produce extraordinary performances or perform miracles on the pitch. We should approach these matches with a realistic mindset. The players should go out, give their best effort, play the three matches with commitment and determination, and then return home. Return home? Really?
1: Oh, return home.
3: Oh, I'm sorry.
1: No, we are bumping jumps. All right. How can we say, my end honorable titles, Glovasi, on your boss, if you are not packed. From the 1st of June, Ekusi 9th, Nessa Black Queen said in a home quadji who did the three nation tournament preparation for the women's AFCON. And of course, Babe told Jasa Gani, Batenra, Yada, sorry, and Penny Fossa Yanya, Kwanko Bossa tournament in Tanzania, Ghana, Malawi, three nation tournament in Yamo, Zanse.
4: I feel very happy. I've never been happy than that moment. I think the meninji, Nipano put out Nadino or say Fabra, why will you fight over it? Meninji, I've never been sad. I'm always very contented with what God brings. Meninji, because I'm relieved. Nero, I mean to me, you know, you understand? I won't think about what will I do? I won't think about that. You know, what I don't like in my life is issues. Couldn't even solve the issues.
1: Croatia or Ghana group money Belgium or Bonner Wales and a Ghana 645 live commentary on Adum FM, live commentary on Asempe FM, live on Adum TV, and Wales versus Ghana 645. Next year, so the Dendinity. And so when we warm up to the World Cup, we filia or Adum TV, and multimedia platforms, so see Ajay and Yasia and Yasem Ketra. Tell one summoning, and we see it empty and fussy. Now empty and Africa final, and so is that a quiet. Nations said to me, Action Bobra, I'm more division one, so women vogue, multimedia, I didn't say, oh, meet me across Africa. MTN everywhere you go. MTN say the audio band say you see my MTN app on the sun ye bibia mana ye easy. It is a win is rubia. Okay, if I won't gym ne bibia koye. And you shouldn't take bia as a MTN says every corner. Waiting you so never be a quana cat a cat debbie. Yes, everywhere you go. Kid you wanna go sunny? Eric, I see it over to you.
3: Well, so only you want to. My winning J. Sew Free Ghana.
1: My winning J. Sew Ye Ghana.
3: Ghana, yes, you.

0: and then which my cassadian beam.
1: But being a machine was a mobile, a buba. I cover 30%.
0: A bum buba.
1: They say, Binzi Paul Gagan committee in the beam.
0: And then I'm
1: with Yanam Yamia.
0: Midriama.
1: Okay, from a
0: Midriama.
2: Midriama. What if you don't know?
3: Not know.

0: Well, Osha Brenner, 39 minutes after 7, just when 7 on 106.3 FM. I mean, Kyle, some quick reminders. Star Oil, say, anytime you think of great service, high quality value for, and value for money, real value for money, you're thinking of Star Oil. I just say, Hona Okwa Okunya, quality and affordable fuels. And over 240 stations, oh my mobiano, Star Oil Ekatra will say, enjoy their product and their services and be so assured, say, on Abinya, that high quality fuel you've been looking out for, that great service and that real value for money. Franco Trading Sukoso Kaya say, and they only a phone, Papa Pafi. Say Nokia, Samsung, iPhone, smart TV be ranging from 32 to 100 inches. Franco air conditioners from 1.5 horsepower, copium 2.5. 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Wait a minute, Franco Fuakasa on 0246 422 3338 and 0555 939311 and 0302 225651 and now sell bit me download the new Franco app. Franco on Google Play Store. Let's say Bibia and I'm not quite Manisa. A cost of cow said a your phone papa pa if he any honum. And this is some of the power when they say Snit Simon Kaya Snit Luxury Apartments. They say the ear tone. And yeah, you're capable of becoming a Ifira. Once you're for Ifira, and Shannon says Snit Sim, Wano Eddie, Ayan Shishegua, Quem, for you to explore its luxury apartments and town and your houses. No? AB3, AB4 bedroom units across selected communities in Accra. Inti, for instance, one who Edinkra Heights, a war cantonments, one who Eagles Place, and a Royal Tivoli, a war Sakumono, and a one who Meridian Gardens, and so a war Klagon. So clearly, say, oh, baby, I'll be to me, Adjojo, who, na, DDBNO, oh, na, or Sumba Jua, to my more day after a hard day's work, Snit, you open up that privilege and opportunity for you. For Snit for on a sales office on this number 0244 593 276 and now say Obakos Snit sales office on the 6th floor Rich Tower Accra here na what you mean on Edding Town. I'll tell you much about what latest form is offering us Electroland Ghana, Telecel, APSA and Enen Kaiba. Office of the Registrar of Companies also at the Abraham. And Sana Midi San Komono Nano da Yenya Bayer sister Yamami. Okay, move briefly. Oh, just on Sam Jumedino. Now, I love it because Oshabo, say Ebre Simono, Roa Betanazi. Whilst we talk about a hunter, no, near Kasaba, other things in Swabebuama Hunter. 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
1: okay,
0: and or share boss.
1: And then there, Obeko deep. Aye,
0: Obeko deep.
1: And see, Honorable Mavis Kukua Bissu.
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1: B I S S U E.
0: Debbie.
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0: Kubi.
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0: What's your idea? I'm not going to.
1: What is her take on that? Onya 11 years wonye no kra de adro kan akoso a de akobie kra ne so asama kra no HIV because papa no HIV. 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
1: Yes,
0: it's me mouthy. All the description, it's me mouthy.
1: Yes.
2: And yet
1: it's not the baby we
2: can cry no me who cry
1: himself. Yes. Baby on
2: a Kruben so no.
1: It's your Ashanti region.
2: Right.
1: The Aguna Jamase.
2: Onwani papa.
0: Yeah.
1: To another to us from 10 years. I asked at time o'clock, then you speak the river bar, Ashanti region, in a no go to the nether.
0: Me won so won juro die eh
2: papa no e se ko hwe na dwun
0: e no asema obi kan no se ye nko hwe na dwun na me se
1: o man o ye normal because the fact say to cross fridge the airport match o se nka mu yes no cross free police station agitun so aye bone into mu yi mra na ye do kwa hwan na be so that is the black me because mam ni miss squad be akwara no enti ya nene ye waso mo sre no onu ane yemba
2: things are some way to attack you but who say first na enti me
0: ne ma ko yes
2: you know travel outside
0: the country yeah
2: ofu no kra mu de yo
0: enti me ka ho asem
1: so ahun
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2: o se gender minister
1: o be se it was almost a month ye ntehwe
2: me kwedu mama me kwakwohwe no
0: that's it
2: na maybe sania oye wo hun den na mama o ma hini ate na
0: o that's it
1: yate
0: answer was the same
2: am ya dum ye eguso ho
0: bibie eguso ntoto ho
2: enso de topa
0: the challenges ba
2: the challenges ba one because nipanga sebi o mundi o muni etu ragu bibie na se na ya kwan soso nye na bi o soso galamse no soso and this is what have effect for the air costume.
0: I know Brassica can say that's so
2: costume. Oh, I feel upon the air but Mugusua and Kakanka, we are trying to fight it. And yeah, easy.
0: And
2: the excuse is that a human knew. Omo excuse no you say ejuma ni omo nya ejuma nye ntade omo su debi didi no but ni ye me try ni say
0: but it should be because abay be about to show regulating the front then we have to pay attention to regulating the front because
2: and with the help of minister lance minister we are trying to launch more of the cooperative no so that it
0: is the donor kabo na ye say omo ye wa
2: place na ye push be brain akwa kwoshe different cooperative we na see him say ni akomo ho ehu se ha no mo ye adwuma no ne se ya show mo no mo gya nsuo ne o ma so na edi na o mo ni abotren so e no ni asem because minister prepare at least ye be yes anyo mani e but o mo ni otwen ho ho
0: asem no
2: o mo ni otwen ho ho
0: wow
2: 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ade opese o ye na yitimi Isadi ni free one I go back to normal.
0: All right, so who a hunter was that? I'll pick five people. So, as our MP, is not a partisan MP, even though he's on the ticket of the National Democratic Congress. This issue is now raising. What's your suggestion? You'll be better than you criticize. Also, you said, then you beat me. I was Hunter West. Sir, how you can was me once or a member of parliament. No proximity to power. You beat me. Rim nafi et me a boy. And you didn't come on, Casa. About Jumedika Sibia Ebaso. About Jumedini Diakra.
1: Heritage man, Hunter West Heritage man.
0: Hunter West Heritage man.
1: Yes.
0: Three months, if we are Hunter Fong in our Munti, Ubenya Quenya, Titu, 1 hour west, na, but the Padrinchre Abba, Namotima Bua MP, Amoretimi, Etuana Mombia, Ebabua Munina. It's Yanko Heritage Month, correct?
1: Yes.
0: And no, Asiaches and Adia Potinekum.
2: Okay, and see, Heritage Month, you know, to do with Hunter, one party, your culture, I per se, and the other part, you know, so is to do with slavery now, your common, say, we should show you pa, natural say, history, no, young joy about a Hunter. No. There's a Hunter, no, during our slavery time, no, it was. You can say a big hub, and I say one of the hubs for slavery, no serious one. Ah, we should show more. Natural say, Oko Bahamas, kra. First two ships are landing were Bahamas. Na a hunter phone kwa ne wum. Ama Bahamas phone kwa no mo timi Tracy.
0: Omo
2: echi e di aba a hunter. Community be a friend of Princess Town.
0: Wow.
2: But say you should show me a bit to say any Princess Town kwa because yes, sa hunter phone be brain idea omo koye. Me call me to Kwanko Bahamas recently. Me call Antigua. Me call friend saying Grenada. Otin say baby ano. Yes, organa for. Ewo home recently. Me say Grenada Prime Minister Krano. Oye ni DNA Krano so 70% Ghanaian. Nti yedi kugu wankasa na. Njume di no mo DNA be. But a hunter di ano. At the meantime, many a brain say, maybe I answer before my baby and Pino. And I'm who say, say a partner, you are wiped out of Ghana history.
0: Momo, dear,
2: any history,
0: never because I'm here.
2: A hunt and a mammy, any bray, and a baby and Pina, Mr. No. Once I mean, yes, I'll quen your way here. And me make sure, sir, yes, Samuel Epia Bonti. And see, a course so for a long time, oh, a hunter. And I know it's part of wire. May I say the way in a anti me consortia him for no and a menu or motor and a me who's okay. Say, meet me a commenima, and I just say, almost support it. And the reason why me July no a heritage mountain is because of for Hinaba Kumbia or also Okoyama that for no moon tiasi. Why and where the inside, why was our power no? And in the end, no, obi be betrayed no my chino.
0: Wow.
2: Nti yechi no no na ye Trinity, ye ku ni Trinity. Nti ni ti no. They dey call Netherlands for over 100 and something years. And so mo ko research wire na owo sa hatu mi no.
0: Hatu mi no.
2: Aha. Nti sa itina ye kan wasem ye 2009 ya na ayin for no ekoji ifi Netherlands dey buy. I mean no ka say at 37.
0: Are we sure?
2: Yes, at the 37, I mean, no, Kansas CCI, I won't preserve ye for over 100 years just to do research.
0: Wow.
2: To find out why Papano ye powerful. In the at the 37, into that is all part of into Papano ye kuno 27th July. And a eternity. That is why I'm a ma, I'm free in a kaboom, and you declare July no heritage month. In the more like a bosomia. 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
0: okay abramesa about what questions but the bit about saw him pona e twa ne tim fiebo ani ani yakofa ba beda e 37 na yeah. I can't believe this story. This is so beautiful. Inti nananom eh alongside this conversation na oko oko anama otu ni nananom ka
2: o moya we.
0: Okay. Abante je no bi
1: inti se wo ye history no amohwe se mo be kan ho asem e wo sa Heritage Month juma din ma e dey be activities be bi ne kan
2: inti hunters wo hwa we can so me promote Hunter West because he's MP. But Western region in Anu. So about Hunter West, when you talk of tourism, I can see Hunter West becoming the biggest tourism hub. Hunter West itself. Who's a Hunter so? Yeah, a cut from Shama, the Basekendi, Esikado, Omuinaka. But a Hunter West, which starting from Apoa. They cut down. I was some na make because I home na me MP. Say me do ko jina beach back home. Say see I be first over Caribbean. And then ya back home so ya beach ni na ya fe. And rivers be linked to beach. No be free. I just say fe. And na forts and castles so I walk Ghana no. Western region na no. Hunter West in Kwa or four.
0: Hey.
2: And it tells you say slavery no yeah oh papa and then also in someone say Catherine Crawford into me who say one day no me pull it to the stand the Hunter West a tourism webia a bin sida because you will never be brace the tree ADC Uncle Fung who and then also is part of wire yeah Heritage Man to bring and Crawford into a chronum some months no. Nine for Munkoto, no more near a one Hunter West and so.
0: I see, but as I've been saying, Hunter West, no musician be one. Musician, what did you want?
1: You
0: want
1: him to fool?
0: You want to fool?
2: Oh, yeah, well, if you move, I feel no more about
0: it. Why is that?
2: Yeah, you name the power, yeah, or Tony Ma, I'm saying, go for names or your hunting, I'll go figure it out.
0: Ah,
1: oh, what you found?
0: And I'm one year, I start to do for a dear person.
2: I said, oh, you're hunting pure.
0: Kofi Kenata?
2: Yes. O de pa of pa
1: fisi ya na bisa. Ni fanti no kana e ya hanta.
2: E takrade de ni bi.
1: Wow.
2: Ni fanti ni e takrade mfanti anya kep kosi de no.
1: Okay.
0: We really want to know let me do.
2: Ana ya ni unze ni nyuma na nse obo ye obo ahanta nyumba ku.
0: Oh, okay. Mm,
2: na the recent winner.
0: No, oh boy.
2: Yeah, no, ba ko ya hanta wo.
0: Okay.
2: Ni o fi ko ye fe ni hotopo.
0: Hotopo. Okay.
2: Oya hanta ni
1: star. Mo star boy.
0: Wo mo biti afu.
1: That's nice. Na mo be business summit aka ho ne planet sing.
2: Okay. So business summit no. Summit na the moment ni a we kitwa de. But yeah, me here future and say yeah send you see can cool business for
0: cool business
2: one day no me so me bomb pay say business forum another summit no it will grow to that level
0: but that's a laudable idea so what to me ehunu say yen ka bakosem ko a ye ka bakosem so near my opportunity for businesses to grow over there it's so important
2: me no me nim say nationally no yentimi MFD akwalabia na yentimi ma youth bi adwuma e wo bi akonsonsi ntini ameme hwe ne se ye be create job opportunities no and answer investment no yanka sa ye ho so that youth ne nya adwuma aye wo krom ho nse se de bi aye hwe national no cause no no ntimi sisa se betimi ama obi
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2: oh I think say eh nyoma bia e bi sisi da and then me time no enkwa na hia ene ahode me bo mpa yesa de bia me bia na bi bia mp bia ntimi nyi bi da e ya de fofra e be involve
0: ni kan
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0: yes
2: for sa stage play
0: and when you are bill
2: kankwa na go fa ba
1: e bi be fa
2: kankwa na go fa ba but say me yenti nte omo no be stage play no after nte instead say best that you opening ceremony anopa if you are 9 a.m. No, because of stage planning, tea, your best at base your bed 12. Near the aquarium, and we are near the stage plane at us. So that means all will be a beer about chronomo feature. No, so that's all sign qua. Which means your stage plane, if you not just say, or call down Yamia do my now, what was the next day. And see the honor, I am only a first day, no, and they war business forum, no, so and then near bear to also. Visitors never banned the Ombeko to our hunter, no moon, one day I woke. There's almost all investment to be a almost media bar.
1: Okay,
2: and then you bear carnival, no, Unsoko Bahamas, your friend of Obi Jankanufo, what is a gun uncles? Because almost a baby near the Omabo uncles in near a carnival just for you to know so many young when they can cry. And then the last programmer, and we are pie chiefs dialogue Debano. And no, no. Is to bring ahimfoni hina together.
0: Okay.
2: Na yen su yen chiro mo se. 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
0: Mm-hmm.
2: Unse ahanta foni ye bo piti ye.
0: Mm-hmm.
2: Ibi kwa tina nguna. 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
0: Homecoming.
2: Aha. Nti homecoming is added to. Your friend is saying, sir, Chief Deban.
0: Okay.
2: Na ya chere ni mo mo mwen huse. 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Because omo mpese. Ye beba back together. Nti they created all sort of. Issues in the creative paramouncy, the creative friends, the divisional chief, the creative so moon year, and you might be brave to destroy it because Papa no, on a no ya hunter, hene, I would you be also into to destroy Sadiano, and no creative paramouncy,
1: since
2: Sadiano, a creative disunity. Amongst Ahimfono and even your fans say Chromafono, Chiefs Debano is supposed to let them know, say Bibi Koswa, because Ubina a creature from then, Mepemone. It is about time, younger sir, Yena Yufono, among Cambom, no Muni Sadiano, and Femfri Hona, Croye, Emra. 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
0: okay
2: en nyame mi hwe ne sadie we ne be global idea bia every year bia no
0: ye
2: be ye
0: okay. Nko
2: fo be two kwan aba be hwe say ye be heritage month and be part of it
1: me na ye part of tourism ti money Ghana tourism for na edijuma ya na
2: me be invite omo hina me ne omo communicate me ne Ghana museum sponsor so because
0: yeah, omo
2: in charge of
0: museums.
2: Fort Ne Castle
0: yeah
2: and me ne omo so communicate ti they all be part of this program on the day no so that at least moving forward we can see how omo hina so be get involved. Unfortunately, no, we call Musi Skenio. And she just say, oh, my one, my Bwamia.
0: Once I wabe kawa ha, me tihe binab na puke wa ha. Na, ya dofu omuti ye ini mse. Because what can say, anta for all over us, she send this message. Milton Keynes na de honor wa na. Because almost almost the spirit of Milton Keynes in Taiwachi. Also kukua. Okay. So, she say, ube nya big, massive supporter. Because what can say, uko ha, awa, oba ha, ewa ha, I see. So, question will be because I want people to be part of it. Once you wait for your question, maybe say hunter for a friend, but what you are offering outside a hunter. This is a project for a hunter west and a hunter man. A hunter west to be specific is the heritage months. What's a brief history about a hunter west? What's the tourism potential about a hunter west? What's a the business summit at Ebasu, that big opportunity at Ebasu, it is across the length and breadth of this world, not this country, Ghana alone, of this world. This is an opportunity so we will explore what we have at Ahanta a year west. Join the conversation to see 0302-216561. 0302-216561 0302-216562 and 0302-216562. Mehuse, a lot of people think Western region is funny. And the truth is Western region is a hunter people. Okay, so that's it.
1: But Kasana Mokana ya hunter, ye fante.
2: hunter. But what would say, because there's a lot of fishing communities around a hunter, which is a hunter west Kekepu. It's a Mekai fishing community, say over more than 15.
0: Okay.
2: And it's a migration.
0: They move and they come and live with us. Great. Now, your first, how can I free you?
3: MPs be above the people. They say some of the town will be big bar. My mission and now Uncle Sunyan are all you know. They better than it, you know, you know, they are probably doing it.
0: All right, together, CP Kukwa, try and build something like Escape in your constituency, please. Okay. Good morning, Pope.
4: Good morning.
0: Where they are chasing your MP, you know, and your power, who's here?
4: No, who's I'm from there, though. I'm from there, but me aunt is me call a cry. It's not a cano. Only in Kafanti and Kwan, it's Yanti now. I'm building up my hunter.
0: Very good, very good. That's what the MP is advocating for.
4: You're best supporting me.
0: Thank you. Good morning, Apom Tisei.
4: Mary.
0: Good.
4: I'm assembly member. Ewo Tema. Kasejan electoral area.
0: Wow.
4: In assembly member oho. Mr. Premdo. But wow. Most of the times, you know, Kofu Bebrese.

0: matters of care, children and supporter, maybe I can't why, so be you free. So it is not true that our current legal framework deals with almost all the issues. The advocates in Nkwa and that's not true at all. In fact, the offenses to do with verbally, if you assault an LGBT person, and also physically, you know, it wasn't there. There are so many things I can go through because maybe you don't have time. And when we sit down, I can sit down with you, take the original bill that we finished with, and submit it and give to the speaker. As a private member's dealer, or the court, you start, you say you go to. Then we say, that's a huge difference. And normal people, you free move because the previous government, through the attorney general, wrote a whole memo. Okay, so let's say, let, as much as possible, let us stay focused on the issues. And what are the issues? And run out of personal, well, as I said, I haven't seen it. But there are so many bits and pieces, they don't really make sense to me. Let me give an example. Matisse said the lawyers have been exempted from the law. Say, if lawyers are doing their work and they are defending LGBT people, they are exempted. Lawyer need be other casual say, save you Omaini. Therefore you defend it. Don't we defend murderers or rapists?
1: Yes.
0: Don't we defend them?
1: Yes.
0: Am I wrong?
1: Major Osuma say yes, Annie.
0: Exactly. Yeah, criminal offenses. I can't say lawyer, for example, I've never seen anything like this. In fact, the right to legal counsel, it is a constitutional right. And the lawyers who pass this bill should be aware of it. And to read a country and say, you're exempting lawyers, I don't understand it. Two, generally. Am I a journalist? Don't you report on crime always?
1: All the time. All the time.
0: Who is a journalist? What does the mean of that? Your friend say, Dr. Fona is here exempt to woman. I'm saying they exempt you from surgical, counseling and all of that. Surgical and counseling from what? Say, until LGBT, some no more answer on your deal. Because if you really understand transgenderism and LGBT activities, the medical processes are your man called puberty blockers, say or a bema. So what they do is that they will give you, first of all, they will take you to counseling, affirmation, no affirmation. Dr. Flanelli, there's a whole medical industry in the US for all of this, not only US, all the European countries. And now, they will give you drugs, even puberty blockers. So your puberty, all of that will be stopped. Surgery, no, on the yamau. And who can say, who exempted doctor? You are exempting them from what? So, I'm not going LGBT from what I'm baby, I'm not trying to. I committed the very thing I was saying, offense under the lip. I don't understand it. But as I said, as advisors for the coalition and the technical people, and also being responsible for Ghanaians, we've written to Parliament to have a real copy of it. And I'm happy that the Speaker is saying, he didn't instruct them to pass. Well, they have passed. I don't know whether the Parliament's orders or rules will allow them, or the Constitution will allow them, the Speaker to recall a bill which has been passed and reconsider. I don't know. And the
1: okay,
0: what is
1: so
0: going to do.
1: The other thing, the other technicality is that quorum
0: in IPA 34, and then I don't know whether that is also going to affect it. But I would have thought that a government, during election, this was a big issue. And we know that part of the reason why the MPP was thrown out of power is on this very issue. Now, President Obama power, Catholic Bishops Conference, Coach Strano, okay, anybody will say, Obama the Attorney General, Edia, that bill, no, Abba. And then, no, says, you see, it's not a disparity. Bill Guard, a party, a Matisse, London, or Catholic, it will take a long time. Well, I think it's been very consistent. And I just want to tell Mr. President, Mr. Nidima, Madame Fopa, he should not go the way of the former president. But the point I want to make is that, I don't see the excitement. If there were only 34, usually, Article 1, Sovereignty resides in the people of Ghana, and all the powers of government are supposed to be exercised for on their behalf. It's

0: boom, and the my parliamentarians, no. Let me give you say, we aren't a rare pass, there'll be excitement to be out of the corner, Macoho. In fact, life won't be a crack because, oh, they're turning that problem. It's you and I, the Coco. We decided to say, because you're the key one from when we say, long, look at your pass, here, I want the Coco. Was it a way of creating opportunities over the Coco?
1: Okay, so, to my question, Lawyer Moses Fuamwani, between Minewo Unyokuma, behind the scenes, we've had several engagements on this conversation. Clearly, are you sure we really, as a country, we want to identify and take a position on this matter? Are you sure?
0: Oh no, I'm not sure. I Ghana phone and get said, we are very sure. I'm not sure. You could be. But Yen Penny phone, I'm happy. You have hit right on the nail. It is Yen Penny phone. And this time, let me speak directly to my good friend, the president. Mr. President, I need you, Mwara. Let's say, dear Bayi, you're supposed to 1807, 219, 18 years ago. When? What is 756 more? You get them, that 206, 2026, and 1807. Any year, any day. We've gone to the UN and sought, you can't say, UN resolution, say, among for admitting, say, it is the crime of the century. That is fine. Mr. President, who will say? When you are a UN agencies, WHO, UNESCO, UNDP, only in our cabinet, ese chinchina emra no mi ansa na na omo di sika ko ebe wuda ko mu ha yi european union abepo ye mama fire no mu yo the same people who created slavery, the same countries who created slavery, you know, Britain, Denmark, omo ye the same people aba chinchina ye mfa we emra ko mu ha na we na ye di se bi bema be fa ni bema no di ashe na ndafo bema se bi we ni gemu the true mu. This sort of behavior. Mr. President, it isn't to me who say this is a modern form of slavery. Mr. President, can't you see this? It's not your priority. I don't understand it. Now, Bill, you cry, your pastor, who say, oh, it will take some time. Mr. President, you are going the same way of the former president. But this time, because I'm your good friend, I will tell you. Because the Bible says it, or say, do not be deceived, for God is not mocked. For whatsoever a man soweth, that shall he reap. And you ready? I am happy you are focused on whether Ghanaians we are serious. Ghanaians are very serious. It is our leadership. When we deal with him, and when we throw, I don't even know why they are afraid. On an issue of this matter of importance, you cannot defend Ghanaians. Much as your dear be on our bet, you defend the I am responding to your question. It is the leadership. I remember, I'm told, I have not watched, I understand, Muhammad Yariga spoke about how UN agencies and other people tried to prevent parliament from passing this law. ADNT, why are they doing this? We and our surgical Dr. Kwame Nkrumah can say, a cultural imperialism. So say, they are still after us. And to Mr. President, that is your duty. Article 58, Kashi, you are the head of state, commander-in-chief, and the head of government of this country. Wuna wudi yenim, ya koko, ena ube election, during the elections, to campaign, wukati ya yote, wuba, wuba kuwa magana fo, and wuna gana fo, DGDA, ya tani tu mi hu, ya demao. So go by your what you told you, as you're going, the social contract that we have with you, go by it. And yes, gana fo, but two, I am saying this very seriously because it is hurting this country. I don't understand why Ghanaian leaders can't defend us on an issue of this nature. And I may be just reminding where a lesbian or bad said we have a senior cafe national and water. Gino, them are the father, them are said you, except you said you, and when the two, Bino can have a buffoon or fetch here, what is the meaning of all of this? Where are you? What is all this about? In so-called international organizations. Now, Mr. President, international organization, you want to slave your money. And only are you able to pass a resolution, say, whether they like it or not, we are passing the resolution. Now, when you cannot stand, you can't. What's your human rights? What is human about another human being? So, that's from the Burma, I say another Burma to me. What can you tell me?
1: I don't subscribe to these things. That one is my position on it. And clearly,
0: it is not just subscribing. I want to demonstrate. issue human rights argument. You see, who? Because my catch there, we see who's studio, so we can show now to go assume, we can show now to go with him. Who's all I'm gonna say, BBC? But I'm not here. All of us are to be any more, they have a challenge. Mr. President, I'm telling you, we have a hospital and we are dealing with those who have this problem. We have helped a lot of people. And to what OBSO be aggressive? Human right. Look, human beings don't behave in that way, let alone it being a right. It is wrong. It doesn't matter whether it's United Nations or anything. In any case, the bad demonstrate actually Ghana for say the UN agencies have been taken over by LGBT people. That is not the case. Look at UN agencies in India, almost the same, so many of them. And they have moved the United Nations away from what it is supposed to do. Now, Ghana has no plan, you see. Me and my dad were in charge of Saj. They are supposed to be defending Ghanaian interests. And so, when we were looking, you call committee level, no? They were defending LGBT rights. Your friend say, National Commission on HIV AIDS. Data, when a man sleeps with another man, the spike in HIV AIDS is between 25% and 30%. We are on Ekapua, we are Google for CDC, Statistics, Center for Disease Control in America. You will see it. It will spike. Now, again, HIV Commission, ever support this behavior, which spikes HIV by 25%. Again, here, in the U.S., you can say, Ghana, I'm not saying I'm paying for no, my simple answer to you is this. Ghana, for a very serious, and into the club, you could see the evidence there. Most of the media, behind the scene, catch, you know, what has happened to his party, you know, they should deal with it, otherwise, they will struggle. But the truth is that Ghanaians don't like this behavior. We've demonstrated it. Most African countries and Ukraine, a lot of them don't like it. Even over there, said Trump, Obaye, he has said that a man is a man, a woman is a woman. Obaye, yes, I'm not talking about, why didn't he issue an executive order? The Adjani Friedman, Okoromo, who said, the Gromo Konenye, and Romo Chelsea doctors. If our doctors were engaged in mutilating children and all of that, Trump's Department of Justice is going after those doctors.
1: Okay.
0: So how do you exempt the doctors who will be engaged from this activity?
1: All right, Reverend.
0: I don't understand it.
1: Reverend, until for your just a wrap-up message, my wife.
2: Yo, my madam, no matter lawyer, Moses for money, me a mini a penny asset. In fact, if you're doing the same thing, the ex, now maybe a politician, you know, who can say, or be a piece walk aside from the police talent. The Okai, and one, I'm here in the press conference, Okai, and one, I'm in parliament, who say, one more size, them see, you know, one great TV, the air wound. Me, you know, can't speak out here for Mahama Yarega. Yeah, my crime, I'm on faster as them see, the room was much smuggled and big room. At no point in the consideration, any GBB said 2-1, as a Moody big room. And I mean, man, all the implications that we're doing in the very people now, what one is set, I think we actually. Anything else said, you cut a woman, Kuya, and the Ababemo exemptions from above the Lord, yeah. And then some man, you said they quack about LGBT for one time. And that is the point I consistently made. Make me a politics. The air can you now say, yeah, Emra, Ababetwa said, Titu, LGBT advocacy, so on. And no, Yapa, because that's what my embrace is saying. So, one kata will you be no? See, bet me at you are. And sister, woman, they have been say, I just said, why would Babo say they can't be a gay, be a gay, be a gay? Now, Saturday, why they don't see a Babo, they have been a gay, be a gay, but you mean, that is how they have made that bill. And then I make a lawyer say, you get a good idea, you're in what parliament, you know, be this to start last minute, not to my Babo, I'm a man, and say, I'm a fan, yeah, only thing for you, who you answer, ah. Now then, I will hold on because of the time, one more time, and make a sign, your politics, my name. What you say? And if you say, you know, so we are gay, we are transgender, we are white, and Marano said, you have to openly come and confess, profess, and identify before you be caught. And to some Marano, we understand, why not they call question? Why not they call question? What are them saying? And the air can say, but the free buy from 2021, every through 2024, and Marano are in 2024. So, you know, you're not putting your distance in 2021. Yen yina ye di to mubi, and that time I was deputy minister for education. My party was in power. Me di to say, the CBNO, yes, whatever it is, it is good, President Sama, to sign it for us. Men yina munu, the kukoba yene, mi paso onya, onene onya agen, or the court, say you kuyi bin frumu. Sene, sene pano, anan kono, ababe jina se, ye yi di oman yopan makuma ku 22 free ones, because he took that position at that time. Just like lawyer Moses Fu Amuanyi, so one man is very objective view on the matter.
1: Okay,
2: now,
1: so clearly,
2: The apostle that I know and I can't afford to move. Remember, a young man, some of the people mentioned, you know, or more change. No promise here to the signs out there. All sign my
1: okay.
2: Because you see, I can say, Yemma, a good father, no. Now, what to me, I'm now also with a father, no. No, I banned the amount said, no, I said, there'd be no shoes to crack. No, he's in the free ones.
1: Okay, Reverend Intim Fojo, lawyer for Moses Fuamuanyi. In fact, my reason for asking lawyer that question was we've not taken our minds there. Oh, my. Teaching kids and teacher for the child in school up to date. The definition of gender, no, I had to say, Kobnas and Tosranopa, na Ufilise and Neoyo Ba, is accepted. That's the definition of gender. Enya Kwenya. We've all been quiet and we've been silent. That's why we put out that specific question. Say, I didn't hear Kai who round, sir. I
0: didn't. Sir, Emrana, Yedi Champaradiano, Dana Vina Natural. It is also answer your question. Ghana Vuina Natural curriculum. No, that curriculum is approved by an institution called NACA. Ghana Vuina Natural. No, Ghana Vuina. It is the only thing that in Peninfoni, you need to me ask for a month. I'm going to tell you, Eddie Ghana for
1: a
0: month.
1: Yeah,
0: that's it. In 2018, I'm going to ask for the Comprehensive Sexuality Education Urbano. It was the government that was doing it, but Ghana for Sori TI, I'm going to sign it. In the same way, sir, agenda the you couldn't have done it, and a lot of your people were quiet, although they knew the president was doing the wrong thing. If you're not, you're not trying to play an answer. I mean, no, because I would say, fine, like the way you're proceeding is
1: all right, all right, you better once.

0: Well, Pokia, quickly on this matter, now for your break, and before what I say, is that? Yeah.
1: Oman, media, sir, and come over here, you know. Many DNT, I was here, qua, beginning on my yaka, same way. Who say about 20 campaign with the Uncle Bobby Bans, same being a piggy forker. Even after election, my penny John Raman, Mama Samuel last year, November 2025, or promise, see, my mamma can of brother say, I will sign anti LGBTQ plus bill if passed by parliament. Say, se parliament, you two say, yes, now what you're talking about, Muna, and once what in the session, yeah, now by Yamra. No, my dear Mentia, see, and say, Yamra, see, for 2 days, for money, gonna for G. Diagro. Because I'm a subject of Fianca Sandy says a column now open with Fionum. Now Billy Beer to say what you to my morning, the Padre
0: draw.
1: I hear and son of Magistra Bill Natum. It's a dear tennis speaker here, funny year, Mahama, Yago, majority leader. It's Michelle Gunner for him. It is said you man will brand number subject of four with Fionum. And no, the number here and their passes are bell. No,
0: it didn't go which.
1: And I saw a person where I could that I say, oh, just say, I'll be a quiet idea, Grono. When one is adding a Wayano, or this I'm going to say. Na entimi nye juma no wa bapa ya shenye mienim na wa kwasa ya diya nuwe vye na enoto suno emraba bedie chile wabisi masiumo mutu mifan kwa mampeni wa masiumo it is the kind of a good DNA adanko dada adya masiumo jefiyo mwani gana fudu mwanya weye okay. 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
0: ok
1: aman
0: yes.
1: Ya na masiumo jefiyo no omunye just a me person who should have wasted your money. Never man, and your papa. MPC, more money must say, you hear this number of people, and you are debila to me. No more quatuma mutu for Mokorum. No more quatuma debil to Mudeba. Ever trust me, catch and say, no number, no, so I assemble a quay beside my penny. One utility for my penny, read it.
0: Okay, Erisia,
1: I did this to me say. One utility for my penny, read it. After quite a while, I was a quadru, more ever. Council of State for her, I was here quite not attorney general, legal for what you want, why ever me at Oman or Madaroma. Bill when your bill was as in say you come.
0: Okay.
1: Oman Penny, say I dear bill and Okoro Moko on which my uncle didn't to me. Yes, I padia, the so called parliament to order. Want to meet the parliament, no more fun Yemen near grow. Emma, no, I say, Yankasano, you name your left or right.
0: Okay.
1: Hello, my you.
0: That's
1: it. And you're for any other party, you're for my side.
0: I tell you, we'll wrap up for us.
2: Yes, I think, sir, LGBTQ home seminar. What kind of work can be very hard? Because Mikaya signatories are, net was no almost 200. Yeah, clergy, no more dear doors of Ansana, civil society organizations near the. I think, sir, the former government, you know, Anna went to me, I sent a month and he dada, Nanado Dunkwek. So I'm hoping, sir, in near parliament assign a pastor speaker the other two just want to cry no new MSF first deputy speaker and then honor no and could draw man penny one or sent it or man penny a castle one as any will see canon name is the beer a chimu any media be a busan will say the source of founding is a legislator's new Ukrainian science of when it can a yet day it's the abana yenya magana for no I'm more
1: yeah you know yeah you know
2: yeah you know for it's
1: your mother yeah you know
2: for my dear dear you know
1: yeah gonna hold down my gun and you know gonna need better
2: Yes, I think, sir, LGBTQ home seminar. What kind of work can be very hard? Because Mikaya signatories are, net was no almost 200. Yeah, clergy, no, no, more dear doors of Ansana, civil society organizations near the. I think, sir, the former government, Anna went to me, I sent a month and he dada, Nanado Dunkwek, for so I'm hoping, sir, the former government, Asaya Pastors Speaker, the other two just want to cry, no, and could draw man penny one or sent it, or man penny one or sent it, or man penny one or sent it, or man penny one or sent it, or man penny one or sent it, or man penny one or sent it, or man penny one or sent it, or man penny one or sent it, or man penny one or sent it, or man penny one or sent it, or man penny one or sent it, or man penny one or sent it, or man penny one or sent it, or man penny one or sent it, or man penny one or sent it, or man penny one or sent it, or man penny one or sent it, or man penny one or sent it, or man penny one or sent it, or man penny one or sent it, or man penny one or sent it, or man pen

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0: 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One of numbers are been your more, Spintessa, DBS, one of the Papaya restaurant. Numbers, Lukumasi. 0506 40 42 42 and
1: It tells you how serious it is, and often a human diago, that's how the person has been all his life. And he has a very supportive wife, Lady Samira. Omina, Omo Dreambook, now Omo Shed, just for the good of this AE, yeah, Crawford, now Morgana, especially CCI and teachers, nurses, or more complaining, say the new ones, or more complaints of salary sent by for over 12 months. Nature say, a idea, a help, now we'll share as against CCI. Incrementing petrol, Eberman, Lori Fest near the Acostra. Then she said, yeah, was some Cassia and I ever born upon. Your purchasing power has become very low, and it's going to mean a lot when, charge 20%, no? Even though they said, oh, they should wait and go on the negotiation table near there. So,
2: The nation's tomb, I know of Niamh Bia or yeah, any investment, and he's a good guy. I mean, who's a Quetiano? Niamh, a ma or yes, from Connecticut.

0: Ni afa femi ati ye regardless and he does look uko St. Rose's a uko he daya usi ye dormitory a usi wa St. Rose's a chanye abankra adia utumi ya mom no kwa sami he's doing well. We need to celebrate people like that. Bibia o ye bibia na
1: ufena
0: no chumi is doing well, very very well. Bibia is doing well. No mfanyo nukwa, there are other people who are also
1: making nase ba kubika uchiti wazo ni chitu tulikuna kese
0: Chere gold mbwa o. Oh bebre na chere de dom kwa mena mkacha gold. Oh yeah yeah yeah. Swanim say, come up, or my father, when you some fancier with you for near her phone, and they were pound for now. Yanda and Penphobia say, of course, His Excellency John Dramani Mahama is doing so well for our country. Me no, apart from Bibia, no Nekanda, no Nukri, D.A. in Shiabi, in a long while after Professor Mills, President Mahama, Ebaye. Yekushia abain bia onye si ne trimu posa adie we ni meya oye hu hwe nye ye ni obeya no be but President Mahama is also to be and feel free nyama ni bi okro ya ya NDC for crefo say no president wo ya ye genuine dodo e tell bia wuti bi but I say no, I'm building a country and that is what we want or reset your mind to be bia mu no asedan koma no nyankopon koso hwe ne so on hwe ye maame ono nso ehwe 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
1: okay
0: root minister in fact me oye wo me constituency ne me district no nyankopon hwe ano
1: o wa 30 days
0: oh yes I mean onze na san kasa abre wate yes ma no odin na nka ibra ye ye ye be ye by election ni ye ye kwan and ye ja ya ngaza bro man county and so it's ongoing. I'm the last week near were two major bridges we have collapsed so I've been in my phone one my contractor some nkonko ye last week ya eti ye dana se penifo bi so wo hosa omo so e yo ma fem ye kakran kakra ye ntimi so vu Ghana problems ya within one term a four years and but hopefully they mean say you be drew home when you put in economy of course oh my house they say when Russia Ukraine was a so and now US and so ne Iran for ne Israel for the so but at least on say intimi upsetting and system no be brace any ananke bin mususuno a child say you may dear cosono and se bi kurem unyankopon ense kurem na nipa nso ehwe economy no so debi amika na one am say 1 year 6 months and run out say do 6 months no scandal be bo anampa
1: e debi no dey meet me say this
0: na what you be bo baba
1: could na say ban was on this scandal
0: oh debi a pdc yet bra ban was there debi o my please allow o my and you know pdc yet no bra
1: debi politician
0: pdc yet no bra na aban
1: no never yet to about me now this scandal
0: baba ko
1: let me say
0: baba OTP, what a cast for a seat, Wante. Wante. Wante PDS. Sky Train Wante.
1: Alright.
0: Yeti Rini, I know what about Hoka.
1: Okay, so 1 year, 6 months.
0: It's BBNC. It's not a joke. Yanko Pon Dom. Appointees will be a year, Juma, come. You are to force in the Yanko Pon Bishan. 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There will be ups and downs, Kakaka. But when Yamia Dom, it's not been that bad. Nyankopon ayi na fam dia dia mo man Ghana yenso ye dia ese ye ka ho ye be bibi e koso
1: adamase so what
0: ya nya ni ni bre obeya ye waka bi ma se ye ko ene no ye won sam aka debi debi
2: madam Kate Jemfua
0: yeah
2: me ma me a and me ma na yakọ
0: ye won ma ya te ma nya nko
1: So walk us through.
0: Thank you. So this is it.
2: Make example of person gag me. Why does he want to gag me? That is no show
0: myself. No.
2: Why is he afraid?
0: Oh my, ni abeni ni abutre ni abutre na wode ne ya one sem papa kana.
1: Yeah, for sure.
0: Ni abutre. You see. Metier, Mkomoni Bebre. Metier, you ram, and no, and na, OKFM, a basempa, Yabipia, make matters work as a view. The Limiente era in Team Fojo, and I will particularize it with the greatest respect. Minimiente oyen yoyen. So, yeah, me, ya correct too. Still, me, aoka. Oh, man, what has happened? Yakoyemra, ubianim the failure of the. Nanado Danko Akufo-Addo na ban e no de ye nsa break round he failed na why na dwen so no sa mra no nsan because nsem ye no one e bra ye wie mra no ye de call the dim no truck ata through the secretary that dey come clerk who kind paragraph 1 na of that letter na or say no mo wo retreat e yi pediase e no mte say clerk the letter no e de bill no de aba Jubilee House. No catchens or munji non fanko na semo cut. It is significant, say ye be met if when who say President Akufo-Addo yeah public pronouncement say asemwo court no our bo Amanda Odoi Dieno or bo Richis Kai and so the account that day na Richis Kai and court. It's a fact. And you're not the chin Richis Kai kofile. Yeah, you Akufo-Addo who say Richis Kai the chin of a pack of file a case no ye nim. Yeah tossumienu. Oh yes, I dear no every year. Oh, see, assembly court. No, Supreme Court rule assembly. So I think on the 13th day of December 2024, now President Akufo-Addo was 3 extra weeks as president and son or exited. So one sign, Zabren name ran one sign. It he failed. That is not in doubt. Yeah, moving on. Yaba, the speaker really say, Emrano any 8th parliament in eko inti yenye bibi afufron. Bibi afufron, of course, because. Parliament in Assassin, near Oman, Wadar, my chair, my time, and when one some can, Menkos was it. Oman, near woman, say, Ye will be beer. Speaker say, Yen, sir, Yen, you be beer for fro. Yen, you be beer for fro. It be beer for fry, Yen, you know, and Nuna, yes, shasi, Obasaji memoranda, only stakeholders, Bishia. Sponsor Senate bill, the buy, and a significant, Oman, Tibiapa. Sponsor Senate bill for fro, buy, after near Beko Ekono, I have in my hands a copy of the old one. Fu from the buy and so enuni. Na on one kasa bill no the buy na sisa TNA. And this is very significant. On yet the same thing na it munonya no one on the buy. We are away.
1: Very much away.
0: Thank you. It is a one kasa wadi awaye. Na adia no ufi efi bra eight parliament nene ne kwa yeno ode babi yonu wankasa why you change his womb then you come and blame me today seven am I change his womb who does that because wankasa kwa yano na adia and significantly one of the because baby omu ebo paano section 9 no yes sir and a section 9 no omu dia president Akufo-Addo time no niye nesengi yade kwa nang aw yade kwa ya one sign no eno ne wo eye osha eno ni section 12 of the old one ewom section 12 no eno say a person who through media and then ewom obekan new one ya eno was section 9 there be section 13 old law no eya President Akufo-Addo de no eya prohibition of propaganda promotion and advocacy of activities directed of activities my main kind of eno sec 14 mom sorry eno ni so prohibition of funding and sponsorship of prohibited activities eno no old law na you recover at one sign, there's section 14. Fufro ye ba ye, na kopie section 9. And no, enti, okay, section 14 na, one, or see a person who funds, sponsors, an activity prohibited under this act, commits an offense, and is liable on summary conviction to a imprisonment of this. Old law, though. So, sir, kai be a beer, and yet 12 na. and also cast BB, or see a person who, through media, technological platform, technological account, or any other means, produces, procures, markets, broadcasts, disseminates, publishes, or distributes, or uses an electronic device, the internet service, a film, or any other device capable of electronic storage or transmission to produce, procure, market, broadcast, disseminate, publish, or distribute the material. And also, Oba 9 of this new law now. Mwamu de ba ye no na mo kotro ye se no no ni amika ye ni ana subject to the constitution kamu mwamu de fufu yi be na mo kotro so subject to the constitution aye renting for jo e ka ho bi ni mwamu de ba parliament no no it is subject to the constitution no e kwa ya parliament fa so ye na dwuma nie se o de mraba sa even ni aye aban sponsored kra no speaker e refer the ma committee at that stage you know and on my level at that stage you don't have absolute authority. Because I'm running by a Mashabigafo and Ebe Pasimra. It we can make changes, we can do amendments, we can do anything in the womb. It is one cast out the bar and one trust a subject to the constitution. Speaker, I refer a human in the Ma Constitution and Legal Affairs Committee, which you're renting for your is not a member. You are one of the sponsors, but committee ne acquire say human. You are not a member. Also, Uncrofo will move. Uncrofo won't be, and Yebra has Antampuli, Yebra Mbia, Yebra Asume Binum, Omuka Constitution and Legal Affairs Committee. No, it's your monocore, you know, and most of these people are lawyers, or almost all of them. And Omuko is subject to the Constitution. No, Yanko has constitutional provisions, are a certain exceptions. Na yang fanya emphatic sanya baya ubin kokase e woman him and no and om recommend day yes eh yang kofa amendment in fanshe clause 9 him nanya clear based on muamo subject to the constitution now de bay no and yakwa kofa and no near diabem one the provision of legal advice or legal representation sabi any cream will be dear grandpa yan shisha necessary so nya lawyers ye dinasem it is obi a comma legal advice and as a legal representation no chess ya money pakro to me some promote LGBTQ is that you understand it
1: of course
0: the provision of legal advice or legal representation.
1: Say we didn't use it. Krofo, we didn't.
0: Thank you.
1: What's that when
0: you? And you almost say you did ask him once. He asked Sanon. I know that made sure. Say, Bibi, I hope you are making we are not watching me. Two submissions or representations made to the court, tribunal, parliament, commission of inquiry, or a body exercising judicial or quasi-judicial functions. Sebi, yaya commission of inquiry. Na ye invite to na common file LGBTQ one. Uko di adansi ayenchewana. Because even in court, all these judicial bodies, quasi judicial bodies, you are even immune. See, I'm from the same crana. What's the matter? You need to be used to prosecute too. This is right. You are the NSAD. Now, three, the publication of academic, scientific, or medical opinion. Sebe, a professional, professor, be a why in a journal. Why, yeah, you are publishing in a journal. Hey, any opinion. It goes through a certain year, right? So BBI, okay. These are different from promotion of LGBTQ because okay, section 11 now. Okay, section 11. So what? Section 11 of the act. Oh my kind, I mean. What you say? Section 11. Now somewhere can I say prohibition of funding? Section 11 and fine some of the act now a bill now you're passing on. Yeah, Friday. Prohibition of funding, sponsorship, or promotion of prohibited acts. A person who shall, a person shall not fund, sponsor, or promote an act prohibited under this act. Ne penalty growl. It is all sponsor, uko promote, uko fundia. It is unlawful under the act. It is obi, and no, we are carpenter, you. We are journalist, we are lawyer. So, u promote, it is criminal under this act. This law. It, there is no doubt to say, Sabi Obi could promote you, and that is without exception. Promotion, you know, hey, what section 11? So, here we are journalists. Now, say, say, we know, exception by higher reporting of news or current affairs by a media house or journalist in the ordinary course of his journalism. in the ordinary. It's yet to hang out LGBTQ and Kwamoni.
1: Yet to say, Obi, Sir Brandy,
0: that's our Okoka. Then where's the actual? No, but to say, oh, bad, not so who use to opportunity now to promote to say there is nothing wrong with it. Young Koswa, you come under Section 11, which has not been touched. Section 11, we ain't touch it. Who fund it? Who promote to IHO? Who read team for you?
1: So under Section 11, read out again in 10 years.
0: Section 11, any subsection 1. A person shall not fund, sponsor, or promote an act prohibited under this act. Two, a person who contravenes subsection 1, which is near, can commit an offense and is liable on a summary conviction to a term of imprisonment of not less than 3 years and not more than 5 years. It is near man so I prohibit no be any. And there we wouldn't say no there yes any man. It is a who could promote here. You come under section 11. We are tapping to you. We are tough. Promotion, you know, has not been touched.
1: Who sponsor?
0: Who sponsor? You come under it. Who fund here? You come under it. Obiara. Who MPO?
1: Exception him.
0: Exception him. And no exception behind him. The exception we created the year 9, no. And no American actor with regards journalists. No, you see the reporting of news. Sabe. Medofia or no yeah Jume
1: Abena
0: Nani news if 12 o'clock no at say ewo a shall butwe yati obi or LGBTQ no be man user yeteno reporting of news or current affairs by a media house or journalist in the ordinary course of journalism. We were careful. And what do you yan chew but so uncle promote to dia you come under 11 and then I say nothing is broken. On the day, and on the team for you as on the day, you rambia a castle or support on the MPP new. So support two way in here because on the transom here, but there were issues with two, no any. Or say the dissemination of information by governmental body, non governmental organization, development partner, or Sanyaman. Or so a problem, you free. That exception no longer exists. Osaka saw a problem with the performance of public health functions, including HIV cases. And also, that is how to build an issue. And you can from one radio station to the other. If you have an issue, raise it on the floor. You need debating your head because at the end of your person, that China first one here, you need to come home here. It is always should be on the day. Raise it.
1: So what is it about this quorum malfunction?
0: Thank you. There is nothing wrong with the law. I'm coming to the quorum. Yeah, there is absolutely nothing wrong with the law. I'm moving now. Well, exceptions, none.
1: You have read portions.
0: Me
1: compare.
0: Why interview?
1: And
0: why interview? You ranting for you. Then okay, me will be our hanamina.
1: Okay, so yanko quorum ni sukra.
0: Assembly ho. A bill don't be same assembly ni ho quorum. Now when you read Article 102.
1: Before the quorum, what was the expectation of the real Speaker of Parliament?
0: Okay, so this is it. Me Speaker, me nim na dream, but wakasa se uja and krasa yenye consideration. It your test ya passing. Ne anyone. Yes, I'm working.
1: Correct.
0: Yes, it's understandable. At the end, oh, man, no ye on ne nipo uja ne chima anasen. Because me ni hono uja nechi. What I know, yes, started puno. And okay, no consideration. No, but you what you say? I want them on. They name your hobby. And tonight, Gusu, I have. But here we are. No, here what time? So we can proceed with it because here we. So what you say? Here we. And then there was this. Is here we the idea because Andy Bray. I mean, Senyanka, we become Echo Harrison. Here we are. So what were we waiting for? And we are MPs. The person presiding only presides with the greatest respect. So what you said, the decision makers are the members of parliament. That is the parliamentary authority. No, it resides in the members of parliament. The person presiding directs. It is that the person presiding at the time you were here for no thought say, oh well, we could proceed that. We proceeded. There is nothing unlawful. In fact, Speaker Crown can say it's unlawful. Okasa anyone. So TNO say enunti wafre majority leadership, minority leader, omumra, no more share what to do beyond niayayeno. If there are issues, omunkot nasen resolve. Because yep will be a pe nkaboom. There is no problem. Now, with regards the quorum, if you look at Article 102, it say you hear 1/3. And son, you are starting business. Even when the Bokai Abdullahi K case na call your friends at Supreme Court na. Court na kire mu say say you be take decision podia as I say more than half. But you see, that's the constitution. The operationalization of the constitutional provision of 102-104, no, it's reflected in our standard orders. And our standard orders, no, 64, no, it's when you realize that there is no quorum. If you see, say 102, no, 104, no, a problem, on the day, no, you go by 64 of our standards, which is that first. Oh, but sorry. No, what draw speaker attention, said there is no quorum. Then the speaker, TNU, the speaker then would have to suspend, no, a free clerk at table, no, so, omu meka inipai, what demo. Omu kaiwia, and these are all things that are recorded. Nasi yendu one third, na senia, yebetu aban, whatever, yendu half, na. The speaker would have to suspend for 10 minutes. This is what the standing order say. Ni a ring a bell, obi a office bell, ni biyo. Ebi an ebi office, ebi kru obi a washroom, look up a parliament, ebi kru at the cafeteria, or you know this, ebi kru at the corridor. So the bell will be rang, so that everybody will come. That opportunity is afforded, and yesi yekan ya ni atuwebu. If say 10 minutes na nye, yeah, the speaker can adjourn for at least 1 hour. No, at not more than 1 hour. Not your hustle be a dear committee meetings be an ABB or be amra. So after 1 hour, no, say nipa and madia near Nyako room, media, and yet the speaker must adjourn. That is what the standing orders say in operationalizing 102 and 104. On the day, do you have any record that chess will be raising this in the, on the floor? The respected minority leader was there. You ran team for Joe, he was there. What is Obi Rezi issue of quorum? It's a hina multi quorum nefi.
1: And even our president talks about quorum.
0: No, but our president says any other ten or not. Our president. If you heard the president, well, I heard him.
1: But you do
0: as a favor. There's been issues.
1: But one can say you do as a favor. You are in parliament. Record.
0: In a parliamentarian, Ben, I can say there wasn't quorum.
1: But what you can say in team for?
0: Would have been okay. Me tearing your uncle called what to mean? Oh, he was there. I don't want reason. He knows the standing orders better than I do.
1: It won't raise into that.
0: Yes. No, because they say, what in the challenge? How are you able to establish at the moment now? More cassette there wasn't quorum. Then I'm there.
1: But what records?
0: That record, no. And then I'm in charge. I say,
1: but if we demand for those records,
0: so when you demand before you can talk. Do you get the point I'm making? Before answer, okay, okay. You will say, yes, I have a copy of my attendance sheet. Any part 10 penny buy.
1: But you represent the interest of
0: but
1: Ghana.
0: But say, if it is not broken, if it's not broken, I don't fix it. Yeah, look, if you don't raise it, it's deemed regular. That is what I know. You call them, I thought they'd be crying, you pay all crying, 15. Look, maybe catch all. I thought they'd be, there is some consensus, so let's proceed. Nyeri. If you don't raise it, the speaker, look, and yeah, you say speaker, but sorry, not speaker, because before we start, let's count the number of people there. That's not what happens. A member that is supposed to raise it per 64
1: of the standing
0: orders. Yeah, and so sometimes they raise it. But who raise it? It is belated. Then they say, the raising of it, there is an opportunity. The bell will be rung. There is another opportunity to speak a better agenda for 1 hour for everybody to come because you're in parliamentary duties. Let's say, and yet, sub chamber, or maybe on MPs, maybe all crow offices, maybe all crow meetings. It is when they are needed, like you'll be taking decision, and you ring a bell. One resists at any and you pass, and you're taking quorum. Nobody is able to show me a single document that just said we didn't.
1: So at this point, your president Nankasa, maybe for lack of a better president for chairman, a bit worried and confused.
0: No,
1: about
0: because,
1: yeah,
0: or no, Niho. As president, to ni on your MP and on Sansu Nigana. What tell me you rent team for John Moki Kayabia? It's why you're worried, said Diana, because we cannot say what is a speaker, Fania. Speakers, no, Niho. It I also understand your speaker and so on. Or person, say, Nia Kosunase. There is nothing wrong with it.
1: Okay.
0: It's no, you share, na, media, me, media, and say.
1: Do you think that the president should sign?
0: Billy, there's nothing wrong.
1: Do you think so?
0: Yes, there's nothing wrong with the bill.
1: Do you think
0: absolutely
1: so?
0: Nothing wrong with
1: so
0: the bill.
1: The president should.
0: Media, look with him. Me papa is the Mahamacho. Me sreno pa. Say, ma o me bibi en kene sign wo bill imu. Na efide na o ma sum no.
1: When is sum ye?
0: O mo e kasa na no mo dem ho. O ma ready as em bi o mpie ye o mo kasa no. O ma call them out.
3: You were there.
1: So the minority leader was there, until Fojo was there.
3: He's like, listen me, what hope you all be out. Where's those things?
1: Because I hear a requirement.
3: Requirement. It's a brand. I'm going to go now. Who said?
1: What do you want to go to?
3: Mr. President Mahama, Mr. Nipa, how was our bill? Even MPP Naksa, what is he? Hassan Tambuli Akasa. He's a member of the Constitution and Legal Affairs Committee. They recommended the amendment. That is where BNN.
1: Okay, Ira Thompson.
3: My appeal not to President Mahama. Miss Reno.
4: That's it more time.
3: But the member my main appeal no. Miss Reno. Bill bad anymore. But you see, it's important for public education. Okay, 106 article 106 now. The president's authority said or best sign and on sign. This is what it says. When you read the eight. But say where the president refuses to assent to the bill, he shall within 14 days after the refusal, A, state in a memorandum to the speaker any specific provisions. It has no any quorum as a quorum yet speaker.
1: Okay.
3: But provision be a war bill the more for say and say a bemun. I don't know because president mean case because of quorum. Quorum the anyan as a
5: Robert to me, I explain it attire. Because double standards in the day will be
1: there's an explanation to what
5: you go explain tire.
1: So Masa, either you don't understand him or deliberate on your part.
5: Me explaining because me back to the main point. There's a substantive point that this bill mobile in 1 year in how many months?
6: Six months.
5: 1 year, 6 months. More opposition, you know. You see, mobile in less than even a month. This bill can be signed in 2 weeks. Until most for say it should be presented as it is. Yeah, try most my yeshua won't. In a eja, until for the mufa
3: case.
5: Omnibus, I'm going to over 30 changes. I'm going to call parliamentary, you know, on the committee level. No, I'm going to over 30 changes. Now, if you say bill, no, except for that, I didn't know my friend, sir. I didn't know my president, I'm my president, sir. The way you were forcing Nanadu to sign this thing, helter skelter. Hook, lines and sinker. Oh, Mpecho.
3: It is
5: CI6/3 LGBTQ acts moving out. First one must say punishment in 2021 sentence. Oh, Master Mammy, me. Oh, my, look for it. When I'll give you the penalties, go and look at the penalties.
3: Oh, my, Jai.
5: 3 to 5 years. Oh, please.
3: Yeah. You know that me one cat and me old one or new one. Tell me section quite my penalty now. What's the end of the hunger? Now, a team for better.
5: This is CI6/3 anyway. LGBTQ Act holding out 3 to 5 years sentencing. Fine of 750 to 5,000 penalty units. Once sent to 2 months to 3 years or 5 years, we reduce the sentencing. Now, Uba is CI 8/5 detention with intent. Mostly punishment here 1 to 5 years. Say, I'm going, you know, to 3 months to 3 years. We reduce it. Then you come to funding prohibited acts 5 to 10 years. Say, I'm going, you know, to 3 to 5 years. And there are a series of them punishments, you know, penalty, you know. Then you come to critical omissions. Victims' protections dropped in 2025. Victims are, mom protection are, dropped. Who share? Victim protection, CI-19. Omo delete, and refi ho. Official medical access for accused CI-20 on my deletive year. And CI-20, what does it say? It says the 2021 bill guaranteed accused persons their right to voluntary access, approved psychological and psychosocial counseling at any stage of proceedings. The rehabilitative pathway is entirely absent from the 2025 bill. And you have the flexibility sentencing. Oh, Charlie, I didn't say you're disturbing me. No, you are disturbing my AE. Please, flexibility sentencing. CI-21, we delete him. Then assistant for questioning and intersex, CI-23, we delete him. What am I saying? At the end of it, in the American, they say, even the president, in the other president, or opposition, then okay, or say, obey yet this particular LGBTQ, government bill, Mr. Omahene, one say, Mahama can say, obey the government bill, or which way the government bill. And no coach in that chat, he thinks he should still
1: those options are there.
5: But they look at other options near there. And then, in fact, the first time I met a quorum assembly is from President Mahama. Oh, no, no, can't quorum assembly. You can sit here today and blame Afenyo and blame anyone. Say, speaker, no, so who, he could have drawn the house attention to it. Say, listen, we want to take a vote, but they, listen, as a chairman,
1: my education from parliament, how it's supposed to be done. Because maybe raise the issue, say, So I said, minority leader was there, in team for the who was a key member of the Obian Rezi. So in parliament, Obian Rezi, it's assumed that, okay,
5: in team for the Oka. Yes, a movement interview no organo can call him.
1: Me na me raise issue about COVID.
5: Yes, yes. Me say what he say in team for the organo.
1: Me say me na me raise the issue about
5: COVID. Because I have heard Mahama say it. That's what we raise here. You heard Mahama say it. Now Mahama
1: he said.
5: The truth is that they themselves know that I don't know and co assume. They know that there are challenges. They know that they are flaws. Because you can't come and tell someone say, chin chin, because sign it a day. Then you will turn around and come and take certain portions out, about 30 of them, and come and sit down and say, oh, and yet your friend saying, and yet the same bill, now a different bill, and Mahama should sign at all costs, Mahama should do this. Meanwhile, President Nazunim say, on Nankasa Kacha Ghana for say, on no bar or be yen the government bill. Where you see the double standards of one particular government to the extent say even the speaker by catching and say on book can say on my consideration on him said they were going to vote about on it. All these things are gimmicks now on my within themselves, they know the plans they've taken. But me, some of these things are because all they want us to do is to discuss it. When they do anything, I'm going to say, yeah, wrong. No, I'm going to say, I'm going to say, scandals room, code of conduct, and go here near the end. Then they bring things to, challenge the front. That you to me discuss it. The main ingredients are air. And not now, I can't say corruption beyond so since they came into government. So many corruptions. 1 year, 6 months down the line, but at the right time, so you come and spell it out one by one, because they will say every time. Why is the OSP? Why have they silenced the OSP? They know what they are doing. They know why by force. Or maybe say OSP or your prosecution. Master, that is a way, sir. Who can say no? I didn't believe this. But I do, you're interjecting me.
1: You're a big commissioner.
5: Please.
1: It was in the flow, Mr.
5: Please.
1: You had right. Almost about 16 minutes.
5: Thank you.
1: Less
5: than that. Less than that.
1: We're 49.
5: I have 10 minutes.
1: Less than 10 minutes,
5: actually.
1: Yeah, who are 24
5: true.
1: To 48?
5: Who can say landing now? Who you say 3 minutes they land here? Play now, landing. Petro, Mamin Chaso. So, when they start doing their own things and they start causing scandals here and there, then they bring so many things to cover it. But on my Uganda, for you, say government here, they came with lies. They are living with lies and will live with lies. Omo to omo po upa beke kemo ha be interjecting grofo omo kasa omo ye omo case me ade nyina ye noise nyina wope. The people know that you are liars. The people know that you are scammers. The people know that they cannot trust
1: what
5: you.
1: What is making them liars? Oh. What is making them scammers?
5: I mean, read it back one show. Nice one, I marry them more. Hey, your friend saying, on the flooding. So make a flooding, who be a winner? And I'm a boy. Make a flooding, who be a winner? Eh? John Mahama, the flag bearer of the NDC, has retreated his commitment to addressing the perennial flooding problem in Accra. The pledge comes and amid growing concerns about the city's vulnerability to floods, which have caused significant property damage, disrupted lives, and even resulted in loss of life over the years. Mahama said his government would find engineering solutions to the persistent flooding issues, especially in Accra, if he is re-elected as president in the December 2024 general election. He indicated that his government would implement an effective prevention and management plan, which would include investing in sustainable drainage systems, clearing structures in pathways, proper waste, and blah, blah, blah. And then, Mahama Kachin said, the flooding in Accra is not an engineering problem. It is a problem of discipline. Two different things, no catching. You know. That time, Okasano needs a discipline war. That time, no, Musa Kofu, two regular at the moon. This is not the first time he's being the president. Oh. This is the second time. So, who say, Kutumpuno de, yeah, they carry on. It's part of their DNA.
1: Maybe the reality is that they were opposition. You know. I saw things like this.
5: He was president before he went into opposition. We have a clear, your friend say, Odor River, MIN, or your drainage now clear, or the machines clear in the United States, and in the clear good. On Clear River View, it's your clear good. At the right time, it will all come out. And I make a choice. And you're my baby, you know. And you're
1: in it. Who are you transitioning to?
5: State capture, and you're across, you know. You're in Canada. Waiting. You, at the right time, it will come out. Oh, my, you're in it. You're in it. You're in it. And then you're to me, you're a year, but you're banquet in here to say, man, you're a national festival.
1: No, it'll be private a year.
5: So, a government official. Code of conduct in Wakai. Okay, say, even in part of the code of conduct, even with birthday parties near the MPO, you are restricted in how you celebrate it.
1: Hold on, lawyer. Meko ye me ya.
3: No, I mean, maybe be a crack.
1: Problem.
3: Yeah, be do ha. Oh, man, you see that the thing is.
5: Oh, man, that's a me. You be
3: a baha, see a baba can. LGBTQ. You see, son, I'm too many asem can.
5: Yeah, ni asem can.
3: No, my two good baby baby.
5: Okay.
3: Sebe. Mon penny for no
5: one.
3: Mon penny for ni akoi. Uncle Bon, son.
1: Okay,
3: oh, man, so and then we'll be private say, seven. It's only be both seven Nippana or free monocrowd in your own good and then a vision in your work.
1: Okay,
3: then none of your friends are saying,
1: no, no, I have to.
5: Baby, when you are a government official, you don't have a private life anymore.
1: Nobody does that.
5: When you're a government official, you don't have a private life. He's a lawyer, you should know better.
3: And we are
5: please, telling. Let's stop that.
3: Tell me, I'm a lawyer.
5: Bro, you are government official. Tell me,
3: Funny Atrono.
5: You be saw a question.
3: Funny Atrono. So
5: we are private. What did they say about it?
3: I just want to see
5: government official.
3: No, no, no. Sami Jefi.
5: The seeker. I know what they blast. You be not Sami Jefi. Abo.
1: They be
5: blast. Like a
1: Mama, my.
5: Please. Please. Let's stop this. Aye.
1: No, me rap. Ode, impact your rap. Go ahead with
5: it. It's your
3: LGBTQ.
5: Code of conduct. In a nyama, yes,
3: that's a public official.
1: Debbie, that's a good one. Debbie,
5: that's a good
1: one. Debbie, me see, you didn't come on. What didn't you remove the Bria Basta?
3: I don't think I know that.
5: That's my catch. My main problem with this whole thing is
3: the only way I want someone. Next time, no, Abba.
5: Please.
1: Give me money.
3: I know.
5: What was that? Next time, next week, but I'm here to be a more Bianca.
1: Debbie, you request.
5: I'm here to be a more thank you. I have shown their double standards. The intro omucha was LGBTQ when the way they used it as part of their campaign. You know that in 20 Asimba election, the whole Asin North, that was all they were preaching over there. That was one of the things they used over there. And in, when they finished that and they felt that it has succeeded, only about 2024 election. No? That is why we are expecting them to say, omu ba, no? That government bill now, nah, omu person omu ye, no? Because yes, they are finding issues in it. We'll share some of the nyama or macho under the penalties. They are funding issues, taking people for psychiatric treatment here and there. This is not a government funding. Helping people recover from all this, you know, a government funding. And so we are expecting them say, once, just to see, no, ma'am, like I say, once government is going to get some funding issues in it, you know, they expect it to be a government passed bill, not a private member's bill. And yet now, 1 year, 6 months down the line, one ma or mako yen private members bill away. Everyone will say there are still issues that we should look at. The your friend said every government funding and every private members bill, government bill or private members bill.
1: Because he situated his conversation on Enyoma. He had briefed on
5: standard thing. It is true. It shows your double standard.
1: So,
5: enemy of fraud issue will be everything. Amuka. Nah, everything on the true defense.
1: If you're thinking that the president upon the speaker, Ekasa, upon the issues, amount for raising, a brief on it,
5: and all over the world. It tells you that. Towards doing things because nipa you can't rule people with lies, you can't rule people with propaganda, you can't come and sit on stations and shout out as if opposition for more parliament, you know, your ills and now we sit here and we compare and we realize that you have double standards. You went to take 30 things, over 30 things out of the bill. You went to pass a bill and while one man penny, so he's still jittery about signing it and looking for ways and means or the back heavy.
1: Right.
5: You went to pass a bill your speaker, your mumu speaker. Time, yeah, what power no? That it was the same NDC speaker, not here. Was pushing, say, it's the president. And I'm glad, say, Mahama, eh? We be in Anwaka say the bill never go to the table of Akufo-Addo.
1: All right, Mami Nasi, Ira Thomas, Ira, Bibi Vidasi, Damiya Aduma,
6: I don't know who said it.
5: Did I miss you?

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4: ehiane na bio
5: Yes, see, La Force and a 100 tomato mix. Yeah, better. Yeah, you want Ghana City and the Bua Happy Sunshine Education.
4: No, correct. Ain't it I say? I believe you are better La Force and a 100 tomato mix, no. Yeah, you want Ghana City and the Bua Happy Sunshine Education Echumedi. La Force tomato mix. Love day inside. 100 tomato mix. The chef's choice.
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1: Ujam, girl, be a messy macuno. Have we your wife we are? Oh, what you sorry for the disappointment? 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

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Me Isaac Usu Ansan aka OPD. OPBD. Be day a year, words of motivation, a day a bro, baby, be a UTA free beer. In him say a words of motivation, no, a boy, the door, and now, okay, message, you'll be crossing the man, me, or say, ah, Opie, my church, I'm my church, already, you see, a boy, and pa, am I eating Miss Yanoma, who do be bri, am I eating you, maybe I see a devil, or crown, na, ye, yam, fanny, emu, yam, minimum, po, and so die, and yeah, the end of the tea, and so, baby,

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You pay attention how to work, how to get the things done. Questions be over what's all busa. What busa sometimes. Yeah, clarity, clarification. And what's all with me? E busa, nyo mebi ya hubo bi. Nekte, e nyo mebi ya se. Dear Tosso 9. And so, eye, be punctual and responsible for nyo ma hubo bi ya. Oye den, oye. Say, asaini bibi ma ose adye wei. E da utebo soa. Memfe ni agro. Concentrate because we are young man a letter no say on type a crown puna fe or the new maybe a diagro a well jumenum in front you maybe a niagro at all times because we new ma google mum table soa now was uncle almost sign crown son like a last man to trim and then minute I said that's who so and go for basso or more permanent document a jumo yet ya oka obiso new my catch me into the snow we ended the tussle and nine a bit me I had an abwa wo. Always maintain a positive attitude. Be willing to learn, to accept feedback. Go, ugo ha, e wo kan se me cheno. I say, wo chena de na ne bofu. I say, ye chena so, inti ade no, onpese, o ade, me bae, ade, unimi yanke de mao. 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Learn with humility, work with dedication, and success will follow you.
way any words of motivation and opay be dem ma be bibia no pay wetin me kan na otie me asada biem enko emfama eye DBS Industries Limited womo ene ne wo penchance papa the second plus officiata udu ha wonsa ebe kan bi sanso ne deficit health and beauty range of product ene womo ne so masene ma me de words of motivation e de ebre o dwumadie no yeto aso.

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The number here is 0543-286-637 0543-286-637 0506-004242 no, you know, you can see us. We'll be afraid of you. We'll be afraid of you. We'll be afraid of you. We'll be afraid of you. We'll be afraid of you. We'll be afraid of you. We'll be afraid of you. We'll be afraid of you. We'll be afraid of you. We'll be afraid of you. We'll be afraid of you. We'll be afraid of you. We'll be afraid of you. We'll be afraid of you. We'll be afraid of you. We'll be afraid of you. We'll be afraid of you. We'll be afraid of you. We'll be afraid of you. We'll be afraid of you. We'll be afraid of you. We'll be afraid of you. We'll be afraid of you. We'll be afraid of you. We'll be afraid of you. We'll be afraid of you. We'll be afraid of you. We'll be afraid of you. We'll be afraid of you. We'll be afraid of you. We'll be afraid of you. We'll be afraid of you. We'll be afraid of you. We'll be afraid of you. We'll be afraid of you. We'll be

Ghana and what here in Jamaica and Wohun and Walker. You bet me a Donald, you bet me a Tino. Okayans one AC Prophet Roger, no Enano Pay, where I'm a guest live on our Doom 106.3 FM. All work and happiness, you may dear so. Duffy's Health and Beauty, range of products may come for the amount, what is Ohima Feminine Mixture. Emmanuel, no pay, what I mean, come, what me. He say, no matter to be a good crown, I am proving it. The assistant, a quiet hogwa, a man's an air bar. Wasn't Cabano, said Enka was a baby brain, said Enka Kala Nisit, Kaufa Pinsa Hubumuno. They say, Nam Nyoma Basa Basa, Yenji, lifestyle, Kofa, or how be their brain. On Sanka or Hima Feminine Mesha, Babwa menstrual fluid to Miaku, ye, Pinsa Hubwa, who film to Ninasa Kama at the amount. How quite feature we can who say, what you say, a Duffy's Feminine Cleanser, Chia Quine. San no man now, Sabe can be what Duffy's as fair. Your product, I hope I will gun a grass wall. That's your say. Unpleasant vagina odo, bit to us here, come on. Dear Philip, do you know the Amawatch as a wild team say yes? Be bound on or quiet one may be my catchers and now their brother won't grab your mouth. Didn't go anywhere, I don't go ahead and I won't obey. That's when you want Duffy's healthy glow shower gel, so ever why name. The jarry of wow, my natural skin tone, my baby, my radiant yamoto, improving sun best. I hope we're about nipped in any at all times. You look beautiful and younger. In bleach you nipped piano. So your banner, the jarry and now bema, it gives you organic skin care. Then you want Duffy's acne cleanser, white clear pimples. That feels so. I improve skin tissues, so come my add the amount. Duffy's black sports cream. And so a bomb of this, a bit near clear. A year, no man to do to my about when nim any nipped in any. And so now, Okudoma wants to wait me at to be. And you wore Duffy's hair groove. Ah, a boy, my team, you know, it's me a full year. Come on, open rapid hair groove there. Now, a Duffy's hair groove. And a supermarket beer would draw on Sabe can be Sansona AH Hotel. It's Legon. Sabe can be Hokumasi Pogas Furniture Tech Junction. Number near Bakunwa, I said you wouldn't even Dada Noa 0533776893 0533776893.

kwasi indum ene kasei. Kwasi if you destroy local businesses and I say local companies, your political fortunes will suffer. Oh, Kremu. Do baby, I remember why I and Tia said, baby, so I knew why I knew who say a political. I gave you a whole bit in channel. I had him say, I see me see where business and go for do a monk. I just say, who thinks a way a political? I see a good nipan a juma. You say, Mom, who knew my hood where ACC will rea say, I'm an amanso. Ubiang swanny dear me ye, Ubiang cranny dear ye. Kuntu uwe ise ehwenya na kirea na eden epro bas adie no so enye so entimi nka se eye kuma loss no enye juma.

Debrich University College. 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So, Emmanuel says, "Hey, the Benue Wiye School. So the Omukwa and Utim say, 'Come here, say, Omuni Ejume bi Omadeye.' And for so the Biabasu because Omuni Macho, Omuni Makai. Then so Enei Debrich University College of Mission. Dukom say, 'Men fan two and him say, 'Obechira Omutimia Geni. Aye, practical skills in AI. AI na yepa aye nyama udo bebre.'" 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

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Yes, I go for we. Ade, what is going on? A buying car. Yahoo be a buying car. What any I say gone last year? What we are on the crowd? Touching on wow, baby. What is in need?

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It will be a see Donald Trump on ye, or Chen Croft for the cone groom. Ah, or buy a new man who draw yes, or ye. Menu Casagana for be blue, I'm a quaint too much and crack room. They are not documented, but they are still living there. Mu yo, my dear child, yes, who did the cabba woman, Sam. O baby, would this year be so hot? And so yeah, before we Africans who just say we don't love each other. And Africans who say you're too more ding. The adjuma be shown sir. Now she said before we honor and share you want your bones as a former. And so before they complaining so much. And say Ghana, you be pine their ma all African nations who bet me have visited Ghana. Bisa if you call tribe, almost I'm free. That's how quanya we buy and a bit man nam kwati kwan so yeah nyoma who be a enye. And I'll pay I returning 105 foreign nationals. We suspect them, say, Omo yet trafficking. What you say? If you say, a bumble for an ane, you're paying for some of me a titan, your mumu, yes, you're titan, your mumu, yes, you're me and your mumu. Maybe I send back one make a gun immigration for some time in Kanamutia. They say, in human, be a while. A brofono, I say, or by holiday, near Nako, you know, no sign, crater, no sign, or only working permit. But we see them and at the end, wow, yeah, maybe be a fine, so I say, be a fine. This is the time. So I'm so bear you more Ghana. Tabunu be in your maybe I say the two omso, no. Yem fan two omso. And you be a, or more mohano, so I'm weird, you want almost one crater. 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
0: mabe hun
1: one young prophet awokumase atun suicide wafrim
0: oh sir
1: papa me hun a brand here no he's very young like me me name me dinka me bodin no it's on social media me hun a brand here ni free wafrim no ye me ya bepim se metie da so ye me ya bisha me ho one question se me na di wetu me ya sabri di ene me ye
0: wono no opa kuku na na
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0: da ese no
1: me she ni video ba ko a based on the na or devil or kasa wa chiri se o ya so no so hu se ne honhom
0: efri
1: 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Me life I am a pure and a clear example of what I am telling you today. Say you nya me wo nipa mobo me sami ameti wo fidi ai and can ne 2nd June 2026 comment here. Cause me can the level of attacks both spiritual and physical abam super egusu nya se ajayo me se wo da honom. You see them say they are in your room and they've come to attack you. Who? And only question, you know. Who? No, no, your question, you know. And your 3-letter words. W-H-O. W, no, what the agina. H, no, what the agina. O, no, so, what the agina. Papa, your cartel be was us, our Ghana has here. When it comes to ministry, if you don't fall within that cartel, we your enemy. Your bishop, we, Emma, what it is, warm. Your prophet way emma watete wo mo your apostle way emma watete wo mo your evangelist way ne ma watete wo mo it your trust ni your share within that cartel now if you don't fall within no pia we your enemy and when him there is one thing they are doing right now to me now saying my church yeah live church is streaming my guy
0: I don't know
1: I know now me Sammy, based on what is coming on me now major live streaming. Do you know what they do? They have people that sit down and monitor whatever that goes on in the system. It's almost as if Obi Kurejebia they foresee because in Penifoni Boma they can see what you don't see. They foresee that the next 5, 6, 7 years a brand new way as Ujebiba. 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I was spiritual side. 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
1: 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On your branch of your carpenter, Juma, your friend Joseph. Anno Mummy and Wakako, a branch of your friend Jesus. Anna Jesus, I be one and I send me an assay to a Jennifer Udiaba. 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
0: eh onka ni agro chamai anu chi na me shudi onya kwanya de atretre nkwase asengu asofu oni bi hwe every fake man of God that you think you see out there have something in his room.
3: Every fake man of God
0: that you are saying, say you believe, say he's fake, papa. So you man name how dey cut your Bible? Na kwaji Roman house for school them. 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If you think it is easy to bring 2, 3, 4, 5 people even under your feet for like 6 months, would you say man how part try we say man? And anybody that you think is a fake prophet or a fake man of God, be an obi bi ojidi. And obi catch you say meku a, me say, papa, me friend ni agro. Ogbo mpa na urade antia, je wosi na adwini piso obese e wono obese e. The ministry say si an etimo no. Me Islam na antia na mabawa no. Anya fashion no. And your fashion, spirituality, it's an expensive commodity. There is no free lunch. As I'm not making me say, spirituality is an expensive commodity. There is no free lunch. There is no free lunch. You want to know the problem, and I say you want to solve your problem, but yet you are afraid to know the expenses of it and the cost of it. Obua.
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1: what's my mate what's the break crack Rwanda
0: 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That was last year. 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
0: 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The same cook, the same quantity, the same quality, the same product. Me ko airport shells. Me ko ni e bi ya 50 cedis.
1: Correct.
0: The same product, the same quantity. The same quality. We could do airport. Now me here me checking. We are meton be 200.
1: It's true.
0: What is the difference? Difference here then a location. Location. A location. Yeah, what? Almost 80% of Ghana here doctors are. Omo here professional.
1: So.
0: Omo here juma. 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Omo nsia dia wo man mu. 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Me no ka se bi obi train appointment date. Na visa no obi try sha. My be was what try sha o do na last for ko we bro ndin o ka chen say my man. If you refuse me this time round I'm not going. Cause you this man this is my sister. Whenever I come to the interview you don't even ask me anything. You just look straight to my eye and you refuse me.
1: Too bad.
0: 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Because you, this guy, I said to myself that whenever I see you, I refuse you.
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0: Just like that.
1: Just like that. I have a personal experience.
0: You have a personal experience?
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1: papa me say ye wo binim binum story yo as
0: me say
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0: 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When you show me more, sir, and I miss it. I gave me passport to be more, not yes, 5 years. None him, none me back to Canada. And son of my US, no. It's what if this and you boom me and I'm catching. No, I need the book because I am traveling the next 3 days. So you have to give me back the book. I know the book in the mommy back, no, to system. No, so say, whenever you return, bring back your book for the visa.
2: Solid.
0: If you have a soft release, the soft release, I'm saying, oh my. 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Na me sire no
2: I want
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0: 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To what done, I saw for the digging, now so for the so die. As I see, but Bosom Kutu. Nan, Nani. I'm feeling a winning team one on the set. If we are seen up and we are etna. Trishana Usiana that came once over 90 weeks. Was such a margin of Amunias and Panini. Never your neighbor. 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
1: 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So we bring so pass up. I was so worry. And we be at last. So we ma worry. So we bring so so we so too cry. And we be at last. 2026. 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
0: yeah hello mami e mo akwa ba
1: Yentio. But we are this man can't seem to enter down. Some more young woman, a man up to the month of September, 21st of September. Or best three city beer, then it's a baby in a pay. Or should be a beer saloon, Cassiano de Chawati. To Radio Man and Mumma.
0: Amen.
1: My uncle, and for
0: yeah, hello.
2: Hello.
0: Yeah, my wife, Yentio.
2: Yeah. About so, me, him, if I bought the Papa.
1: So, dear Napa, Radin Yanko Ponya Mopani.
2: But so, on board me, Peso, you two Ponya Copon, Mandy, Sika, Sony, Major Massam, the 20 year man.
1: Master Radin Yanko Pon, the amount, there will be son Emremum, the Radimani Sukra Yuati.
2: Amen.
1: The Empire will
0: show him. Hello? Hello?
3: Hello?
0: Opening a mock up by into.
3: But
1: all those media are worried. Our answer, I'm saying, so who paid the answer would be on inquiry?
3: If you buy or Bumana, Bumaya Timothy.
1: Emuya, we know about how we be on Sam, Kakrabam or Banibi, a dubby and Yabi and the Empire. Memory be such here, then, Kofo be Baba Betran and Chain. Or sorry, I know if I see this as in his seven up a sort now, me and me about Kramaba Pijano. When some we are now in some year, we are money. 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
4: But
1: a jarry, okay, me bomb pie away yesterday, my Radinian coupon, and your Beman, you may hear. I dear Oba, we are ye. Any part of us any to me, yes, sir. So, Bassi, my sorry, some coupe, ye, dear, my Beman, and anything. 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
0: About so, we are your crown and a man do almost simty. Yeah,
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0: 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Yeah, hello.
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0: Amen.
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0: Debbie.
1: Be say ye na Adom FM program.
0: Okay. 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
0: sick.
1: Any open program. 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Ye be ya na Adom FM program.
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0: I said, what we are, what can I be boom?
1: Sanity. Do you want to a boot and Mamento Bakum? You could maybe was like, what to mean to be my way? I shall airport.
0: Alex Cabrasso, bra. The sports journalist Bakwa Menwa. I'm so a question of a say.
1: Ah, oh, Missa.
6: Prophet Rojano, a hard guy. Menosu Ronapa, a hard guy. Now, when you say it here, that's what you say, a Ghana for good.
1: Okay.
6: Yeah, especially yeah, sports journalist. No, you can see you. Baby,
1: born a year con baby,
6: baby, I'll share Ghana, baby, a bit.
1: Born a year con, be a whole baby, a barbage cap.
6: San obi aka
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1: me me nyi
6: san fuo gan
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1: 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Yana A B N O B Shemi. The patient number is 0544 0544 76 76 84 84 15 0544 0544 76 76 84 85 15 And that's 0249 0249 31 31 89 89 44 0249 0249 31 31 89 89 44 Friday all night can see a bus or tonight Wednesday Yayam Pibo can see East Legon Hills. When you bought Roger City at the Bebasharo, Fre, CCR.
0: Me here on Thursday, me name's Obey.
1: Thursday, remember?
0: Medassi.
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106.3 FM, Prophet Roger Enna, Oten and Kano. I'm a do too far kupimo endpoints from your party clinic, Dr. Dubuati, and let me know what I say. More prostrate, this step of money, and I say kidney failure, one check with kidney down, fertility issues. Ah, and no, I want a memo, Mr. Robo, more than you pass out when you bet you remove. 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
2: be microphone.
0: Maybe you need move, you know.
1: Just fast.
0: So you can mix it up. Yeah.
1: Yes.
0: Okay,
1: so me chairperson for National Youth Entrepreneurship Committee. Nti mejuma se mebe ma amanfo.
0: You can speak English. You go ahead. You can.
1: That is the youth. Okay. To bring opportunities to them in terms of entrepreneurship jobs, because unemployment rate no amongst youth are high. Nti we are pushing for entrepreneurship. Nooks are part, we have partnered with the NAIP and the SEED program.
0: Okay.
1: Yes, that's the SEED program is to help the youth, give funds to the youth who have businesses and help them develop their businesses. This program is to bring, we have agencies,
0: okay,
1: ministries coming to the event to help people, that is the youth, to start their businesses. Startup kits will be shared. If you are into food making, wig making, the ministry is bringing kits that will help the youth start up their businesses. The ministries, the Ghana Enterprise Agency as well, is coming to register businesses, help register the youth businesses that they have in mind. Yes, amongst other things.
0: Okay, and see, Ghana for MPMP master T A Muye Bibi Mwambesa Mudemo.
2: Yeah.
0: Na Muye Mwankasan Ankrankre Mwamwe Jumano. 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
1: Yes,
0: I like that, you know, Kwabra.
2: Ode, on se, uko mi school wana,
0: okay,
2: me external affairs officer.
0: Okay.
2: Me represente NUX.
0: Okay.
2: That is National Union of Ghanaian Students.
0: Mm-hmm.
2: And NUX, you know. Enti, you know, onusu no, from KNUST. In fact, watu o your student.
0: Oh, okay.
2: KNUST.
0: Oh, okay.
2: And onusu krano, nyame ya aduma, mi position ye, you know, obe presi obe DB wo KNUST.
0: Okay.
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2: yeah,
0: you
2: know, eh, in fact, auditorium hall.
0: Yeah, what was
2: your
0: good cafe?
2: Yeah, ain't you know, eh, she said Bakua, and Usher, a raya. So, okay, so Bunny Dino Kura, Ubudina, Cabo, who be beer, who flew over.
0: I do what I said, but who dino?
2: Our cassette in Babu. Elaki Juma,
0: for just in case, we'll be per se, or no, we'll get a breaking communication.
1: Yes, please.
0: Number near saying.
1: Number ni ye
0: Crystal clear, no, no, can worry. It's upe a year air coolant, upe refrigerator, upe chest freezer for Nichimu, our Electroland Ghana. Now, so call the Quagina, my papa Nibi. Your family OPD, as I can say, and come at me now, Penny Quan Chef, water Tabanafo, Drop UT, Iowa 05, Mavis Malaika, Summit, Mitucha Mumina, Jima, or Auto Theft, Ewa, a year. CID headquarters, me teacher mom, papa.
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0: 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Kalalin Plus, I ain't chance pa. We the crew that's why I'm so bold. It's so better. We have a bubble from my jump and through. I grant I hear a money and another tree. I post when you would have wood and now 15 years 10 years warranty. Never one is around to say we. Franco trading enterprise. Mobile phone, no work at the printers, no work at the laptops, no work at the Sanso and a CCTV camera. 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
2: Your friend speed dot spray. 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
2: 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And then pharmacies and over the counter medicine sellers. Also chemist and we dia ba arabraka, okanshi and okumase. Ya fre won 0302 245 334 and 0322 022 496.
4: Speed up spray and in a gel.
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1: This advert is FDA approved.
2: Herbal and Alternative Medical Hospital Ben Black History and the War America China Africa ne Ghana mpeni fo abona baso se o se ya re mo man forti apopa
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4: 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Grabbed your wording.
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2: 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I said God will change your story. 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

Yeshima, welcome live worship. So, yeah, Mobibia, Mobibia, Akwaba. 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My name is Kojo Boate. 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

asema emetemo no so asofu fo a eka ho so ye beche rade asem ebra so se ye sorry rade ebra so se ye dey osom ne brew ne brew so aso se ye she won cry ye ne wakoma eka sa. Time to speak to your conscience, time to speak to your soul through music here on Adum 106.3 FM and Adum Live Worship Soul. And I know now Jacob is free, they were for her ever said here me no chair 2 weeks ago no now all bad what is in India and yet it's also okay. Now, so say, dear, I so be kuno. No, yeah, and I so dash. I yeah, dear, quack, yen, ato ye. Said the bay and Nina Bina, Abutarina, or dear channel. Oh, yeah, dear, be. Bible so swan and crying in and quang in our mumu, yes, I dear, and we yen. I know then a year and then a child Jordan. A cuckoo Jordan, a chin account, unquao, or Jordan, a chin. I want to tempt him. Ena obofo ene ne be prayer odi jini nshiram enye no ho asem ne ne yek ye mpese me chiro ni se si nipe nyina pa e won eka won ko a e strategy to meet your maker so bia se nye hwe enye odi e bia pa hunyo bia ne ne nkasa why you lonely that is the time you have to speak to your maker. This is one of the strategies I was a woo Christo ni. I thought I've been why lonely. A cow on kwa on yeura de kasana o jum shira. She a prana yesu ankasa. Oko bom payeno. On yesu ya for ni kore drew baby or say monka. Momomedi. And we would a boom. And on oko bon edi. Sometimes you don't need people around you. Oh, young kofo on ho. Asan in Shiranaba. Hana bomb pious peba. Bible said one day, and we could jump on what Bissa Bissanano, and we'll take that one or yell. So did you know Jinahona, sir? Or do you for Eli Jinachira, who said, a runner, Kasakasa to Tonensa, no question, or Bian Kane Hons or to Tonensa, and what Bissa Bissanano, or Copan was it? A ray or Jinahui, they were Trebiana no question or Bissabisi. Nay, you will be there upon Kumu, and you won't conquer on a cassa. When you would have been a cassa, sometimes a Kaunquan or Fakunyan or Tanasi. What Cassacha with young couples are running. I want to speak with you. The situation is becoming too much. A ya promise so. 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One of these was any onion coupon. What they were busa diana shaman, no semen famo. After that, send ne umbraha. Ne ban when ye be. If you say what promise you radis or more be abeman at no fee. Till radis and ye work on what thing to me. But the shaman no say, a year by this time. 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

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when things are going bad when you feel so lonely fear has gripped you that is when you have to speak to your maker every you sure true no you're feeling lonely you feel disdain dejected and you may pray your name at this rate they say radim wow nenya saku kuponi to speak to your maker nenya answer said the jabez nya instant answer no and me sure so be tino nye ne samaye amen and amen they can full last our catering service the amount time I come to 5 and no more and they were to put up here so here Jania from Ombeye Piamonia and they be brave assorted jollof rice assorted fried rice and I 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

0: Tom Ewomuno. Upachopi, Otto Safre, Lassa Catering Service on the Josu. After Utiam in Pempre, a community UPB, Obertema Community 5, a Tamasco area, Fornicho Mobile, a restaurant, one Molassa restaurant and Baho, a small gate to Tamasco, no, Ninchewa, no more. Koneko di Dima Ohunto, Dia Gianepa, now Hunto, Dia Gianepa, now Anyare, a last time. I'm out for your orders 24 hours, 24/7. But Kukada for the Brohobe Jiania co offices are open. It was so free, a order, Umbejo Sudoto. You are need Pia of Fra, Yania Hobama Bosuni in Omoye. From what who may so 0592 75 18 24 0592 75 18 24 0952 75 18 34 and 0244 97 10 99 0244 97 10 99. Now the last arcade train service at Incomo Tema Community 5 and Omo. Ye bia wo ye puncho bia wo to so from a budget no o de mo mo be ye ho atwane e de amao ti from 0592 75 18 34 0244 97 10 99. Omo no be din komo nyame enhyira omo pa eye nyame enhyira omo me je mo ama eye kwansema na ene ye nyame dia hye na no one ye edi ene kwansema na to say Radia Sime post 2 minutes of video back. Na fans are more for the moms in your mission. Why are they? Unimonium toya, dear. I'm saying, I'm in Sawan soon as our fans and others are going to follow. Only you to turn your circle. Yes, I was it to you today. I hope so. The other way, the other hall. Cause my then they ready to show one on any and check a year, share of some lesson.
1: I'm a CMO, I'm a CMO, I'm a CMO, I'm a CMO, I'm a CMO, I'm a CMO, I'm a CMO, I'm a CMO, I'm a CMO, I'm a CMO, I'm a CMO, I'm a CMO, I'm a CMO, I'm a CMO, I'm a CMO, I'm a CMO, I'm a CMO, I'm a CMO, I'm a CMO, I'm a CMO, I'm a CMO, I'm a CMO, I'm a CMO, I'm a CMO, I'm a CMO, I'm a CMO, I'm a CMO, I'm a CMO, I'm a CMO, I'm a CMO, I'm a CMO, I'm a CMO, I'm a CMO, I'm a CMO, I'm a CMO, I'm a CMO, I'm a CMO, I'm a CMO, I'm a CMO, I'm a CMO, I'm a CMO, I'm a CMO, I'm a CMO, I'm a CMO, I'm a CMO, I'm a CMO, I'm a CM

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1: Lady Kwansema.
0: Lady Kwansema. 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
1: That's right.
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0: Well, because what's all Jimmy Yano is over her? Or Passo, I don't hear sorry, me boy. 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I'm saying I'm going to make a supper.
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3: Praise the Lord.
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3: man sha wan
4: confirm
3: eni wo wo fa woni tre urade
4: je woni fa
3: san so be to me at was you man yere mo na from no be biara at me yawo
4: sanity
3: ye wo wi ase mo no ye nya no said ye ye ye pe no said the bible ka say etre ye wa osanka fon wa tre me say you back say adie piana e woni bre aya se aya de ya to hallelujah
4: amen
3: what kind of so was you I want a bread.
4: Sanity.
3: Sounds on a serious. I want a bread. It's been up for a total over three. A total swap a super pass.
4: Sanity.
3: A sooner by no interest. Yanida swap as a
4: baby.
3: Say Yaniba to Radish
4: one.
3: And we'll be feeling Tanya by Edia Maya.
4: Yes.
3: You should Job winning a money when I will come. Bible said Job a dark cope. Was Shrin a Japadina.
4: Maybe winning.
3: Upon something is a can a Japadia. Upon something is a canema.
4: Sir.
3: Sudden and Sabakani Nipedia, and it is Job ever yet the Pamina Mobloff. Now, so now, woman young couples and my quadrop assassins will be anywhere or Tesla. If you want your body be NYA, and I'm out for your woman, if you are in young couple upon your phone to Tiabi, as I say, young couple to within
4: Tiasim,
3: as I say, young couple to sell Obenamo, so as any dear new
4: sanity.
3: Hallelujah,
4: amen.
3: Pedia Job will call more. That's when me and I know Anian and young couple. Bible said Job kase Nyankopon wa de maye na Nyankopon so no ayede wasaje Bible said wo she form na wo shira onyankopon hallelujah
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3: 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And I be say won kran say be ye what?
4: Amen.
3: He hospital e kano ene dey Awurade obetua ma what?
4: Amen.
3: Yare na tu betwa what?
4: Amen.
3: Won ye na tu betwa what?
4: Amen.
3: Oh na tu betwa what?
4: Amen.
3: 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The bless mo na Awurade nyankopon obeboa wo. 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
3: 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Oh God, make it easy for me.
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3: 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Se wo de wasem e dia blawo ma.
4: Yes Lord.
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4: Yes Lord.
3: Ne woni mo boni Awurade tie ne sofre.
4: Amen.
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4: Yes Lord.
3: Ne yi no se de wo yi oba mo je tu ne fi se do mi no ne fi na amane mo no.
4: Jesus.
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4: Yes Lord.
3: Na mi no se e be ye no nyam se kase de amaudi.
4: Yes.
0: Jesus
3: Christ, amen.
4: Amen.
0: Amen. So for number no quickly.
3: Okay. But number no
0: 0208 0208 37 37 32 32 54 54 0208 0208 37 37 32 34 54 54. Yamfa happy birthday Sam Kasie Enko Eye Makers House Chapel. Makers House Chapel was a June Born Tribe. June Born Tribe. So more June Muno. Makers House Chapel and more celebrity my birthday aye and the 2nd June no. Happy birthday Sam Kasie Enko Mamunina Kufia Samoa. Happy birthday to you. Alfred Sachofia Ame Bezi Afre Church of Fear, I'm a Jazzy. Happy birthday to you, Nana. Anna Mensa Abrampa, happy birthday to you. Alice Autry Johnson, happy birthday to you. Paulina Ohima Trumesi Mensa, Auntie Maggie, Margaret Foriata, and Afi Lawrence Josie Kwashi. Mwenyina mwenye second June born. And will make his house. June tribe, no. Your mama happy birthday, pa. Me producer TT NSA. Me va happy birthday in same way. And mama, ti happy birthday. Second June born phone, happy birthday. Yeah, for your fan, I see a KCMA, Los Angeles Catering Service, Tema Community 5. All the beer, Jenny, beer, we, beer, Jenny, beer, baby, beer, program, beer, we, beer, beer, we, Jenny, beer, beer, beer, from, it was 0592. 75-18-34 your order no more bejo so do call Jerry Justice Papa Bills African and a face escort omode and your official council jumedi you know April.

0: approved.
1: No, no, Nancy, dia would do any as a confidence level. 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
1: 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When you say, aye, why wouldn't you? FDIG, a good game crack to your tomb.
2: Charlie, you know you. 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
2: 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You're free for you.
3: Oh, we need a tobosse. One more day.
4: Hey, what funny?
2: Anu, magic a card. I am in your maybe. Mitya, na free horse shop.
3: Hey,
2: say, ho.
3: Ah, minya, what's your boss yane day?
2: Anu, send your beya. 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
3: Asi minya, meji biyo.
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1: 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Sanchi say, Edia Sunje, Ebebre, Glyco Life, a jetty four, baby a wo, any a brebia. 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
7: Ophia Kwansu. Ophia Kwansu. With the man.

a brand new year drew out. Oh my goodness. And now, oh yeah, nothing. I brought what you know, Tias. I feel wow, say, hey, it's been a mini. Dear man, not man, me, man, Susu. And then Yamian, for say, dear mommy. God of miracles. Hey, Baba. Check the time now, 29 after 3. 106.3 Adom FM. Good afternoon and welcome to the 2nd of June 2026. Beautiful Tuesday afternoon. As usual, I know not to

And you back now, yes, I had that one. So they are to 106.3 at Dome FM. Now, we see you feel quite so. That's right, yeah. And then Tuesday. Now, I said every Tuesday, dear, you know, no. Yabama, Aquina, no. Now, what bedroom, dear, no, so. Confessions. Now and then they are also over a confessional or they are back. And yet they be an adobe they are. I thought that they are so young and they are young. While teams are there, we and hey, if you are once to send Cassan and Pempers when they be blue, then so I didn't have back. I am not going to reverse the situation. And so we are answering you. And to cram Ben out of the first cry. And the ancient common money and Tintiamu summarizing a comment. Bambi Munna Home. I am Tia Samnasi here. Now, Counselor Oscar Supi and Subi Rem. Then we are Futu. And we are one country. Or Nina so Abre. And your confessions will feel quite so at Doom 106.3 FM. Ghana's number one radio station. And run on me catch y'all. Now I'm saying, who's a man for you? I know I have a trace kind knife. I don't know how to cook a mattress. Or correct say, hey, I don't know how to cook a mattress. And then I can't say, rub and go and say, you know, materials we can watch. It says I never find your mattress. So yano mudi ashishi. Squad one yes matu. One ring ye. Oh yeah, who ni ye? And unti ane latest form say enfant to any. Say and now and sha. Oh, in the name of oh.

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Baby adu ti beto ma de achene de. 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That is where oni padua no ono a eye no ho adwuma oyɛ maintenance. 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Dear Betson, when you are one for and it's a one to me and nay, it affects you the next day. 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

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You more acquainted with your suicide out there. 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You go up a color, you be matching if you color on the other. You know what I'm saying? You are available. Your agent, baby. You're bitch me out for the FU Monche. And yes, our friend was 0244-335-168. And I'll bet me so I call a year. Abel Fontaine Tank, I see so. www.syntesgh.com. Now I told the error. Syntex Tank, a year strong, a year tough. I was your ancient BABRM. Now you be a year, I'm not true. I went to me after bed, media so. Now and their confessions. You know, at Wasso. Now, everyone is a winner. Everybody is a winner. Obibia, hey, a winner. And what the young Galatians have been, what happened, no emu.
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I check a crab in a wrong one. FDA, I said, ready in crowd to move Shimun, while Jatu say, eh, yep, pa, pa, pa, pa, pa, pa, pa, pa, pa, pa, pa, pa. 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

than a yet. Udo four station was we do. We travel 500 every woman here, there. Here, drug more. Now, proper tender navy, now, being asked about the Giska, we're not to say, what channel, Star Card. Who's a squad, you go come, no, we're shooting. Hey, you. 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

Ebreni ni eyen rem na fe yen fa eye confessions enso entraso ewa dum 106.3 FM. So Fremi, at this point 0302-216-561 0302-216-562 and for din kan baby akasa just go straight to the point, share the issue with us, summarize and come on menyin tintim but me mun na ho na yintimi ente onka eye na yehun se de ye de be kwa kusi afa confessions uno fi kwa zona dom 106.3 FM.

0: Alright, so we have our first caller for today. Hello, good afternoon.
1: Hello, afternoon.
0: Hello, good afternoon. Look at what they did behind your back. Nah, or behind you. Nah, utia ye ye na amafwa. Eko confront you omo kraano kraano. Oba akwa admit to say yes, it went on, but just that ono de wankabi. Nas is a way you omo niya mo na uti ube bina afiye sayo omo ya se uinvolvi omo shea. Eno say how omo ya say yes, di un say go back to them one. Sister. Umpreso ukurune ni betu aswa hon. Hello.
2: Hello.
0: Yes, good afternoon.
2: Afternoon.
0: About your YouTube. Already, you know, said there, you know. First call, and they don't any mood that would be a telling can find.
2: But so, you never have been there. I won't honor.
0: More horses saying more train plan, I'm not worried. Na mame se mi hwehwe be fofro na me nkosie adwuma no. Na boy no so fa fa me so wata man. 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Ana ma me sa fa me back na me baaye.
2: And I'm a messy, Missus Share, a down or castle, no so mean to know Missus Share that. Now, Missus Share, I know, or the Missus,
0: hello. Hello.
2: Hello.
0: We dey wan have a debate ni we ya bo tell say si anu. Boy no ye egusu ka say mo ware.
2: Pacho daddy, I shall
0: me ba ya bo tell ya bo tell. Na akora na na onyim no zo awu.
2: Ma wo a we ya 4 years.
0: Wa wo akora na nya 4 years.
2: We ya 4 years. I'm a boy no kwa sabat na me so I still na do ya na na
0: oye de. Oye de. Na oye.
2: I say on tin of who and sha kwalano. Na I say on wame me can we other cancer wa techi no no pasaye different mistake.
0: Meba sister nyabote. Wonu wabuchi a funi na mean tumasio. Uni pana on any trim plano on yimu. Ewa bra on wayo. Ena omoko kaena obeye knocking.
2: A shine.
0: Wow. I'm a colonel for 4 years. Still, on why away, on what? Uncle Pet Diamond, Uncle Pet, you my money, I didn't know 1 year.
2: 1 year.
0: Baby, I woke up saying, no sooner, or no sooner, but between a bit now also.
2: But
0: I'm on a two and I still on track, Colano.
2: But I'm not bad for you, or
0: say
2: the same thing.
0: And he says, no, it's a dear partner, what you know?
2: I said, besides, I'm to call me. I'm begging him. Now, maybe so way. Thanks for say. Obet to me like what Baba Pamicho said, Joya Yanwayan YMC. Let me the Nufun Swash and now I saw them in Chamber Kana.
0: Professor Sam ran on a metronome.
2: Pachai.
0: Oh no, I wish I have a moose cap on.
2: Pacha, that be a niska. Stop crying, Nibi.
0: This old person who from counselor, whether it is right, so they are accepting the back or not.
2: That's right.
0: Are you? So they better counsel then, why?
2: That's
0: right. Yeah. Yes, I am a human here, then, sir. They are branty. So, wow, she acquired branty in Amsuya. And then they were in nature. Hey. Confessions, who tell you, who tell you, now, what is the same, say, yeah. More afraid I'm over now with the two for push your bina and then until now steady number 1212. Yeah, even then, yeah, baby, bits now. Every one, there's something. Hello,
1: hello, brother.
0: Good afternoon.
1: Afternoon.
0: No, yeah, pa, Dominique, do more radio than I am Casaway.
1: Well, brother. I'm not sure. Na if you are me at
0: two, what's how many years?
1: 18 years, me. Now, some happy and 3 years, me. Aha. Now, if you are at two, you could not at all a person, and you could papa or 7. Now, you could not have four down. Rather, in Namia, don't papa no. The big band in 7 If you see that, we froze, but others are not the bomb of the innocent. And I quite say, you know, you will see back home. And I need a woman to say, it will be our warren and a year and a year. Gradually, 3 years here, some money came. That could be that way. The way I am, I'm aware, Diana. With them, and I got a man to name Colan and Kaya Dabaku. So I'm on a coffret at Tanba, I say, Da. The chill did the air cross war and down so much, and down your fools who buy a cohata near Mauho. And see, this is a new car buying. And I'm a thing called the fool bit me a record there and come across you. And ye, Nammy, I see any say. You couldn't be a baku. Bodia, Ewa, Yadano, so an address at Tanabo 2 o'clock. Nana, Diana, all born a fair. me kese o me dome o oni o ma mo bebre ya li eni edro ne benya o e wi asu mu mu wa no da da ya li nsam ne ya kese kese kese kese se na awo de me ya hin na wo so so se mi ko fere mi kuno be ka me ho me mi dan ko ne ma a ho de bi ba me ho nti na ya ntumi ana da se mi ka tre mi ko on ye dan no on hwe ni pa kra I was wrong or so, ni bra no. Mansa, who breaks him as he is saying, no, see, and I'm intending me, Anna. Mansa, you did your first one in the same pioneer, a yoko boo. Now, we dare say, or can sue you. Traditionally, any concern to me, a man of comfort on a Sylvania. I'm not doing it, sister, did this air also. There, dear, son. No, so, and no, no. You see, ah, lay a wife. Because Cassie, see how your way, and you'll be our papa dia, and yet will be our dia, and my papa dia. And so, what can't I say? And you're near me, be mubacuna, or yes, I all care for them. Readily, you could convert to Papa or Kai, or Bonnie, about could be say, and you'll still make me them. Now, what can't send me, say, and I'm you could call other person who could be found or so, and yes, I'm a thing, say. Ukrainian city daddy, no, may have a son, I'm afraid you are profoundly now. Be on and get women and get women and get ideas and be back. Yeah, then where you want this. And I die a class, yes, yeah, you young Kumu. Now, where's who I could come last and see another one would be a into Mukumi and yes, I won't have Santa Mukumia than I did here to try. If you are between a new Sabakun, I sent Swanny and I are Bunny Diana. I sent Swako. 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
0: Yanfa last one. Hello.
3: Hello, brother.
0: Good afternoon.
3: Good
0: evening. Bacho eat you.
3: Bacho me so me problem kakra on semene. Abraham tie di na oh.
0: Se sen mo ye den.
3: Yeah, like say snatching.
0: Only Abraham tie bi twem na.
3: Bacho ai. But baby, I okay. Why, baby, mom is fine. But one thing is, well, sorry, I won't frame it that. Apart from saying my friend, if I'm so, I won't find it direct. And then, child, they say 2 hours, 3 hours, and some of them frame it. Maybe Mr. Simmons were the same thing. But, yeah, she said, see, I'm a little bit, Papa. And, what the woman do she have for so, but I know not so a hammy. And to make up and say, the oil and the penalty say, men quan and the dear Miss Feno, sir. No, that's what I say. One no more. me now, no, you mean to make us for no worship to me, to me that he sent me worship to me, to me that he sent me so be a main friend. In Tama, my deny in Tanta, mentor now I ran a soul, and I say, mentor me bad in fact, because I worry, are you dying? That's my problem.
0: What's the worship? No?
3: Yeah, so I was saying, me never send me worship. No. So worship, no, I mean, yes, yeah. So I'm not trying to say anytime, I'm not mess from me. So I won't find it direct. I'm not trying to say, I'm not be friendly. I'm not trying to say, so I'm not trying to say, I'm sorry, I'm a friend. Only anytime, I'm not busy. Me who say, oh, yeah, Juma,
0: now. Now, what are you doing, Juma?
3: Me pass from here, Juma, pa. But for the worry, so much in any sudden, then they say, I'm worried. But problem, I walk soon. My friend won't send me back. Me chatting and so, all about the ash, but I won't reply me that time when I'll be taking time when son was on the reply. So, me know the alcohol.
0: You. Mate, me so crash me nim dey cause us you dey better cancel dey me here. Why?
3: Me ka show you.
0: Yes, papa for your call. It's your bad boy on a ya link here with a counselor Oscar sweeping up here dey account to us. 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Hello, counselor, good afternoon.
4: Good afternoon, Jerry.
0: Counselor, I'm Patro, a way a promote to say.
4: No, not the most in the most way.
0: I do mean to answer your way, pa.
4: Oh, yeah.
0: Problem being you. The only problem why a quiet debut for so if you didn't car, as in being you.
4: Okay.
0: Ena ewa abrantie no e hano se wanfre abrantie na abrantie no emfre no ena se ofre no na wanya no na o expect se obefre ne backa it will take a very long time and san abrantie no afre ne back ena o sending message nso a ohusampa wa check message ni ama bibia ko enso no on reply no da they are taking a long time wa e hano wa confront abrantie no abrantie nka chen se o ono oyo ba no na esese otimi 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there but abranten ye ti eno ne ha no nti ama wo hu se sa relationship bi odin ti ko she mi no e be boa and now say emwa is as a branch end in a near brace our end there or person or wine but sa attitude we know hey idea a hano into ama umu and a more I want to found
4: well let me that say lady mountain ye I think only me two tea on the kakra mountain ye the fact said guy need to win in my mini papa no that don't make the two of them a husband and wife ni papa ni mimi on this assumption say so be the no papa ni mimi mama ni mimi e chese waye ukuma na yira no when it is never true from what she said no it looks like because guy na be wo ni papa ni mami no dia waje be to ni ku do she wants the guy to behave as if he ni ku ni ku I'm getting that thing straight into the system. That thing here was sad, you know. Oh, because we will meet Papa. We will meet Mami. We will meet him. We will meet him. We are about to worry, you know. At this stage, you know. I hear a month of this, because of that, we will meet Papa. Why is it that we come? Oh, he says, we will come. We will meet him. Oh, friend, now we will meet and respond to him more quickly. I something how. Because I will come. We will meet him. In this instance, only the queen. But the what the lady is expecting from the guy, and say, because of the woman, or say, or can say, or the warrior at winning giddy. Or the warrior at winning giddy. So in her mind, you know, because guy needs another warrior between the woman who's a woman, you know, any time of the guy, no second response, I see for you, madam, only the queen. Between now, any day I'm wearing, if you have a case, maybe you are. If you may assume, you say, that state in a moment, how do you worry about two in the internal? Who so far? And that's what the guy told her, say, are you or you busy or you too? She also said, say, guy, no, you be a man.
0: You be
4: a man, you man. And the reason why I make us ask him, the guy catching, say, on an also soon. She's the one supposed to worship the guy, not the guy worshiping her. The guy says that to her.
0: Yeah.
4: Because of the guy needed to be a man. You see, one you a lady, no need to be called out. Not you to be a man. Then the person expects say, you will not so do it. Because una or you be a man. And I make her say, the whole thing looks like a thief Oma Wari Dada. If the guy need to be a man, now the guy is telling him, say, who more now so soon me? You see, in the guy's mind, you know, because I'm doing everything for this lady, you know, or say, or respond to mom in a certain way, it's as if only Obi Owoa Oshano. So ocean nipa no, we nipa do baby, you expect that nipa will because na mission no. Means you be called oha. The care this was so to you, mommy. We were also your mommy. And that is why the guy said, "We won't also sue me." And you mean also me sue because she said, "Guy need to be a man." It is simple. Nipa ni be a niwa oko wari noa oye perfect. One person will say, "Guy, no, you be a man." The only issue he has is, "Oh, friend, one, a delay. Don't assume, say, or you come, or you come. No worry. No, no, because between now and come back, we better meet your best separately. That assumption, I am personal for you to say because you know, be nama. You mami who no, you papa who no. So for me, empty, you worry, I know. The only thing is, so if he say, "Oh, friend, na over." Never delay, never how are. Men friend. It's as simple as ABC. So, my friend Jerry, me free papa. Na me feel say oh, because some people are responding, mommy. Why do that? Because me need Jerry papa. Any African, ye Juma. We have a program that we run every Tuesday. I have a certain level of relationship with them. Papa bit my friend a certain time of the day, me responding. To be friend me a certain time of that day, me responding because of the relationship. He said, because of the relationship, not Papa friend at a certain time of the day, no man respond here. No, yes, sir, no, yes, sir. It means that he also died. So, madam, the guy is not your husband. No.

0: what time of the day mefrewa ebe buawo? And don't assume say oh you can any time you be from the sofa. And this thing of also worshiping him, you can deduce the reason why the guy is telling you say who moon also worshiping is say one cause what can say or you be beer man. My advice on that line is say only them and namwa. Be careful, only don't create the impression. They say only who means me here because only you. So all I'm saying is, listen. The entire time I'm afraid, I be bored. Not don't assume so you open. If you fall open, man, what happen? Because you papa no my minimum. Until the day that the marriage is consummated, no, it doesn't matter how far only the panana and the papa no be any more. The two of you are not a husband and wife. If you maybe you are so beside the panu. So papa, the entire time I'm afraid, I be bored. Oh, Jerry, me present me no casa. But when you say me fail, I be a Santa Wai Bidin, today I'm telling you fail, I be a boy. Santa, you need to send the person message, can I speak with you? Don't have assumptions, say, friend or offer. Have that conversation with him. Then there's what you have to say. Nipa no kowa, I don't know. Everything about the person will not be the way you like it. Nini ni ha, no be nini na ta. But where there are lapses, you know, you sit down with the person and talk about it.
1: All right, Councillor, that was name of no abrantia no so attitude no so yen timi frank yes a bia lack of communication and also it me a harmony relationships.
0: The guy need link us on the crime. You have not heard from the guy.
1: Yeah, that's true.
0: Because you have not heard from the guy, you know. As to whether what she say is true or no, we don't know. We are only advising her based on what she has said.
1: Sure.
0: Number two, because of the human amaya, no, and because of what I've learned, oh, kasa, meaning baby, meaning what is happening. When you are speaking, meaning the echo, there's a psychological aspect of what I'm doing. So, oh, kasha, me say, Nipano, are you the beer mouth? Are you the beer mouth? Now, the same person is saying that, oh, see, guy, me kasha, say, who more no, say, worshiping, no, you know, just know the kasa. Very important.
1: Yeah.
0: Why is the guy saying say woman also worshiping? Because one can talk and say guy need to be a man. And if a guy is going out with you, yeah, no, you be a man. The guy expects say you have to treat him in a certain way. You are saying say guy need to be a man. Now say guy need to be a man. It means that okay, he's doing more than you think he has to do for you. In the guy in that gym, say me in a manwa. You can't be calling me and be telling me say I didn't offer me a minfa. Umbona also command a certain level of respect. Word in a phrase nagani you should say umbona also sumuna be an assumption is a problem. But the guy still say because me be a man. You have to handle me in a certain way. Oh, also put me in a kushia. Because I'm very, very important to you. That is what the guy is communicating to her. That because me be a man, because I'm very important to you, you have to keep me in a certain way. It is messy. The way Argentina will treat you, it's different from the way they will treat other people because they have messy is very important to them. You say me very important to you. I'm expecting that you treat me in a certain way. Because Nankasa can say, guy, no, ye be a man.
1: All right.
0: Because, me, my million papa, go home, there's an assumption on the team. So, the marriage, I bet you, me, Bokumi, papa, ni mami, Timu, send me family for a friend, pen, or so, Jason. That assumption is wrong. Because, Nipa, no, no, Kumi. So, you have now said, okay, no, who send me throw this time, and boy, no, who send me send you a message, it takes a long time before you respond. What I want to ask you is, the end time of the day I'm afraid of wow. Oh yes, sir. Amount time of the day. Now if you don't know Kasa Wan, you need to stop calling him.
1: All right.
0: Because the two of you are not a husband and wife. Because you have not heard from the guy. And because for all you know, if you go ask the guy, a bit can be different. And that is why I don't want to talk about the guy. And the person catch him say, oh no, Kasa no. Oh, he don't catch him say, see, you need time of the friend of wow. That has something in your mind because we are guy here too much money, and that's what the guy said. Also, to you.
1: All right. Yeah, next issue, you know, woman here afraid is she's been married for 18 years now.

0: And 3 years ago, the BCA will fear our mutimu. What should I say? If you know mutimu, no, if you are a son, yeah, I would say, new crew papa, and I will see Diana, I just say, part baby on one, almost all flow, so no, our mutimu focus, rock, or hata, or money, and our baby, ne papa.
1: Ah,
0: Niku
1: papa.
0: Yeah.
1: So she's living there with
0: me. Yes. In your new Niku Niku and 3 years ago, I say say Owa aya Owo a dia on all them. And I Niku so that different place. It you know. Anajo. And I or T say a flow na ya flow so na omutimiko ata ne ma ono. And I do this room, no, somebody was there, Nipano, Ekasakasa, now 10 as would be a Otino, no Nipacono, Ekasio be. And some now not at any machine into a friend who comes and who can meet you. It's new come by no moon, you know, the person was casting before for say, or Kessena, just an air coswell, Jeffin, Yamshin, or confronting you can say, ah. Oh, for me, no coswell, no coswell, you park on, yes, and I did not, Ujina, or my pompamuna, or Kessa say, say, and you can so. Well, who, Unipakuna, a new year, bear manna, a yes, I know. It's the Adichiana, you can no echo confronting me and say, and then a wine in Tina, or Kessel on it, Naden and Emma. Na de course one I do not see nina. And I need me anika chance who. And you no. And as our cases no were directed at him no name no ne other brother be. Nasa ne other brother no. Aye no boni bi or dina fa kwa ebiso. And untina ma on nana or domeno no se e. And ene se omo esheka. Jo bisa ne other brother na ne other brother so. Assembling yes, I need to enter your honorable muse and paradise issue between the two of them. It's you know, or yes, on back and was him. Now, on all banners who take you upon herself, Emma, or Frey, a craft for no morning, I had that ladies now almost all the while you feel no moon at your own. Say, as someone, of course, you need, and you can cry a witness to it, or Muniano, I confront it, a yes, I, Unriano, Nadio Kayini. But the way you are not in Biabono, I know a day Efano, or no, the Nebono society, no, a bayer, almost share quite on bit me and fast nanka, on basis, your seminars on bedroom, on bed than it was on bed day, you know, said a bay uncle for problem, Biama. Or Kayano, could you say be on between and a move, on one to one and a move, but later, no, who say, eh, yeah, the other brother now, or not, curses, no, na a common no. On also essence would go go. The orchestra no head then says, I say more cafan or sana junior or you know from the end canoe dead like on also yes, I say, or Danelo. Meanwhile, you're not a boobiano. Now, woman each year, it's been 3 years now ever since that thing happened. Now, also, na a besiegimua. Now, money, you washing because Okaino till now. Omunti me fra, some no AC, Munko, 9 years on BCC. Na the biggest worry is when I say, or no, ni dyna pump direct na a branch and coach ya or rainy sa cases no. Also, say, and you be a bit me and your sons will be on so. As I say, or fetch you know to an amobi, and I own jaina said the owner, I am also.
1: Oh, mommy,
0: I'm say, I'm not a diet or a dyna pump pump, Sana.
1: But it's not about it in Nkuma, and the Nama by Okuma and Nemo. In Nemo, market work with bank, you get in Nambu, no people have done there with that anymore. Madam, Ujina could be a new one, you don't worry about it. The Ujibi, Nipani, see, they have nothing to do with you. Nipana, or can I say, Mankasamo? Like, yes, we say yes. Maybe, I'm about to catch anybody and say, oh. But we are, from when you're doing it here and everybody is our case, you know. The thing has nothing to do with you. Oh, you know, baby, you know, because you papa's team, you know, so. If you're any papa, yeah. If you're no more, you're papa,
0: yeah,
1: right?
0: Yeah.
1: And then you're going to be here, and then you're going to be here. So he has nothing to do with you. I mean, tears says what for the nothing. What do you want for? A curse without a cause will not stand. And the person says, I am not cursing you. Maybe I'm doing an original because Danny and Papa the end, maybe I'm going to be a man because I'm here. But I have nothing to do with you. Why are you worried? But then I was your statue. Why? Live a free life. Okay, as I say to someone, why dream you a plan? It doesn't matter what people do. Anyhow, if you have a clean heart, people can skim and gather and do things. Believe me, anyhow. Because you see, whatever people do, your innocence will be tested. I'm not going to say, I could do so. I would blow and I catch him and say, no, Nipa won't do me anything.
0: Mm-hmm.
1: You don't give that.
0: Oh, it'll be out to me personally.
1: That's what I'm saying. Meaning, because of the human being, to me, my examples. And sometimes I don't want to talk about my life, Mr. Lumo. It's not important. You know what I mean? But a man for could do so. They look at it and say, no. They put that with him. No, he ain't nothing. Oh, yeah, okay. Madam, why? If you're in your media, she ain't got it. You can make 192 weeks in it. I hear whatever they are doing. As long as it has nothing to do with me, that. But unless one can say what doing how, other than that, you know, they don't know about anything. Because authority has said, fear not what you know, and you know what you know. And you know what you know. Say, be a baby, one can say, and the guy came to that house to come and do those things, you know. That one, you can say, don't know, I want to be beginning to see. And yes, sir. But maybe I'm only on Papa there. And the man says, he has nothing to do with you. Please have rest in your soul. Not that, Bompai, not that, not that. Not that. Not that. And he has nothing to do with you. She knew a bigger problem on Maso. Uncle Kobia, whatever they are doing amongst them as their brethren, you know. He has nothing to do with you. You don't come to Adena, you don't come to Uncle Kobia. If you have clean conscience and your heart is clean, it doesn't matter what people do in the dark. Anyhow.
0: Alright. Your next issue, you know, lady your friend he say na on a brand TB ewoho a trimpana yin say bear moon. Na yin say any bear moon na ufone yes eh and a sanity there say or better no can one same to you oko and knocking. Ah, nanka, etchi no na wabashina wa wai nelso or wo yiwi yeno. 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Omu kope dan su boy ni bitya wa de sa de sana uifim omu antininka.
1: Well so you wanna kope dino.
0: Omo ye so boy ni nkope en so boy na nkope en omo kope bi
1: family
0: eh
1: okay
0: enti omo family members na kope baby man no and then later the boy came there en oni abai we betrai woni na betran so a abofra na won hwe no bibia e cheze no support nothing en a omo a ofi ni o ekoye and it's been 3 years now akola na di 3 years en so so no still na I'm sorry, I was waiting 4 years rather. And still, now, I'm brand new, and take responsibility. Be here. Anything I'm saying, yeah, no, I'm brand new, I sign by a panic or so. Or per se, or baby, I buy one at now, or sign in bet, nana. He will make things right, and MOA, Uncle Yina, or Franchina, or Bay, and Yama Yina, or another. And now, what you say? Now, Jimmy and I can know who say, oh, I'm accepting a backer, and I'm more accepting a backer, based on the SCNO.
1: They are not married.
0: They are not married.
1: You have a child.
0: Yeah.
1: And again, this is something called rent. You man say, guy, you need to come back now.
0: There be almost yes or no. Compare there be now on rent. One year, Iko lana one day. Compare there be rent man. And a boy 9 years, and then the family rented for Muhammad daughter. No.
1: For the lady.
0: Yes, and then that the guy came there to.
1: And then the guy came to stay with the lady.
0: Hmm.
1: I then a lady here in Hosa.
0: And I make grand business and na bush and I say omu philanthropist be an answer idea because na philanthropic will be no more because Muhammad
1: is the value of the lady before the guy is compromised.
0: Adrian.
1: Yes, in a valley. Oh, I dear soon, Bono, you have a way of putting it. I dear soon, Bono. You see, the dear, a valuable mound. Who's a view of the cars, you know, those are the car, maybe the food. To go car, no, single money. So the lady, we are all young woman. A man is valued before the guy is compromised. Because, who is your own? Who are you? They have done everything possible for you to marry. No. Coffee baby, no. If you shall follow Kaza Kong, my lady. Then the lady allows the guy to come and stay there. Say, or any or by the town, say, or DA. If you see, when you do things like that, now of value, they don't care, it's about value. There is always a bottle of water there to a criminal. The impression of the baby. By unam traffic, my home will be told traffic, what do I do? Horsey.
0: Yeah.
1: The same bottle of water, if you can fish here, the price is different.
0: Okay.
1: The same bottle, it contains the same quantity, the same ingredients, the same minerals, the woman. The same. But the same box here in the national, yet on 40. If you take the same bottle to Kempinski, the price is different. What identity, environment, woman. Value here, you can go home. So people will buy whatever amount of money they buy it at that place, but they are okay. Because it gives them a certain level of satisfaction. Say, if we talk about you got 20 things. All I'm telling the ladies, madam, the one position who we are, a very problem, mama. Don't let the guy come to your house. I don't want to inquire for 3 years on worrying. So if the guy wants to come and stay with you, tell the guy, if you want to come and stay with me, go and marry me. Simply, sister. You want to come and stay with me as Obia or Obi T, Ayoba. Make sure you go through the right processes. Wari mi ansa. Na bi se le se between you and no no. Mo na so wo open wa ifi. What are you doing? You are destroying your value. And I be any value le o keep you anyhow. The only don't it will teach you anyhow. Men mom be tell che. Whatever I tell no kan so person correct me man. Mo correct no ko ware. Say, if you want to marry me, Matthias, let's go to the process. Now worry. They be out to be at now. You're worried here. We can come and stay as a husband and wife. Not your year person. You're not here. As you speak, the two of you are not husband and wife. You cannot be the one renting for him to come and stay with you. Please, position who you are. Position, no, that guy needs your value. Don't have sex with him. Man, maybe on them came out. You have a child with him. That should be the point. You know what I say? For 3 years, don't worry me. We need a quarantine. Fine. Support the child. Yes or no? No, no, no. No, no, I rent you. We wish you for renting my baby. No, our background. And he's having sex with you in that environment. Please. Don't have sex with him. He's not a husband. Let him know. So, open so quality, baby. Quality, baby. Answer your worry. If you're interested in a marriage. And I'm giving you up to this period. I mean, who said, why are you ready to know why I'm here? I'll move on with my life. Do something. DVD. Don't just throw your value. But the Bible says, do not cast your pair before swine. If you hold yourself well. Remember, my friend, if you're out to know, make sure that they are quite emotional. You got no chance to suffer because of the people in my as we speak on your own. Remember, my friend, if you're out to know, my friend, if you're out to know, yes, I'm a child. You are done. Don't stay with you. Whatever I promise you, be a monkoye, mama wario. And don't open your legs for him again. Take care of the child. Only no monkans no monkwa karano. Protect your value. And that's what I started by saying. Say, if you need to traffic light for 3 years, who could be the future? You turn to the same water. It depends on your position. Position go well. That guy need to take advantage so that eventually, if he doesn't marry you, you can carry yourself well. You move out your life and go meet another person, marry the person with value. Yeah, mom, the town chair.
0: All right. Your final one, no. ono so se wa worry for 4 years now. Na during the wedding day no, ne na fofo ono ne friends e na omo eye ne bridal team no. Na during wedding no e kofo no. Na omo edi ko concern e won ho se dukunu no enye kama kra ne ade like I say omo so o she dan ye papa biaza
1: ko fo na
0: ne bridal team no enti na busu afo no bia onye known to the friends no happens to be around and on tie emma anti o catch e ge on say won hwe ne na afo no yi na omo pe na se. Now this is what they are saying behind her any idea emma another person cross society emma on also can dear hanapa but later no I confronted one of the girls and the girl admitted say yes it happened but on the one cabby she was not part of it, but they were discussing that they actually said that it's because of Saudi rate, you know, and my option who feel enough for fun, and she's been on her own now, no way, and they are now what's in our room for 4 years now, for six years crap now. Also, Dini birthday, a year. Party there, it was a nice celebration. When involving enough of who be a one can't show, and almost say, you know, and I feel the woman who broke from say, hey, no, they had the anti warrior partner one to some from us. Who it was not any planned idea, be a KCB as I was something to move no cancer action. But now, the enough of for no constantly accusing, say, ever since or why, you know, I say, well, you near mom be any idea that. Why is she behaving that way now? They keep on confronting her on that issue. You know, or say, hand or some yes, and so she want to know if it's okay to let it go. Now, uncle, so you want to for sana na say, say they watching one mom space now. A mom goes to complain, you know. Unyan is our one now.
1: Madam. You call this who your friends? That's the fellow come out and also more down for go. Wow. Don't talk to them again. Protect your home and protect your life. Don't talk to them again. In fact, let me point in here, maybe more down for you. Deal with them at arm's length. What you say, oh yeah, oh baby, I book on you move on. Because no money account. What you say, oh yeah, you move on. A man from or down for four. These are not friends. Some of you are from friends. They should be your acquaintances, not friends. What you say, you be a book on. Men ya dey on fear. Being party, being upnosem, ubans, your children, your marriage issue. Don't get them involved. These are not friends. And you want to say, and yet, Namine Yawa, do you see? Ababono, sometimes BBC. And God uses that one for you to know the heart of the people you are dealing with. Who did you agree? The BBC, you can't handle it. The Bible says the heart of man is desperately wicked. Who can find it? So, I said, be a one of them before. Unyanum. And what say, what do you say? In your way, anyway, anyway, if you know who you be at here. Your friends, you know who is who in your moment of need. Unyanum, whatever. Why be now, Okoye, some of the name, Yomoya? I'm telling you. They had audacity out the raving part of your whatever. No, I'm all here. So, madam, focus on your marriage, focus on your life. You don't need those people as friends. Don't call them your friends, they are not. They should be acquaintances. Deal with them from arm's length. At the same, no way. Many did your fear, or party, whatever you are doing. Also, to see a money, they seen that the man that they were insulting said, Unfatano. Namiadu, you have stayed with him for 6 years, and I were any cost of a yomia. Good, you could be a grow. Now go find excuse you, Makuma Mount, the way they are. Because now we need to but Nami excuse you, Makuma Mount. Don't joke with it. Deal with them from arm's length. Let them be acquaintances. As you say, see, don't feel any guilt. We are saying, No. These are not friends. Friends will not do that. Friends will not be part of your marriage and insult your husband to be. Don't. They will not be part of your marriage and insult your husband. To disrespect your husband, no. I must show disrespect among one casa. But don't let them be your friends. Arms length, a babo, one thing here. That envy in your heart, a bem manifesting a way out to me. Many of my account is sent, he said, there's no gift when you'll be a bony. One for Master Mukumi, and concentrate your marriage and build it. These are bad people, these are part, third party influences. One thing here, it can cost your life. Eya di anye nyame aduna odo okunu na okuti o musa yampa o madam vovon kwa si gani pata me ko utime ke be haw but I thank God say you mastered it, you moved on with your life omun ta o baby me ni omun bon komo accident is saying obi ahun ye na oko ni in this life there are people are na me be you see situation to expose their heart for you to know who they really are. There's no gift. You will be a bunny. Move on with your life. These are not friends.
0: All right. Now say we answer your brother. Now he sure be
1: brave. As you say in your media, you are calling. You are saying name, you know. A time room. If you are afraid of what people see, you know. You will be numb. You will be numb. You will be warrior. Minimize your expectations until the day our warrior is consummated. No, you are not a husband and wife. Don't work with a lot of assumptions. And I realize that most of the time, it's a man for here, the effort knocking, you don't want to do something at dinner. A man for defensive mechanism, they're weak. But I want to give you that assurance. Say, so until the marriage is consummated, no, if you assume it's going to be your area, one thing here, you'll be disappointed. Okay. And don't depend on OB. And I say, well, because of the worry, you need to know. May pay way. And a man, protect your values before men. You protect your values. You know, my boy, they want my money. And you be beyond a bit of them. We are home, sir. Them are babu. Or why you are? Babu. And who should be
0: here? Who should also counselor? I wish you a counselor, Oscar Sweepy, and I attend in come. Now, and then Mrs. Robert Amankwa birthday, and the husband sent in a very beautiful message. Say, your foundation, a happy birthday. Lovely one, pa. And I read, to Roberta Amankwa, today is not just your birthday. It's a celebration of the most beautiful and cherished soul God gave us. You are a blessing and the reason our world has color and meaning and our hearts feel at home no matter where we are. We see your strength, your kindness, your warmth, even in the little things you don't realize. You are an inspiration and a gift to us. We love you deeper with every happy birthday. And we pray for long life in good health as God blesses you to continue to be a pillar and blessing to us in Jesus' name. Yours always, Sherwood Amankwa, Sherwood Akufu, Akusua Ejarewa and Ifua Boinsi. 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To the woman in whom I find comfort. To the one who taught me to stand tall. Happy, happy birthday, Ma. Thank you for all the pieces of advice and support. 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From your only son, Sherwood Amankwa of Presec, Lagos, and the rest of the family. 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
0: Yes, best for you, good for you. 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
3: 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Thank you.
0: Thank you too. 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
4: 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So you listen, Prophet Kunchacha. I'm listening and I'm here. God bless you.
0: Bless you too. Langabell.
5: Ladies and gentlemen, my name is Joseph Langabell, King of the Jews, the chief general for the national team. Mm. I irrigated soap at Boom FM, number one, the whole Ghana. If you jealousy go quench, observers are worry, believers are enjoy. I irrigated sports, no sympathy for the cripple. After the criminal war, take it to the dancers, over war.
0: Sisi.
6: Other for me, didn't this Sisi true? Now, they be amity irrigated sports. There's no day. Minty irrigated because Minty I'm in Niji. Now I'm stressed.
0: Nice. Kwame Akwaba.
7: Kwaku Minty also.
0: What to say?
7: I don't know. I'm team player. No idea. Kwaku na etiam yam. Now, kato ko player biyanko. What can I Minty no mumba? Juma jese na na. Ala kwaku. I'm not sure. Minty na don't yell it.
0: We assume.
7: Eh, so you the house for Kwame you're in Eko.
0: We assume.
7: Anka Jesse Kwame ma kato ko player biyanko. Eko si sa Jesse Kwame. Iwo America. E B N C.
0: How is the team performing? Our
7: expectation is
0: and
7: I'm because I'm a
0: man. Ah,
7: because
0: a good, but me person me chese. Aye, na team no na aye team wa omayu all born home modern league you grow on wage grow na o can say.
7: Kwaku
0: aye team ya
7: for the young one.
0: But your baby akotokoda.
7: I want to use money show.
0: Oh,
7: and so say na aye you nipe 2-2. Na ofia kwaku ni BMP ma kwaku aye young one.
0: They say, I don't remember my
7: head. Yeah, you need to pack a car, you have so, be a silly pack a car.
0: No, no, no, no, no, no, no, no,
7: no, no, no, no, no, no, no, no, no, no, no, no, no, no, no, no, no, no, no,
0: no, no, no, no, no, no, no, no, no, no, no, no, no, no, no, no, no, no, no, no, no, no, no, no, no, no, no, no, no, no, no, no, no, no, no, no, no, no, no, no, no, no, no, no, no, no, no, no, no, no, no, no, no, no, no, no, no, no, no, no, no, no, no, no, no, no, no, no, no, no, no, no, no, no, no, no, no, no, no, no, no, no, no, no, no, no, no, no, no, no, no, no, no, no, no, no, no, no, no, no, no, no, no, no, no, no, no, no, no, no, no, no, no, no, no, no, no, no, no, no, no, no, no, no, no, no, no, no, no, no, no, no, no, no, no, no, no, no, no, no, no, no, no, no, no, no, no, no, no, no, no, no, no, no, no, no, no, no, no, no, no, no, no, no, no, no, no, no, no, no, no, no, no, no, no, no, no, no, no, no, no, no, no, no, no, no, no, no, no, no, no, no, no, no, And yet, you don't need a single player from them to represent us at the world stage. There,
7: what are
0: they? Our league is
7: dead.
0: Control what are
7: they? What
0: is it? So, yes, what boom let you want? And yet, boom,
7: boom,
0: in this case, control, or bullet broken.
7: But I am
0: not control. Players, top notch pa ebinedeyin.
7: Ebi na player to ko spend.
0: Eti agree cuz that.
7: But say put the enemy was ba ko kran ko bi. Ko ko ani e, I understand yam fa omo e bom ho moden. 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
0: be yo guys o mu.
7: Microphone. It's a opportunity for me. I'm going to get to the
0: game. I'm going to get to the game. I'm going to get to the
7: game. I'm going to get to the game. I'm going to Lawrence Akizigi. I say Benjamin Asare. What I say?
0: Yeah.
7: The golden hands of a crowd who's a folk. Joseph Anan and so Ejinemu. Joseph Anan, I say Gideon Mensa and so Ejinemu. I say, Lancaster, and Rabbi Kamsi Lukasi, Derek Lancaster, and so Edinum. I say, Alidu, Seidu, and so Edinum. Now I say, Osamba Fumbo, Marvin Seneya, Mr. Dima Bundyadia, Seneya, Senaya,
0: Seneya,
7: Seneya, okay, Marvin Seneya, and the Michelle Granty, Dinda, can you come as well?
0: Yeah.
7: Okay. And Marvin Seneya, and so Edinamu, Jonas Adete, and so Edinamu, Abdul Mumin, and so Edinamu, and I say, Barbara Man, and so Edinamu,
0: dear Nay,
7: Jerem Opoku and so Edinamu, and I say, Kojope Pra upon and so Edinamu, and Uchamun, so Caleb, you ain't see Edinamu, Thomas Pate, Edinamu, Pate's one of so Eddie Court case in
0: Rome,
7: Doko Kotra Kroko Bokakra. Because Sibo, among the number of the Fibem, and so Edinamu, I say, Elisha Ousu, and so Edinamu, Augustin Boache, Edinamu, I say, Fatao, Isaku, so Edinamu. Brandon Thomas Asante on so Edinamu Prince Kwabena Edin
0: Brandon
7: Brandon and I get on the
0: as your madam
7: Brandon yeah Brandon
0: eh ode ko ni
7: obi di de kwa ku ye
0: yeah ode
7: Prince Kwabena Edu Edinamu na mi tin mo foto da fodi a
0: eh
7: tin mo foto da fodi a
0: ko ni Brandon Sazari eh
7: dabi o ya ba o mo ni sports but ai Thomas Asante ni di na den eh Brandon na Brandon Brandon Thomas Asante. Prince Kwabena Edu Edinamu. Christopher Bosu Ba Onusu Edinamu. I say Inaki Williams Onusu Edinamu. I say Kamadin Sulemana. I'm also Edinamu.
0: Okay.
7: And I say so. I don't know. Jordan Ayu, the skipper of the Blasters.
0: Yeah.
7: I'm also Edinamu. And I say Ernest Niamanso Edinamu.
0: Mm.
7: And now your coach, I did a call. A Carlos. Edina Kanadi. When you bet me about Mount. And I'm here. Carlos one. Carlos Queiroz.
0: Hey, you here? We have been
7: carrying Queiroz.
0: Queiroz.
7: Yeah, we first one here. And I tell for myself first one. I'm forget to second one. But to send the pay.
0: All right.
7: So far, friendly match for everybody. You are losing your way.
0: No. Match no some of my commentary there
8: for sure.
0: Okay,
7: what's not the
0: empty
8: Mr. Wabaka said, after the first half, the most catch all. I'm not sure.
9: Players now, why not? Why are uncle being there? You bet me a bobo. including factors.
7: Or see inclusion.
9: Inclusion, dear.
7: My environment is here.
9: But they are outside. Or see Muslim. Make me do home for man discuss.
7: No, mom. They are no outside. They are no corner there.
9: What's in the city? Ubiti mi aja tu se ebia da na omo ye bia na omo nye bia na eno osere
7: omo do ba no
9: eno se eno obisa se do you see my answer
7: answer
9: na ese je jesi eno ne se re
7: ano
9: na
7: me expose o
9: jesi omo do ba
7: ko be so o chire se omo se aya mpeni foni ifu
9: eji wa yano osere yano
7: posi bi abo complete bi we e busa wonso asere
9: ah
10: oh we say you say answer no ho ho obi ho obesere na kromeni aka bi bi ache no o ye sure
9: so we say that is a body aye pu aguni mu
7: oba ye ye
10: coach na nkasa no has been coached by the people that appointed him omo funny omo coach
7: ah
10: san wa
7: ba omo
10: coach
7: so coach na nkasa dem
10: first time o tu chiki o me dem help me tag in say chiki
9: o
11: Some few months ago, now your cry now was that you coach, we needed a coach. And now, Austria for the German for a magic year, so they said, you know, you know, my brown go,
7: yeah,
11: and I'm brown go, and I go far.
10: Because I guess I'm a hotel.
11: After we say you want another match.
12: My contract today demand no matches. I work up how many matches?
13: So prove yourself.
14: Master,
13: And
12: most of the players, I mean, you're new to me.
13: Okay.
12: Ah, it's been on my fine for those people who follow football here in the day. Who are well, who know the performance on the team, the club, or Bumuniade. But for me, I must be honest, right? Most of them, no, you understand? So, mean to me, can I see the other? And you know, so much we don't get to know. NSA, NFE, and Indian, you said the
13: end when I had the first game.
12: Yes.
13: That official game.
12: Yes. Now you coach Nankasa Krano, when things are going bad, is he able to, you know,
14: and you play in Kwani else somewhere?
12: And I mean, King, because the the mark of every good coach, Biano, and they say, Obetimi, a ready game, and we say, looking at how. Game with Elko. My strategy, I'm
14: the
12: bell.
14: The real game situation.
12: Sorry,
15: Na Ghana kakra.
16: Wan sia djuma na nwie.
15: Na Ghana kakra.
17: Ese de odu ko. Akwan na ba.
16: Wan sia nwie.
15: Thank you. Ghana thank you. Yeah.
17: Come off na ba ke se me.
18: Don't let me delay but. The changes in the mindset.
16: Oh my goodness.
15: And then there's a whole lot at stake. Say benya I wish you must see a court cup akwa e bibi no.
16: Yeah.
15: It depends on.
16: Match depends on how much we pa. Papa no sajanjete ha won sajanjete
18: no ka o blast stars won team ni mo no
16: papa so na chance di papa so na papa so na o kana se na papa so ye no moro
18: we do na fe da o man ko body best bru ja
16: asa
15: it's well it's well
16: abra your joseph edubi o
15: santa the vigo you had the kinia who to keep up
18: coach
15: if he say matizigi samra back your goalkeeper
16: me ba
15: as for goalkeeper san nem if he say I'm small boy, and so I'm not sure you're
16: going to
15: be a
16: good
15: one.
16: Eric, let's say conversation be.
15: Yeah.
16: But boy, and small boy, I'm sure they're nimble.
15: And
16: I saw that. But I'm going to be a good one. I said, you're going to be a good one. Why don't we? Oh, fine. Yeah, you bet me I'm a number. But Ankayama, before we start it.
18: Sorry.
16: Small boy, now banning action because ziggy ziggy, you need to be out of
18: the
16: world.
18: On my be a selected player to national team. I think sir, even if you want to apply common sense, a player it should be based on merit and performance. Now, national team and your club side. So, national team there, you better be class for say no call.
16: I'm going to go to the place.
18: It means this opportunity to move here the competitive game you could walk up. That is three
11: yeah.
18: games.
11: Yeah.
18: And national team, you don't need 10 matches to justify.
11: Yeah.
18: And national team,
11: agree.
18: Yeah. Yeah. The Tizigi Echo 2022 World Cup. Yeah, but three matches, OG seven goals.
17: In 10 matches?
18: Yes, three. OG yeah. seven goals. And you buy on your best single Nations Cup, right? Mm-hmm. Mm-hmm. And I'm saying, Debbie, I tell you, they said, they're not
15: quite. Yeah, we're still alive.
18: And now, Richard, I'm sorry, now, Otifienu. Do baby, so walk up. We can't gamble with the walk up.
11: Yeah.
18: Because minister got the budget. He said, "Prof, me number." Minister, I only come how we took under that. And you come far, Richie. Your friend say.

0: And then if you consider a week as a Sudan, my three, Niger, but say two, the 2 matches, can we do five
1: for
0: that?
2: For I didn't call international school,
0: medical,
2: any prime
1: site
0: opportunity.
2: I think it's easy.
0: Listen, after qualifying for the World Cup, the people that have strong belief in Atizigi wanted to use that 2 games, Australia, Germany, to do a test case. Because everybody on paper knows to say, German game is stronger and bigger than the Austria.
1: Sure.
0: Atizigi called the Austria. If the Atizigi to Austria, so perform more, then we have foundation to stand on, to make justification. Or you know, D5 no moves at their beat.
3: Listen, no plan is weather.
0: I'm going.
3: I don't know how weather. And the man better than sorry.
0: I even said it. Adianka Ghana for the draw na most Ghanaians book ever Joso to see say Ode Ziggy Ziggy and Town Kanka cancer.
4: I'm all constituents you.
0: What I say, Nanka Ode,
1: to Uncle Stambino,
0: Mr. Sari and Kunenim Kaka Krana, and a Luba Bine say, say a man, Ziggy Ziggy Koye. Your number one keeper, papa was out on
1: the
0: I was in my advantage.
1: Numbers don't lie. The fact of the

0: Mata is one of our best performing players in Europe this season. Eba Baraman. If you want competition for Gideon Mensah, who at a point felt that number three position, even in Europe, across Europe, apart from Semanyo,
1: because who can the whole players,
0: apart from Semanyo,
1: Paphos
2: was more Champions League.
0: Oh, yeah, man, what are you saying?
1: I don't know.
2: Mama kwase premise no for no
1: sense. So say ni pa dodo kwa ko passe law no kra no enso.
2: E no number no. Go enza fa ko ba.
1: Eh omo kono omo kono so.
3: Eh chali.
2: Eh come we we.
1: O si go mu chia fam.
3: Interesting place.
1: Omo pia em bi om pia. Just speak and no ni ho. To ba na so. Omo ya ya no kro so pa ni.
2: E ba se ko na. 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
1: Se ko ya no kro so pa ni.
3: Ti.
1: I'm not going to be able to do it.
2: I said, you could discuss something before, sir.
3: on fanonko foriforo that's why bibira absent you omo
1: nanka majority cry 180 something and we must say 88
2: huh
1: is it grown by 87
2: 200 something
1: Ntinka wo de nka almost 200 no kra no nka mu 50 mponko
2: wo hwe opani opani dimi nana ode kasa na otimi se we di won hu ya ofa ni twa ho
1: pa na ja ga we me jana kama mi kuru supani ja
2: ade wo nya ele wi all right so asani e be ko ani mu no mamuna Eto watch your Temacom T5. Yeah, ewo Temasco small gate. This is small gate. You go more as I can say. Temasco small gate. 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Happy glorious birthday. So happy birthday and come out Fidel. Of Tema parents, Tema, from your mom, Memuna, and the rest of the family. Na, Tetebana from so the bar could be by his head. Mean your man, okay. I think so.
1: Kofi Tetebana,
2: yeah, Kofi the bar could buy his
1: head. Not Chekovi.
2: I'm a fan to it. Hey, and Kofi by, hey, there's a boy too. Or say Kofi Asamoa. Alfred Setrofia Chwe Kewu Amegbezi Ena Afenso Eye Nana Ana Mensa Abrampa Alice Autry Johnson Paulina Ahima Chumesi Mensa Auntie Anase Auntie Maggie Margaret Ofuriata, Lawrence, Doji, Kwashi. We say from the June Born Tribe of Maker's House Chapel. Omo squad we ne wo June no. Omo ene omo idi on birthday wo June. So Maker's House Chapel say omo e we she June Born in a happy birthday. It is said, don't mind your mouth on top of our hands. We are June Bombia. There, away. Maybe Mamefa, Bernard, there are the
1: from 50 to 20.
2: Mamefa, there be Bernard sales. Happy birthday to Mrs. Regina Boateng Sesu of CBG Tema Community 25 branch. May the good Lord bless your new age, bless your home, and everything that concerns you from your husband, Ernest Sesu, aka Blazer, and Osei Echampong, aka Achi, Emmanuel Ekwam Mensa, aka Power. And then Bernard Ousu Menu Omuna so mo wish you well on your birthday. What's the thing? Now as I'm now can
4: chat you for
2: what you want on your day?
4: Sir, more point you're in tonight. I'm
1: just say
2: my uncle can say on one can ask him. On one can I say and for Bennett Bia Pon Bernard Sad
4: and Fabian see you.
2: Happy birthday, Uncle Emma Asafo Mame Gloria Efia Moda Akoli of the Church of Pentecost Akosumbo New Combined District. And then a happy birthday to Ebenezer Anne Jubilee Assembly Bema Camp. And then happy birthday, Uncle Ma Stephen Adani Dankwa Jr. Happy birthday also going out to Madame Rosalind Kurama Amu of Graphic Corporation, ni nefi eye Peggy Amadon Konche osu oma muna
4: Peggy asi bebre obeni inti ayipo tono diya tuzunu asi nina okoye no Oye, captain of Accra House of Folk, Ghana number one goalkeeper. And we are.
3: Why are they?
4: And at that
3: one. You know, we are.
4: Oh, Fantoso. And you know, I don't know. You mean the difference between hockey and golf? One and a couple of two. Hockey in a bit.
3: Happy birthday, Nkoma Elder Ejapon, MPP Communications Director, France, and coordinator of Friends of Baumia Europe. Age gracefully, in good health and longevity. I'm out for the mood to you near the idea.
4: You
3: have
4: some
2: potato. All of you,
4: I
2: need
3: to
4: talk about
2: the
3: why?
2: I am got energy.
3: MP. Energy. Until that is achieved, greetings, Jerry. Please kindly wish Nadia, CEO of Nadi's Parlor, a happy birthday for me. May God grant you all your heart desires and satisfy you with long life. From Nana Sewa, Iki International. No, and we crab back this, I'm here, and that's the power. And we first June, I'm say, hey, June from Dosupa. Because I'm not first June, and not birthday spa. And then there's a boom, sir. What's it?
4: August, no, because I'm fan, and I'm a taikuri.
2: This is an abremoon.
4: This is abremoon, I'm fan.
3: Apostle August is smart, he said. Bon, bon, mon frère n'a pas encore un nagui.
2: Ok, yes. On est football,
4: Ghana beat me a loose by a slim margin.
2: To be loose by a slim margin.
4: Slim margin, yeah.
2: Go less.
3: What can come?
2: Ghana, they win 1-0. Oh, okay, you be
4: able to for the sake of your heart, no. Teams no one knows squad up and him. Pepper Baco, effort to it, Sabaya,
2: yeah.
4: My
2: gun, we need one go to new. A best of performance.
3: All right, so sir, we are 6'5" there, Beha, and your problem, right? And happy birthday going out to Mariama na Natalie Netty. Happy birthday going out to you from Mr. Aninkra and your mom, Mrs. Mildred Aninkra, and Percival and Lucifer. Oh, now I wish you happy birthday. And then a happy birthday also going out to Mr. Ruben Beffy, all the way in Chicago, in the United States of America, Chicago, Illinois, and now we sufi Mr. Aninkra, or say the brother-in-law, and we show a happy, happy birthday on a sweet sister, Eunice Beffy. So I'm always show the very best as you celebrate your birthday today. 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So that you can also win today. It is powered by La Palm Casino and approved by the Gaming Commission of Ghana. Terms and conditions can come at you know. I know Asher no so am I. As they do information center tank, water story tank, heavy power. Yeah, when you be able to be a crack run, you down and die in now. Then what then? If they see a room, we have a born a 1,000 years empire and yes, size up a color up any nine available. So just talk to us. Now, you have found Odeno amount 0244-335-168. And I'll be to Mr. Joe Deo, www.syntesgh.com. Syntes Tank was a strong and tough. MasterCard, yes, always on. And they, hopefully, lazy car now, because we'll be paying quite to me, so MasterCard, all their order for a breakfast, no D, lunchtime, no order, no D, between lunch and, you know, dinner, wape, EB, snacks, be their phone, or nothing, what's our order, dinner account, what them pumps are, we did their, we MasterCard, now the Twitter. 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Also, what's chemist? And so, Eddie, speed of spray, yeah, the gel count elsewhere. Me patrol, pace beer won't you pedian be piano, manning your waffle, spray, kakagu, unto penny beam. Senso gel na take a kafa foul. We deal mube joe from come on. Onko ya my mefat tablet. Yes, malaria and kwa dea, oh, ade. Ebe tu ase ama aminia. Ahoto beba. Asa jina nasu krim. 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Ewa pharmacies. Ahodo ni inemu. across the country. Tianwa Jode, and you remember my wife, he said, Ozone's chemist, Adama, and I, or the Bray. As they do, the Adama Duffy's health and beauty, and they also do Hema feminine menstrual air from me, or by Pibi, Nemwa, no what you mean, regular menstrual flow, not menstrual pains, no sweat to a siamon. I feel Duffy's feminine cleanse on so wa. Wouldn't be a boss yes you V area on why if you betray neat come up unpleasant vaginal does in be called that fits all the glow shower gear also be CC radio and moisturized dull looking skin or improve sunburn among your natural skin tone or bra in bleach skin which has a you know organic skin care papa panny at my wall your Duffy's acne cleanse and so I clear pimples and rashes out with you radio any and a Duffy's black spot cream. And on an edge more, you know, say, wow, what color for fair, fair, fine. So, we're not black, black spots, be similar. Or be clean, nana, nana, toss, why you go to, come on. A 2 minutes on a song, we are. Duffy's hair growth. A better repair, so I damage hair, no. Now, when you're rapping. Come on, come on, come on. 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And I feel health shops be now, so, emu. 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Now, why, here, check, when we're East Legon, close to AH Hotel. 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Yes ye una fe ye the Echo Bank music soup no etwa to na ene ye de be feature eye ensoma and mofra no omo gbo aduma pa enche bia na ya hwe di bisi Sunday we evictions be no call so pa na my evictions 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performances kakra na dia dia na ya dia queen but yan come from mother range of products no emao everyone was stay fresh was stay clean all the time from mother soup for a refreshing bath to mother ghetto and then mother zone for powerful cleaning. Samsung a bit keep your hands germ free with mother hand wash and sanitizer. Now if you near mana who see no obo modia am on saka mother renzo and on the handle toughest things ni na nafe mother washing powder no and lady newly improved with Oxy Plus. Kranye mwene ni say yopo, kama. Ede ama wo. Ubenya mada products in nebi. Ewa stores haudo nye nemu, omaya fanabe bia. Any online shops haudo nye so emu. So go on, have a fresh start every day with mother like no other. MTN say encounter say bringing this obit me are connected to eSIM. And unti download my MTN app from the Google Play Store, App Store. 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So be able to meet me and enjoy the sweet, seamless life everywhere you go. And that's what it is. Now, I feel you to check and from my Sasso insecticide spray. Papa, pa, ya, unye, be a boy, no, timmy, kutia, mosquitoes, any other flying and crawling insects. I hold on in what protect the world and your family know from them. Spreaker Kregu Kones, Enkumina, Sokwa on the festival, and smokeless, and for Katabia and Melbis, because smoke be anywhere, Kwaku Jinji, or Tina de Sakatano, Abba, you know what I'm saying? 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Now, 0501454462. Sasso, Sasso, Asukum, and Tuntum, Prekum. We are back. After this,
0: Sammy Soriano Pa, Kel Chaco toothpaste, Namedi Chimisi, and Mammy Confidence, the Mooning in her.
5: Say, we share a man, I'm Mississippi, hey, Gusuna Mistrea, hey, young one, made the Kel Chaco toothpaste, and if you trim, say, or body any pie, will be Yumuno, any idea, Kel Chaco toothpaste, a boy, say, who buy a free mwawa, a boy, see, who to crow, a sea, any lumunka. She say, I'm money, Kel Chaco toothpaste, and so near, yet the center for.
0: Media my Jekyll Chaco toothpaste at two. Missing on a piano, two and a codam, and my missing fita. Confidence level, quasso, it's been a man. I'm sitting at 2 minutes in Nergus.
5: And Canelo and near Mamino GBD 3 years, and Osaya BBMO, BDA, what Kel Chaco toothpaste, Mono, MSC fita, and Mana Wadin, Nessa Yin can be a no one me a gram, and Unti, Mamonum coffee, wine, any tobacco, a camosesono, Abama Mo, Kel Chaco toothpaste, Sanko. Fa ENG
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4: 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Now, as that's some more dynamic shine design. Now, so when you're Infinix Hot 70, look at your Symbiani. Over 6000 mAh battery. Nothing so. 45 watts lightning fast charge. Just say, what is this one? Nah, yeah, ma. Now, one Sanka Infinix Hot 70. It sounds say Helio G100 Ultimate Process Energy. So we use to have fanny. Now so we go game so dear. Funny freezy. Infinix Hot 70 in a day. It's a mage na in fuel. And a foot through. And when you're the ankasa. Now say see a day. So we'll serve a kabako day. And you're koko kra. Easy buy. Buy now. Pay later. A bama. Who dear to your 400 Ghana CDs pay. Now be babe. Yeah, Infinix Hot 70 near and there. Fra easy buy. And we'll 059-692-0578. Infinix Hot 70 CCR. And what Infinix retail shops are. And what Ghana memo you know.

0: 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This advert is FDA approved.
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7: Yeah, man, that's what it is. So we are back, and Salam D Kane too, and you know, the Echo Back Music Soup, yeah, they share a and Stroma contestants now. They're happening here this Sunday, best thing call, yeah, in fact, on my guitar band. Music, her life, papa, pa, dear, de pa. 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

That was Iron Girl. 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Come on, sorry, yeah. You put it to a young Abrantia Kobe, and so the honor so Eddie Ebae. 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Kobe, you're too much. 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

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We need now, boy, Emma, so you're bad now, Bema, who now, dear now, no, no, sir. Emma, who now, pum, ding. Now, I'm more friends, so edging up, banana pie. When you should turn behind, I say, we're young, young, be a fresh boy, a fresh girl in the building. On the ground of my Lumitras, yeah, they could hear malaria. I tell me, tell me, Fantry, it's malaria, I say, sharp, papa. 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I'm a friend, Cronan, or you're a mumuja drew, I'm a friend of baby by drops, yeah, and a syrup count. 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Come on. 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Enti yamfa contestant ba kun ka oni friends yo na ochna omo mo aka no so ya shine o enti yanhwe eye Mel Rhymes de ono so e de e ba ye Sunday ya etwa mu yi Aslano Nkoma Echo Bank, the Pan African Bank. See where you are for making moves, chasing dreams, handling business like champions. Whether you are grinding at work, out there on the road, steadying hard, or just catching a breather.

Abrante Amachi Dede. On that note, you do see Naya Bobo and Odin Menosia Casabo at Wasso. Do make a date, say every Sunday, be 3:30 sharp. Over me, share our Doom TV so for air and show masses in 8. Mofrani Yard, they say. You'll be glad you did. And I want some of you breathing from Nomi and Sambri, Mepem Sabri, Yamin Shamuina, to the team, Papa Bills, Robert Edwetete, Ibin Sunkoma Presla, Ibin Koma Sess Court, Afina Sampo for J. Kwame Oba, dear, Ubri Aboa Friend and Fem, Ibin Koma Kobi Stone, Ibin Sunkoma Kaninja, and Ibin Sunkoma AB. That's what I'm doing with Chami, Ibin No Eye, Jerry Justice. I send me a back up as always. We show me, I don't want to share, I don't want to share, It's not see, we are see. Nipa and Seshi. Thanks so much for your time with us. And do have a great evening. We are out of here.

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0: 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No go so yeah, Juma. Color Link Plus na and Puponya Nazi. The board dance for Danny FA and Sophie Bo. Netasu, Shubaton from Abafa Umbutu, Nijadi Jano. You go so Ekao. Send and chance and you be to be on 10%. Your chief so. Thanks to you, Computer Clinic. I have Sabia Shonkwa Abba. 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
1: It is therefore my considered view that a legislation of this magnitude ought, as far as practicable, to command not merely the numerical support of a majority of members, but also the broad confidence of the House regarding both its substance, and the process by which it was adopted. What is right must be done rightly. Honourable members, I call on Parliament to rely on the provisions and motions and the conventions of this House to go back to this historic and important bill and reconsider it in a way that is truly bipartisan to conform with the convictions and confidence of our people, the initiators of the bill. For the avoidance of doubt, my concern is that legislation of such profound national importance should proceed on a foundation of broad parliamentary support.
0: Wey any someone speak a little guy, do baby cry and was here? Move a semi rum, so no law any. And I beg your swats now, watch it. And was here? We share a year standing orders now, order 171, 172, 173, you know what you say? I'll say a brown motor to address Sosa, and Maria Yakan was me. You are being tribute and you can ya, a clerk and find him. You were in simple one more. ANCC omo ye ne samre ho a e kra kan fa nhyem ne ho keka ho nti sane men nyina kafo a e chese ade no ya no na yie ntia ye ntwense ne
1: honorable members, order 24 of the standing orders requires the speaker of parliament to uphold the honor, dignity and sanctity of the house, to promote consensus on matters under consideration in the house, be impartial, fair and firm in every matter in the performance of the functions of the speaker, and to protect and preserve the rights of members. It is in the discharge of these responsibilities that I make this statement.
0: Eti Yera speaker Abans Mana Kingsford Bagbin. 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
1: In the minister's statement there was a lot of spin claiming that Ghana has exited quote unquote the IMF, and in that same statement he makes a further comment that we are now going for what he calls a policy coordination instrument. As my colleagues and I will demonstrate in our submissions this afternoon, Ghana has not exited the IMF. We are members of the IMF. We went for an extended credit facility program. That program has been fully conducted. It has led to the stability that was the objective, and that program has come to an end. And the government has now signed or is in the process of signing another program, which is the PCI. And the government should be candid and let the Ghanaian people know so. Mr. Speaker, I want to speak on just about two key things. First, the argument of stability. And as you follow the conversations on social media and in the public domain, post the minister's statement, there are a lot of questions that the everyday Ghanaian is asking.
0: Well, I am a shepherd, the woman for one for say, because you're upon Kumanene and out here now. So, for one, I share my swan, so, opening Haruna Idrisu.

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1: Ai mi amema. 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
0: Oh,
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0: 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E kura wo mo fefefe sa no. Ni nyina ye thanks to you computer clinic. Se kura de. Fidia sort wo bebre abeka ho. Yare ye wudu bebre wo ho so a wo sa. Thanks to you computer clinic. One more clear no. A free so hunka se manka se quantum pon so pair. So we here thanks to you computer clinic a friend one home is 0545252880.
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Na, get a line up, Lawrence, at TCK, or no, and the Edako Ponum, Nafe, Marvin, Sanaya, Edna, Edna Horn movie, Gideon Mensa, Edna, Edna Horn movie, and to your mind, Tim, you knew, yeah, and your right and left back, you know, Omo, and your Jerome Opoku, and Afe, Jonas, Ejete, Omo, and Ebo Central Defense, you know, Kasamri, Alexander Juku, and yes, Salis. 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

0: 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Or say just in number 13, say Utie Ewa Asempa 94.7 FM and Afia Doom 106.3. Afe Uhe Ewa Doom TVA. Then say NC Eti Ebrasu. Kena against Wolves no comment you know Ena Yedi Ebremo. Asempa 94.7 FM Atum 106.3 Ya possible no sima Nesa bakokra MI Eni tete Edbiasa Giana Enshebi Sansu Ena Wos Omonsu Entimi Enshebi Na Wedye Giana Eni Abre Sansu Na Wos Nsu Oma Eni Abre Eze coach Ani Ti 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And I'll be hosting Ninano and also a yellow. 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
0: 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I can see Steven Tonado appear in Mike Lesson. 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Steven Tonado appear. 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And afe Mike Lesson, a former Ghanaian international. 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Clarence no from a branch and it's here. Jonas Jetty. Wa klebo ne kama kama pa wode. Just Johnson number 4 and Jonas Ejete Sententem so power club on the floor was if you walk up in the corner against England against Panama and Africa Croatia and send me to me and see I can't help and send me to me and you know the name day as I'm 94.7 FM at home 106.3 and then you may send a second friendly match Cassia and then you're the air premise and no and air cost no but pass no credit on course now so that be whatever the Jordan how Jordan Jadia come out Gideon Mensa or Ghana friend back to Jonas Ejete Ejete the one out to one more come out on also a pass no Edia Tim it's a Korean way and ever Jordan are you captain on the side a foul and ask him outside of Korea a outside of Korea Jordan are you captain on the side the man the blast stars of Ghana I bet the Pele soccer match to the third son and no and on also a captain blast stars no I bet the captain here I feel JT are you a captain here and Jordan are you a captain at the Echo World Cup into a noir and okutem idi ekalese 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upon pressure asempa 94.7 fm commentary mu at the hall of ene eno na ye de emao barisere se abofo bi omo antarama enche kra ibe piatum na fe wa hu de wea esi etie the blasters of Ghana save sanso and 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dragons of Wolves omo energy omo eba omo ne instrument black stars instrument tuntum and asia the hope of Africa and then you could tell me the day into your twang came in the soup as 94.7 FM atom 106.3 ene yedi osifo ene di ashim yedi abwani anje sene enye fo di agro ewi ase nyina sene se wo osifo yi wo mu etoso baako baako eye aduasa enson 37 ewo wiase afana nyina ewo FIFA ranking ene eye free kick called him a branded team ede Sihan free kick advantage according to Wolves Red Dragons and we mu any abre sekwan bia so we mu ne Ghana abewiewie yensu ani abre said ye tie bia de yensu ye bewiewie asempa 94.7 fm atom 106.3 There's a bibia at the demo kama kama pa. Yeah, twa game and so. 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There's a Wolves. 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Free kick. A Bengana. 18 yabos no kaka. Those are Branton and Jerry Sihan. We don't want any na ensu ewo. Free kick we pedia de Ghana. 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Na enhu pa. Ewo ebu ninsa no so no. Say go po ne mu a. Ei. Nka ebotom se susuro. Atizigi. And time me see Mrs. Awo. What me see me yaka won se mebre. Where the old walk up. Who means this idea on here? I'll be hanging. A corner kick advantage, I call them the Dragons of Wolves. Corner kick advantage. But when TTM, sort in the Babana, Nancy Dabby, I'll cross Natibon Kumso, Wapim, good save! Save! Atiziki! Atiziki, Ziki, Ziki! Cecilia, and I'll be walk up on the idea. And here, Jack. Oba Bojuma. Oba Bojuma, papa, papa, papa, papa, papa. It was a free header. And Lawrence Atiziki. What do you hear? Sengali Winima Juma me bonoho. Ewa Bejum Potem. Kitty Giddy Crab. Pepa, pepa. That's oyi oyi di free ho. And yet for the agro. Yet one came in a so yesterday. Obia and Sebiasia Kensia Sima. It do me no. Ghana and Sebi sounds in the walls of one Sebi. So they said, they advantage are caught at the Amomono. There's a super. Omu enya advantage, baby. But where dear? Now a clear cut. But at Tizigi, a Sebu, oh my Ghana. Asempa 94.7 FM Atom 106.3 Bwene kutawo se fo Omua Bo no ma chin no ma ba no chin no ma ba Sene se team sine ko walk up Nedi anibida supa u Ene Morocco Wati Madagascar 20 minutes ikwa manu wa bonu tu mana nesu kure brino Anu se ya head no mwe bri Esensi ya di shishi muha Ema fakama Bwene kuta the Dragons Of Wolves, so many Kutabo and Ampedu. 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Set Dazi Kumwacha Mandisi and Babia will be a Mamentunka. 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A personal upon press our Ghana so a partner at Topa home, Wolse Forneba, and Tiana Dosno, one love one tinted bonate. 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Hey! Carlos Correa's defense, no. Asamo, Menandao, Presso Pompressa, Anuadim, Papa, Papa, Papa, Papa. Mr. Babia, would you comment on the piano, Mr. Mayan Tung can 0245-001749. 0245-001749. So, Mayan Tung can, oh, Babia, would you in piano? Babia, sweat me a concane. Asempa 94.7 FM at 106.3. 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Wosim Ranchen De Kutabono. Ewa Ghana Fe Wobo Cross Anana Sudabi. Welcome Go Ike Kodima. Welcome, Cook Advantage, according to the Blast House of Ghana. Yet 2-1 in TTM. Shanisene, Seahorse, Ultra Cool Coolants. Omu Adama, was in the right choice. Know what your engine needs. And no. Bane Kuta Isahaku, Wadibane Eko, Orem Ewo, Aetia Bosmana, Isahaku, Nansidabe. Hey, Isahaku. Where Pia Bona, the Bona Kwakotra Lai. Wakano si was a ultra kukulante ni mwana. Incha haku pa. O hiya kulante pa pa pa pa pa pa pa pa pa pa pa pa. O hiya kulante. Ah. 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Wa tia de bono ko. Nansu ye tuwa game ne so 15 minutes of action so far. Minada presa no. Anu esu. 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Jerome Opoku. 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So the Sasempa 94.7 FM, the right choice, you know. And one auto coolant. Seahorse auto coolant. Seahorse auto coolant. And no anime came for the amount. Nadia Tene, Anderson 50-50. And Nasempono 33/67. There's a one also 100%. Umpawe, Nadia and Ope. There's a dem sungu kra. Very economy show. Say a private. And Nasay a commercial. And now a truck, bus. Ninyi nadie, Seahorse auto coolant. So, Bomadia, Sobe Kakotobi. And your advantage, according to my walls, advantage, Asunabi, your club on the bottom floor. Good defending from the Blasters of Ghana party. Or call deep at the Hodomua. Heavy duty and light, a year duty engine requires different level of coolant protection. And she, and they, shall they say, Seahorse auto coolant. And Nubi, and as I say, auto. Blasters of Ghana zero, sounds so Anna and a Watson so NCB and T Seahawks auto coolant dear and no be Anna as I said Obama dear na auto na and a Seahawks auto coolant Mr. Obet me from 0244 577 559 and I said 0544 0544 133 1169 Seahawks auto coolant. Or see the right additive makes the right coolant. And Timbomani Ada, Sobe Rasopa, won't do any Ghana for Nenina. Nesene Urem, El Duabo Sokansia, Eja, and as a Batmo, Seahorse auto coolant, Ninano, a Busso, Ewo, a Hornamo, Ne Ghana, Fanenina, Copabito, Na, O Engine, Meso, and Fancio, and Sio, and Sio, Use Cas, no Yakofaba, Mona Coolanti, Gumino, and Nino. 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and then George Opoku Ebu to UK was ya I said to listen to you live from Ayer Central London Oxford Circus to be precise inti eno no comment to them ewo London abronte so anya for the agro asempa 94.7 FM atom 106.3 Martin Mwasi omone kante duka na yeti nim nansu ya clear enti mianko abo mse tum toine quality ya Ghana toine quality ya Ghana asempa 94.7 FM atom 106.3 So they say powerless and I say Bono. Power Specialist Kerba Hospital. Power Specialist Kerba Hospital. Now, one I am number one. Oyadiano Siaticano Gonorrhea and syphilis. No, Nana Emu Abu, a fair Arsano, a new hernia, a kidney. How be idea for a comma power specialist Eba Hospital and a DJ Kwamenebo Eba Johnny Moha Minu Kwamenebo and a BBB and DJ Kwamenebo. I will comment to police in as a DJ Kwamenebo or Baby Jim Nafe and then you Kwan or him more on us who theatres made him head the blasters of Ghana. And as a BBB and so Eddie Demo come up now, Senese Power Specialist Herbal Hospital, dear Mr. Omaso. And as I say, Oko, and can call me ha, I walk up in off ACP Main Road. Yo ho Kumasi branch no AFYASI Lake Bosumti Road. Opposite just Jospro filling station. Yebutuo and after Takrade Anaji Utu Anaji Estate in Swa. 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Yo product baby power specialist Herba Hospital. 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Yo Herbertin Herba Mister and after ne pada and no immune system no and money strong and support no and my experience. And I feel jiri kajiri herba mister a male vitality on the way I'm see body you know there's a strong edema and your bema and do your herba malamis and no malaria general body pain ninyadia miso body so menumbi and I feel cough care herba mister and no dear and your chest nurse kukombo wasa hata dabi uhia and numbi now feel empty minko and do herba tonic here. There's a winner, a dear herba tonica, and one loss of appetite. No, Nina Echo from Musesi and Afeco to be cotton and Memia will do Nina Qua. When you be answered to me at all, 0244544422, 0244544422, and answer 0200020038381. Now, you almost at me at this house. So, bit me our support 0555 797878. That's the only one to me, Akasa. 22 minutes of vaccine so far. Sima Adiono Emienu. 22 minutes. And Yabo. So, Wolves NCB, the Blasters of Ghana, and so NCB. And Nibra Supermanada will be any Abre Sequen Biasu. And they, you bet you know, enough to be answered to me, Akonkai. Come up. And so, Asempa 94.7 FM. 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Ukota kradia nesa sida. And afe takwan sudi nesa me diema. Omina all the affiliate stations no. Omo ekutem din si pa. Bone kuta. Eye the dragons of Oz. 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Omo enya bre pa se. Ene DJ Kwamenebo. 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Nafi obono. 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Osi kumwa jaman desi. Great commenting no. Nese demu ewo bebiya. Paul Nonsa and a Paul Diaba Sikani send my sarans to Efo Kwaku Aye Azogli of Empono Aye Bonte in the Aye Suano constituency of the Eastern Agent. Okay, and then no Mr. Chasopo Munina. Okay, yeah, to your comment on so on a Sampa 94.7 FM Atom 106.3 and a DJ Kwabrebo Ewaha. So Kasa Ubo says so Kwabrebo and I Odu Aye Infantime Mua and your friend of Kwabrebo Nebum no Idima Kope so no din no crano call us in the bows you your best head in you. Come on and Biawako
1: and
0: then you have Bia and then your squad night you can walk up and then when you
1: the missile was the final squad never bar out.
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1: Oh, let me ask good.
0: How do you
1: let me see me Chibo.
0: How are you?
1: That's good.
0: Now to Chibo.
1: Oh, that's good. Mama, those days is.
0: No, man, I want Chibo.
1: Yeah, I was about the bag.
0: What's the word, Bobo? Minim say Bianca is good, but
1: Bobo. Let them be seven journey. I can't have me about time fat. And I'm the best one, you know, I'm the best side.
0: Yeah, I'm the best DJ. How do you know? DJ Viper. BBA, BBA. 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And then the BBA, our game in Minadao. Second half of them. Nessaja, Ignam. Ignam, den, den, den, den, den, den, den, den, den, den, den, den, den, den, den, den, den, den, den, den, den, den, den, den, den, den, den, den, den, den, den, den, den, and they say room one more aye winu. Mawo Shabo Ewa Smart TV Samsung TCL and in Nasco in the media Bibia Eko Yi and the amount Nafe Emra Mo Hebo ne dem one mwaye nyunu kamano and say mo enjoy a yempune se mo enjoy a diane and tiano 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There's a Teddy Kessie Raffon, so don't miss it. And one is do SM. One Kuta Thomas Brandon Santi. One of the Bonnie Bossy, just number 10. And Titi said, yeah, I can't honest any. Sabore the Unimbo, just number 10. Pass over, said, yeah, Dabi. Untimi Enya Enche. Asempa 94.7 FM. Bonnie Kuta Ness Niyama. 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Bonnie Sia Santi. My goodness, Mama Mia, Asante, you need to make a mark because it was your strong foot. And I'm born a betoy. Ah, who's a tenor? I bet the pen is in Arsenal. Mercy, just in Arsenal. Come in Castle Bonnie. But next time I hope so, Obeboni.
1: Yeah.
0: I hope so next time, no. Obeboni. It was well when you are going to walk up on the piano. Me not down.
1: As a place, no. Pressure be down also. In a way, say, so Ghana focus. It's the OBG Bokra. Now, as I'm CBO.
0: Inaki Williams Eba. 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Enti eba ne sa inaki berane na enes nyama ne kalib oma to pass na mano nesaja omu abo edi atum asempa 94.7 FM min na dao asempa 94.7 FM min na dao match no, I am match. A fair na walk up preparation na starting. Ye near grow cry, walk up preparation no. A fair na starting. A dem, a war at 106.3 asempa 94.7 FM. Sanisene, goalkeeper Benjamin Asai. For BIA, never say that until the bones are rotten. Hasi bejiti. Sikadia phobia, a baby jiribi. I will walk up money. Hey, how's the end of the be minister, Mr. Say, there's Canaba, and the day, I'll be minister, Tim, Mr. Say, how's music and Haba? I'll be, and then you have a house for whole street. Hey, Sikabuchu, a Beko phobia, never say die. Say, Bibi Elsusi, Emma, Solomon Agbesuko, come on, dear. 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

0: 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Monsieur, we set off on the Saturday 20th of June with a delicious breakfast. Ninyinano eye joy safari escape. That's a Father's Day no. Enwa ena eja yadi echo na se se die e daddy's no. Father's no. Omo eda no enso e ade e se yidi ni kama. Into joining a year joy brand for joy safari escape a grand automatic announcement no ultimate weekend long celebration of fathers and father fingers into munsan so senyame aya aduma Saturday 20th of June and the dia enso be starting may kama kama pa na fei across safari with a river tour, any boats, cruise, fish, tortoise, any new mouth, baby, it is enjoyment, and ebe kosu eho, nebi anso etimi 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eye 6,000 Ghana cities. And be answered to me, Akoye, date near 20th of June to Sunday, 21st of June, 2026. MTNA open to the Mubia, and once I offer a joy branch, no, it was 0531 0531 00 3813. Nafi, Unomunsu, et me, Eddie, so the Joy Safari Escape is powered by Joy Prime and Hit FM. And don't miss it, and no, Enaki Williams, and a Onunsu Abba. Asempe FM Papa Aiko 2026. Asempe FM Papa Aiko 2026. Ah, Father's Day. Aye, inti enwa anonom. Philip Otuo, the gunshot man, DJ Viper. And say, Eda, Papa Fonon Sidi, a brand new dosu. Hey, Papa Fonon, I've been in dosu, I've been in dosu, or been school fees, or been just, or been BBI.
1: Sina Dodona Ujambano.
0: Hey,
1: because Obadi and Sendu Kumbi Wujano.
0: Oh,
1: now Bema Kran is Super Wujano. Because I am funny dinka.
0: I am not crying. On him so be
1: wager. Hey, I am some asia. I'm funny dinka. But in the end, man, because on him so be wager.
0: Hey, we shall fall.
1: Yes, mo.
0: Hey, Jason, is there? Asempa 94.7 FM. Adum Brands. Adum TV. Asempa FM. Adum FM. And here, yeah, from Sebomadiada. So be joining a year celebration. Essence. Mother's Day. Who join here? Emma. Yeah. And here, yeah. Adum TV. And Napaye. So if you need come about the media monitor is simple SMPFM, FM Adum TV Adum FM Papa Ayuko yes our heroes fathers and they omo eda no ebe on the 20th and monitor is say kwa bia so bia so betimi akoye kama kama pa na banter guide for a engagement to of a studio guest ni is audience you ninya no ele eto so questions are out of and see be and no one say we follow and no one say we follow conversation no ewo eye ye social media handles ni nyina at Asempa FM at Atum TV at Atum FM there's a non ofulu e bia so etimi akonkan tie ne die ye ne mu a NAD papa for dano ato pass na team enes niama betimi 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Inti Troin na eko edema the Blasters of Ghana. 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Eko edema the Blasters of Ghana. Asempa 94.7 from Atom 106.3. Osikuma, listen to you live with Obomu Eye Gaza. 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Na Bibia, Bibia, B. En Eba. 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My name is Swansea. 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Ewo, Eutu, Bodviasi. 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Where's Bibia, Bibia, B. Man? He's not. 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
0: 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Live commenting in the name of the April by Bia Wobiano. Mom say yes. Bibia Ensu Edem. Na Bibia Bibia Ensu Ebidia. Neni Eja. Bibia Ensu Edna Kwa Mukama Kamapa. Last Stars of Ghana 1. 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Francis Afote Mensah. Francis FC and they said so they say after 5 Major League, you know, Omugusua Air Premise with the name thing. But after 5, you know, the last stars of Ghana, they said Kwembiasu, the beer the them winning no Eba, winning a tofum dia. They say Ben after 5 is a nephew, get made nine. So pass no Ako Wos, Womu and Eba, pass Nancy Dabi, Zibu, went to me any, Boneco D, A Wosi 4. 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It is Womo Tiomoka, Nansu Ghana Sidabi. 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And the upper pretty and so at the amount. Rose, Morbet Miaquana, about passing the 18 boss Nenim, and Sudabe, Estelano, and Koi, Obiani Abre, Sir, I just say it to me, Egna, and also Kamakamapa, Ghana Ibon at the floor, from the Super Prince in Trans Motors Gomoa, no matter what, the Blasters of Ghana. 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Ghana bet me a fana, answer that be. Enes Niyama, Branton and Manakwai, so on any way you cry. One in the F face, a train advantage, I call Edema, train advantage, Ani Eko Edema Blasters Watu Nansu Nabi Ntimi Yanko Eteko Yum Asabedi Blasters Imran Teneho Ose live today Ghana is playing war Ghana Ebony Ghana Age Nani Nansu Ghana Edi Ashim Mobia who say yes and no and no Asempa 94.7 FM Asempa 94.7 FM Asempa from comment with the whole rough Gideon Mensa FM Emma for 3 solid years I Baba Abdurrahman almost 4 years 2002 Baba is back Baba Abdurrahman is back Yamini Nukwene Yo will place you on moi. Some of the blasters, let me run your comment here. I feel so happy. Bako Eni Sule Ali Muntari. Ajiaba, Ajia Kande, Nibasule Ali Muntari. Drive in a car, Utiamu go on them. Yes, and one no. Afe Baba Abdurrahman, also another player. 84 minutes so far. Ejano Ejnaso. Den, se pa. Slano, yadi, damn one say yes. Asempa 94.7 FM atom 106.3. Walk up no. Enti baby ya. Walk up no. Comment is ni nyina no. Yadi bro. Anaju 7, anaju 9, anaju 11, ahumati 1, ahumati 2. DJ Viper. Open go view, walk up on the open go view.
1: Oh,
0: in the Jemuani, there's a guy.
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0: Okay,
1: time no.
0: Oh, that be. Affected time no. DJ Viper, the Viper man. Asempa 94.7 FM, Munsen, say, Ebano walk up on India. Matches no. Namian in Ukraine and Najuana. Nay, say Yakuanim, and Jonas Ajete, and yet Fadia Jonas Ajete, Namian in Ukraine, why a game and a Wolves and the Eba, Ghana Etia Boss Ninchain, about Cross Natim, and Sugana, a club on the Banefio. So they say walk up and starting on the 11th of June, 7 p.m. On the 11th of June, 7 p.m. And the starting. In the second day, no, on the 12th, no, matches, no, 7 p.m., 2 a.m. And that, if about 3 matches, no, 1 a.m., 7 p.m., 10 p.m. 3 matches, no, Philippe, what are you
1: saying? In
0: the end of the month, if about best 4 matches, and no, about 1 a.m., 4 a.m., 5 p.m., 8 p.m. Nti mo ntene se walk up on the time na me boss ma no time na nti eno e be ba 12 am e bia ba 3 am e bia ba 5 pm nti ni nyina enso e wo ho and the am on asempa 94.7 fm group stage man no and the time na na e ba no ba club on the body feel and eh calibre nti wo say no go ni we no sign defend dey say o perform me now o ye adwuma double Philippe so far I want him to say we are leading by a long goal to now.
2: Akoye from first event. I'm happy to say coach, no. One more players, no. He drawn an opportunity to a mumbo. Now, I'm going to show a mumbo. And Abua team, no. Abua team, no. Pay ye. As I said, at first half, no. You part of your no. Because he nearby, Sibu, or by, he hasn't been bad. And almost all the players now have an opportunity to you know, show what they can do. May happy so Edema Niyama. As I said, you know, so prior to the effort from Kenya, so the speed no home. He should have done the same in the first half, but one said that I'm my answer. And it's what they say, in a game that's in your own, he should have Niyama on the flanks, you know. Maybe you're a seminar. Any Inyaki, anymore now. We are hopeful, sir. You get the results, but you feel any problems.
0: And this Niyama now called Jibone, and this Niyama, they said, yeah, or Jibona Bones, yes, a grobe Diano, and yeah, a grocket one.
3: 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Messi, Marcus no, anase welcome Marcus Nedie. Yamienu nukweni, emume dankasa. Welcome on Subersi. 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Yos, walk up on the new enye. Why when you on the ball say ga. Wasu ebe timi ayesi. 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A corner kick according Dragons of Wolves, but one thing in that team, what Pimna Sudabi and Timianco. A goal kick advantage according to Ghana. Your players, Nibi, any goalkeepers, Nibi or Honmoa. Namin Ukraine, if we assist a lock, a new one, DJ Viper. Once you go, Habre,
1: Bebre,
3: and if I make us DJ Viper, but you better 10,000 be so. We do not. So this is a brand tell it here, the calorie in tea. On the same goal, no Edema, the blast out of Ghana. The first goal here. In tea. Calip, Mafu here in tea. On the first goal, no. Eddie Amma Ghana. Right to dream. Eho, Anna Brante, Eddie Ken Sinakai, Ewo, junior side. Ansana, Okupim, Ewo, Nordlanda. Okwa Kopim, so Nordland, what here? Nese wapimu wate pa wanu sinakai Asante Wehibo nansu dabi Bwana ntimi anko Asane akwa tide He say Ghana a defending more A train advantage Eko edema Train advantage Eko edema That is Rose Yadi sima enum na atosu Sima maku maku enum And not yet yet to so, as I am listening to you live on Atom 106.3 at Atim Ota of Fwasi. Or see, I like your commentary. You are great. And Blifo, Wadi Abba. Asempa 94.7 FM Atom 106.3. Yegusua Jinemu. Yegusua Jinemu. So they say, if you are a new man, you are never twice, you know. Hey DJ Viper, you know. What you say? And no one here to cross it that way. DJ Viper. I something. Kweku. Baba Twasu Eddie Amamu. Pass Nako. Whenever. And so can I pass in your second go no. And Timiamba. Who's a tenny? Womu and Eba. Who's the phone Eba? And eh? Unless a FIFA. Or small fire gomwa and okutem Sansuna Roberts Ewa Denta Sitali Ejano and Nambe Bia was Ibuchi Dende I say enye jacketwa pass nibet me akwana Nasempa 94.7 FM Atom 106.3 pass nako go Rose at your moka Rose Ama game and the 1-1. Aka 2 minutes. No extra time no. And I said the other time no also. I'm gonna put the press on. I'm a brand new Kwamas. Omar Tinakasa. Gono Ewo, your left back one, Mana. Left back one, Ewa. Left back one, and Papa Abdurrahman. Onse Wentimi, Enson Mu. And Jonas, Enson Wentimi, Anko. Benjamin Asensu, Enson
4: Wentimi.
3: And you bono. Filippo, so Ngono.
2: Yes.
3: Maybe a Fabai.
2: Yes. That's I go close in on the player and Caribbean
1: only opportunity.
2: Gentlemen.
1: So I near Benjamin, where mobi and van Gosselo.
2: No.
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3: to Raman pass no coyano. O boy and Timianko. Asante, Abon and Yatoria Koma, Jonas. Asempara 94.7 FM. Ghana 1. Sansuna was 1. Aka 30 seconds. Na Yapon. Na Katut Yapon. Abum se tum de bonatim. Wane konan sudabi. Straight to goalkeeper. 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Amu Edebona Eko, Rose Edeko, Ofa the right side of attack, Bakumi Nmiensa, Obebele Nimuana, they still 1-1, cross Naba, Ehu, Abo Short Nansudabe, Short Oboyena, Entimi Enko, Short No Oboyena Nyadi, Ebetimi Ako, so far, Carlos Cruz, the first match ended 1-1. Carlos Cruz, the first match, you know, ended 1-1. And the Asempa 94.7 FM, Atum 106.3. Friendly match, Kasia, Ghana. Your new host, a boy, you know. Second half. And your best first go through Kalib. Mafu, you didn't see. And Emra Yepong extra time, I got 2 minutes me upon him. And they sub branch and the jade for mass born and the afterwards now. 81-1 and a game no end here. Other friendly matches I would run to Canada, actually, Uzbekistan, Ebon a Camino, and Timus Medi, Russian Swet Naho, Emma Belgium, actually, Ebon a Camino. Went to me auntie. We also sometimes Baba Rahman is his own problem. He could have done better than what he did. So poor from him. And Eja Anonso Watune de Edi Atum. In Tigana friendly matter, any was if what she say, see everybody neno. Yabo Ewi. Asempa 94.7 Atum 106.3. And then Yansu say ye Edi Mamu. See the comment to know every bremo no I edi abremo ayi nti Filippo sir the edi yabo 1-1
2: yes and your bad results
3: oh yeah
2: the performance no so
3: ayi
2: so any we ne pair still a coach na players no the bibi na opportunity amuna and the coach is under sink ni na in recent times and cup players no fresh ready ban and come mo opportunity say say we say your big game ni be a aka best 5 minutes 2 minutes abebe pon if na edi players dem say omo man no so mbeso as we know, any corner, it being your 15 minutes, it being your 40 minutes, it being your 30 minutes above you, and your 20 minutes above you, it being your 10 minutes above, I'm at least the coach in there. I say see on me. Now say team no any bad. My young crunch, I would team him. They say in the team match, the team will perform. See, Manisha said every goalkeeping. I see Ziggy has been bad today. Anchor, and then he says, being crumpled anchor by now, no, the results would have been different. And so, and then, about nobody is saying who those balls, no. And some of them, they will go about it. They say, I understand.
3: Yeah.
2: And not TA too. So, what he has said. So, he has been good. Benjamin Asari, our bear monsoon, has been good. One day, we eliminated that crumpled with the performance with the blasters. The latras, no, so they were not bad. I don't say, you know, me problem, four and five, no. Nemo, I get in and then on the confidence, no. I'm a so you may pay. Senior, she's, you know, and so coach na man in your confidence we say echi holo mu on obe echi echi no take charge na on my command e wechi holo say na be at least no ya ko world cup na obe ti me jaso aboni ye that's what we need midfield no so no your problem ho is an say say o parte apart from parte a or a senior woman Elijah betting no match but the performance in the team no meaning you are him Elijah the performance exactly overall man sibo so means in the style of play no so no as a midfielder no so no team like this year no player I better say or destroy moves instead in him or your midfield no the problem good passes and so a problem a be a party and you're there no be man so what you say now when you come to the iPhone in there and they only be brave now so I can't see if you never heard you man as I say who are Jordan an experienced player who are Nyaki who are Antoine who are Nyaki man now the Franks no so sansu war Ishaku or now who are Norma and can't see the problem be asa now so me the midfield any defense no pay and any problem man etc if we are able to adjust all those places now the core World Cup now we will do well
3: okay let's say ebe ya die asempa 94.7 FM ai babia ubia muamuti ebia ebedemasi ene enyume sansuna dum 106.3 nti ene die DJ Viper ai DJ Viper enu ano no ai DJ Viper
2: 6
3: okay nti babia du ni die ijai ediama Viper komlebu ani ni team
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The Chancellor is here, Reverend Gabriel Ansan. Say Nicholas, I see you. And no pressure, bless you. Edo Fori Jojo, Utio CSC. Members in Shlanka, Kosinya Kong. 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Ejumaku Campus, bless you. Sansuna. Auntie Rosemond, Rosemond, bless you. Mark Lolobi Kumase, Auntie Jocelyn, Minister of Finance, Tamason Yeko, Reverend Gabriel Ansani, Tamason. By the grace and mercies of God, we are in Nasem University on Adum FM. Reverend Gabriel Ansani, the Chancellor, ko Facebook, uko Facebooker, ubehu Chancellor, colorfully seated, and the voice na a horse kakra, Elder, Dika Nyamisla, voice na a horse, Arehwani, Yakika, ama voice na a BBB, by the message for tonight, we pray, that the good Lord will come through his word. Yamina Nasem Subeba. You hear Kwanji, you hear Yaresa, you hear Pija, you hear Registrani Abambo. The Lord will come through his word. May God visit you wherever you are listening to us. Wherever you are, the Pia Wobiano, Yamin Mesrao, Auntie Julie, Yamin Shlao. The message for tonight, protect your legs. Let me say, dear, protect your legs. But when I hold by, your spiritual papa, papa. But when I hold by, Unti se obi pese o yewa otimi posa wonama anwea ede koye dru ara no sa wonama anwea na onsa ba biara but wonai ho ban and na message ye highly spiritual, and I encourage each and every one of you that you also become spiritual. The only way is to respond to the message and to drop in your offering, who do affordable, and to correspond with the word of God. Naturalize it, our brother. Because a rade, and I dream, for me, I hope I'm mommy. Baby, I'm a demon, I'm busy. Baby, I'm a demon, I'm better. A rade, for me, I hope I'm buying. Until you see us, I can say. What are them? So now we're going to grab on to it. Listen, and remember spiritual revelations. Say, Otanfunya, Onaya, you are finished. When the devil or the enemy gets your legs, you are finished. Most of the places are the enemy targets. Hey, Nipa 9. Baby, I'll be Titia. Baby, I don't have a cool. Because the Lord protect my legs. Because the Rade. And now, again, answer the what's up, grab a banner. Rade, but me not home. My name is my enemy fear. But you're not home. Lord protect our legs. And we yes, you demon. You're 40 bonny. This is our offering. 02. 45, another 45, 04, another 04. Edini Anza Gabriel, kase rade, me bwa for die, me kokroma, me wofia, me wabusyama, me tanka mwa, bebiya me kobiano, rade bomina ubain. 02, 45, 45, 04, 04. Edini Anza Gabriel, rade, me bwa for die. Bomina ubain, kude obatin semune. 02, 45, another 45, 04, another 04. Lord, protect my legs. The book of John, and now the gospel according to St. John, chapter 19. What a message. What a message. And a message, you know. John 19:31. John chapter 19. Verse 31, Bible say, when Jesus was crucified, I pray your boy Yeshua send you a mono. Listen to what happened. The Jews, therefore, because it was preparation toward the Sabbath day, that the bodies of those on the cross should not remain on the Sabbath day, they went to the high priest. Besought Pilate that their legs might be broken and that they might be taken away. Bible say, your boy yes, you are saying them any nipa me look at no. You the phobia echo Pilate was a high day.
me dane ba ba sene ebe ya omu be wu ntemo no ye nko bubu omu namu ani ya nko chomu ti ye nko bubu omu namu John 1931 let us go and break their legs so that they will die early and will take them away. Then came the soldiers and broke the legs of the first one. Soldier funny by Ebe Bubu, Yodikano, Ebu Buni Nai. And the other one crucified with Jesus, they also broke his legs. But when they came to Jesus, they saw that Jesus had already gone. So they could not break his legs. Obe drew Jesus on. Obe see Jesus. What the name kwane ne kra? Ache janeza. Itumwa mubu ne nai. But one of the soldiers with a spear pierced the side of Jesus. Blood and water came. John 19:31. Echo. What did they do? Aden ya kuse fe ni panu defeat obe u. By this send ya baya. Obe u temono. Yen kubu bu amonai. Why? Aden ya mubu amonza.

Tiye Gabriel Anseni, your legs are very important. Una ya pa pa pa pa pa pa. Your legs are your strength and distance. 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

wa so wo nan wo ti so bi aka wa so me nan it me so bi nan wo sunsun mu. 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Ewa atan from some. Rade, me di me now say Yesu mojem. But me now who buy? Otan fu biara. O press odi ne night. 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Edi koye bribi. Do odi seven on. O Yesu demo. Rade botine. Botini, ewo Jesus demon. This is my offering. Ya fori boniye. 0245. Another 45. 0404. Idini ansa Gabriel. 0245 0404. Ansa Gabriel. Lord, I give this offering. Me boss out for the way. Protect my legs. Ready bombing out by mommy. Idini ansa Gabriel. 0245 0404. Ansa Gabriel. Enebeba. Ote. Bogadane ko Facebook. Oko ha share and obi an share 20 times. And send your likes and your comment. Would you know anything when me a share this? So now send me the first thing. Facebook. Ubenya ye life. Gabriel ansa Kala Free City. And the code number. Don't worry. I am Rehu. And I'm a man ya code. Elipreneti Bubu me kra. Kasa Rade. Listen. Bwame hu. Na hu bain. Let me ask you a question. John 19:31. Three people were crucified. The Jews went to Pilate and asked the soldiers to go and break their legs. They were going to break the legs of Jesus also. Why didn't they cut off their hands? But broke their legs. Ah, mu pese ni pani wun temwa. 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Bible kan wo John 19:31-32. Diana Zane, sir, the soldiers came and broke the legs of the first one and the other one who was crucified with Christ. And truly, when they broke their legs, they died early. Ye bubu woman I know, omu wuntem. Omu enim, se nipa, ye bubu naya, ube wuntem. They knew, ye nim se nipa, they knew that if your legs are broken, it is easy for you to die. Listen to me. Only Jesus, they couldn't break his legs because he was already dead. And it's prophetic. They are prophetic. Who can Psalm 34:20? Psalm 34:20. Or see, the legs of the righteous cannot be broken. The bones and the legs of the righteous cannot be broken. Or trinini, they don't bend in the night. Eat me mubu. So Jesus fulfilled prophecy. The bones and the legs of the righteous cannot be broken. Shout out to me in prayer. And I'm a code in inti. Because my legs are secured and intact in the blood of Jesus. No attack against my legs will prosper. Any sand that is taken from under my feet, by fire, because I'm a night, ewa bambo, ewa yesu mochem, me night, ekuta bambo, ewa yesu mochem, attack ibiara, yadibaba minahono, enye juma, o yesu demo, ipe biara, obesa minemu anuya, so de kwe bibino, embat fire, o biara, odine ni, enen insa, ebe kaminano, radi bogu, ewa yesu demo, this is my offering. My 40 bonnie and obi ama for the special udu sika eso potunya mejuma e yinshira. May God protect your legs. Number near 02
45, another 45, 04, another 04. The name is Ansa Gabriel. 45 name you know, 04 name you know. So 02 45 45 04 04 Ansa Gabriel. Okay. Listen. Your legs are very important. Onai, ya papa. Physically and spiritually, your legs are important. The enemy always targets your legs. You understand it? If you can get it, you can go far. So, you can go far. You be lame in the spirit. Obey bubua for ewo sunsum. Obey bubua ni ewo sunsum. You be lame in the spirit. Therefore, always pray for your legs and soak your legs within the blood of Jesus. I pray for you tonight. And wherever you are listening to me, may the Lord secure your legs. May God preserve your legs. May God protect your legs. May the Lord prevent your legs from stepping.

into pieces. 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The stone aimed nowhere, but the lens and the feet of the image, and the entire image or the entire being was broken into pieces. Don't joke with your lens. Other than a bubano, I'm a image of humanity. 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A ball a nine. Image nina was broken into pieces. Listen. Don't joke with your legs and your feet. 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Upon it for no, then Satan will not be real. Always soak your legs in the blood of Jesus. Soak them in the oil of Jesus. You understand it? Soak your legs in the oil and blood of God every day. The biara fa wunai esse yesu mojem. The biara fa naise onyankupon oil mu. Carry my two on Bible. Let pay your affordable. Say after me in prayer with your offering. Say, Lord, protect my legs by your fire and by your iron against all forms of attacks in Jesus' name. Because the Lord, protect my legs and my feet by fire against all forms of attacks in Jesus' name. Kase Radi, Bomina Hobine, Fa Oja, Ebomina Hobine, Fa Dadia, Ebomina Hobine, Attacks Ibiara, Ebe Target him and I, Radi Bomina Hobamami, Ewe Yesu Demo, Sankadima Tibion Pibo, Kase no target against my legs will work in Jesus' name. Kase Target Ibiara, Obi odin ani be sami nan enye adwuma de odin se be kire mi nan enye adwuma de odi aduro dufa tupe agbalagba ni biara en adua any panier anybody who aim my lens, the blood of Jesus will face it, the fire of God will face it. Ewo Yesu demo, lift up your offering kase urade bomina ho ba mama protect my lens. Protect my legs. 02 45 another 45 04 another 04 Edine Asa Gabriel for your offering. 02 45 45 04 04 Asa Gabriel. Spiritually, physically, problem ba wona ho a, you are in trouble. Physically, spiritually, problem eba wona ho, you are in trouble. Telling you, men find that message in Niagara. Don't joke with tonight's message. Physically, spiritually, problem about now one, you are in trouble. Always soak your legs in the blood of Jesus. I'll give you revelations today. Number near 02 45, another 45, 04, another 04. The name is Ansa Gabriel. 02 45 45 04 04 and San Gabriel. When you go to Deuteronomy chapter 33, when Moses was blessing the children of Israel, he got to the tribe of Asher. Listen to what Moses said. The tribe of Asher, they were travelers. So Deuteronomy 33:24, Moses said, of the tribe of Asher, let Asher be blessed with children. Let them be acceptable to his brothers. Let him dip his feet in oil. Or say, Asher busuyakuo, yami be shlamone ma, muni anu be jimatum, mubenya nimpani ya nimtia wa muni anu mtem. Na eradi edi munai ebe she oil mu. The Lord will dip your foot in oil. Verse 25. Thy shoes shall be iron and brass. And pabwa munambe uremono, ebeye brass and iron. As thy days are, so shall thy strength be. As thy days, so shall your strength be. For see, the tribe of Asher, your feet shall be dipped in oil, and the shoe that your feet will wear will be shoes of iron and brass. The pebiano, you need shoes of iron and brass. 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

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Ubiant mi nyamona se. 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You need to pray for your legs. Against any target, anytime pray for your legs. Let your feet be like Jesus. I was on nine yet to say yes. He be ready. Put every yes in a nine. Yami in Revelation, HN, Apostle John. Who yes or no? Sansia Saint Tia. When you read the book of Revelation, chapter 1, verse 15, let us see the feet of Jesus. John, when he saw Jesus later, the feet of Jesus. Revelation 1:15. Or say, and I saw him, and his feet was like a fine brass, as if they are burned in a furnace of fire. The who years you know, none in night. Eshe kobri fefe femu etiseni edi enana shejim. The feet of Jesus was in brass. When John saw Jesus in spirit, who yesu a revelation, that yesu the nine on eshe brass mukobri and pabwa neshe no. You see, even Jesus are born in Ahobain. Lift up your hand, because my legs are safe in the oil of God. My legs are covered by the brass of God. A finelco, a radi de cobre, and a dadia, a bobom in Ahobain. Your tongue for back to beara against my legs. It will back fire. Ewo yesu demo. Amen. Lift up your offering, Obia. For nine. Fansa bo nine. Say me bo for the ome now. Bo for the ome now. Me bo for the ome now. Number near 0245. Another 45. 04. Another 04. The name is Ansa Gabriel. 02-4545-0404. Answer Gabriel. 02-4545-0404. Protect my legs. Protect your legs. 1 Samuel 2:9. Listen to what Hannah said. Listen to what Hannah said. 1 Samuel 2:9. Now say first in do my friend. Facebook National University Live. See Reverend Gabriel's hand. Colorful seated. 1 Samuel 2:9. The Lord will keep the feet of his saints, so that the wicked shall be silent in darkness. Ote, 1 Samuel 2:9. The Lord will keep the feet of his saints. Arene nyame ammo. Na wote fo bi bia ho ban omo nan. Awurade bebo na wote fo enan ho ban. Awurade bebo na wote fo enan ho ban. Na ama amumuyoni ene obone fo no atomu ayekom ewo sum. Are you listening to me? Hey, listen to me. God will keep the feet of his saints, so that the enemy will not get the feet of the saints. Ready, be born and take for nine home. Sister, Onina. Brother, Onina. Because the Lord keep my legs safe to step into good places of prosperity and protection in Jesus' name. Because ready, be born and home. Be biara mi di mi na besino. Enye be bipa. Enye nkosuo, enye

number near 0245 another 45 04 another 04 ready bomina mobile ready see you will keep the feet of his saints. Ask God to keep your feet, to protect and preserve your feet. Have you heard the phrase cover your feet before? It means so many things. To cover your feet, it means so many things. But one explanation, a protection. It means so many things, including protection. Kataunao, a meaning yama bebre, but abambo. Pray to protect your feet. Pray to protect your legs from the enemy's target. I listen to me, Gabriel Anzani. Jesus was pleased when a certain woman came from nowhere and anointed his feet. Yes, when he jepa Abraham amibi, the anointing oil. Ebe srasra Yesu now. Okay, John 12:3. Then Mary took a pound of ointment of spikenard, very expensive, and anointed the feet of Jesus. Anointed the feet of Jesus and wiped the feet of Jesus with her hair, and the house was filled with the perfume. My mini bayano, thank you, anointing, I degree a pumpum. What the anointing oil did bayano, or by anointing the feet of Jesus, anything we prepare the feet of Jesus. Listen. Find some oil and anoint your feet. The oil be now anointing your feet. A woman anointing your feet. This woman called Mary came and anointed the feet of Jesus, and Jesus was pleased. This was Nije pa. Pe angwa. Ne pe ukumi. Ne anointing you now. And say after me. Neka o anointing you now. Kasi I anoint my legs for success and progress in Jesus' name. Kasi mi anointing me now. Emma nkoswa. Any year, dear, every year should demo. What number near 0245 another 45 0404. Kasi media football tuso. Add your offering to it. 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Anoint my legs. Anoint 09. Anoint 09. Anoint your legs or your feet for success and progress and protection. No rope can tie your legs. Because no rope can tie my legs. In Jesus' name. Number here 02-4545-0404. Answer Gabriel. That same university. 02-4545-0404. Answer Gabriel. 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Now we can physically, spiritually, or town for ten be ahunai, or peunahu, or peunase, or peunai. Abraham, your chief Joseph, Psalm 105:17. When Joseph was taken, Abraham, chief Joseph, look at what they did to Joseph. Look at what they did to Joseph. Psalm 105:17. Psalm 105:17. Bible say he sent a man before them, even Joseph, who was sold for a servant. Joseph here turned on. A man required a kwa, whose feet they hurt with fetters, and he was laid in iron. Your chief Joseph, no. Ye dine nai eshe nkonson konsomu eka kituwebi kaninani chaye babu neka. Psalm 105:18. 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His leg was nearly cut off. They locked the feet of Joseph. Say God came in. Say God came in. Paul and Silas, in Acts chapter 16, verse 24, when they were arrested, they put their legs in fetters and iron and chains. Paul and Silas, ye chi omuno, ye di omuno, eshe nadiani konson konsomu, ye chi Joseph, ye di nai, eshe nadiani konson konsomu. Listen, pray for your legs. Bompa yema unai. Physical.
physically and spiritually. Ya die bamua and abehu the American. Asem to naya and abehu the American. Bibi chawo naya and abehu the American. Yes, and bibi betu ya chawo body wonsa baby a dot of one kasa. Bibi chawo na pepepe. 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Eh bia na diabetes. Yes, if chenio. Bibi chawo naya, yes, if chenie pa pa pa. Yes, panie na one na yo. Who has an anana pro? Yeah? The enemy targets your legs. Spiritual message, Namia Banano. Meanwhile, come back for dear son, papa, papa, papa. So, Mr. Misuka, crab in the Sunni Miami, Mahudia, yeah, Nafeminane pro. Minamana, Mipori, and Mina Pemboba, Mahudia, yeah, Miss Bibiano, Bitia, Menaso, Ayan, the table, be, and I'm an icopin, BB. I stepped over something. I tripped. There was still a floor tile, so, and I'm in any twisty here.

and you tell me nine a crow bamu. 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Don't joke with this message. Your legs. Your legs. Are listening to me? Bibika Naya Ubehu. Can you match with a special offering? With a special offering. Men found nine Niagro. Because my legs are covered by the blood of Jesus. No spiritual lock or disease can attack my feet. Because I'm nine a covered by the blood of Jesus. Susumu, be bear anywa, a bell lock him in nine. Yadia be anywa, a beba minamu, and we yes to demo. Ya bow for the air. We give this offering. 02 45 45 04 another 04. Answer Gabriel. 02 45 another 45 04 another 04. Message Jamaica no. Yachi na buse me kan wasem. Don't joke with your legs. But now one for the air. But one for the air. You understand it?

Fiana Sunday, one to say, Yamaka Israel for where the souls of your fish are stepped. I've given that place to you. Are you listening to me? That was Deuteronomy 11:24. Where the souls of your fish are stepped, I've given that place to you. Bebia, Unai, Ebesibiano, Medeho Amon, or Tanfu Nimse, Unasi Bebia. Yame, Eddie Amon. It's a temple target all night. 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Biama for the Monai, Namunitia, Crotch, any break, any accelerator. So, Monayo, Monai, Decano, Epia won't hear us here. But that's it. Jitabi, Ibisia, and Abekasamekai. Lift up your offering. Many have their legs locked. Many have their legs tired. Many have their legs in chains and shackles. Many have their legs diseased. Ya dear baby name, ya lucky benign, ya chichri benign, ya di benign ashe nadiem, ya benign ashe, and consum consum, they can't go far in life. One night, I won't know, one night, you won't ya, one night, you crook, one night, you chuck, one night, you say baby, susumono, ya targeted one night, then far for the body agro. And now for the Bonache Hospital, I'm telling you, number near 02-45, another 45-04, another 04, Idini and San Gabriel. 02-45-45-04, another 04, Idini and San Gabriel. And my ninjas and what frame it. So for now, message be a man, you know. They say, I am born to be to me and frame it. Asema mi dey man o fire adwuma. Don't call me. That chin abi hu asema make no. A spiritual message. What is the source of be preaching this message here? What is the source of be preaching this message da? What is that? Protect your legs. For now ban. U benya asema o wi asay e wonan. U ko wura again where here dey. U ko boy ni work here dey. Only the Kosia baby, Eden, Onina, Onina, Uko Flukani, Eden, Onina, Utu Kaya, Eden, Onina, Uko Area Okoya, Eden, Onana, Uko 1990, Eden, Onina, Fediagro, Ode Fediagro, Gabriel Anthony, the Chancellor of Nasem University. Spiritual message. Protect your legs. But now, hold on. Can I say, Rade? The power for the air. Oh, Menai. Rade Menai. Ya dear Biara. Soon, soon attack. Biara Beba Menai. Rade. But now, hold on. Oh, yes, you demo. Ya for the bonnie. This is my offering. Preserve and protect my legs. In Jesus' name. 02-45. Another 45. 04. Another 04, answer Gabriel. 02-45, another 45, 04, another 04, answer Gabriel. 02-45-45, 04, 04, answer Gabriel. The baby will be free, because of me die. No answer, we walk coming nine. Pet! We walk, we nufu. We walk coming nine, pet! Because it's off, we know, no. Yeah, this message. It be cow and I and Abihu. Angels in heaven, they protect their legs. It be Kotuachro. Even God protects his legs. Angels in heaven, they protect their legs. Revelation 10:1. I saw another mighty angel. Angel Kasiebi, who came down from heaven. He was clothed with a cloud. With the moon kum and Achichem with a cloud. And a rainbow, Yankunton Achichen, was upon his head. His face was like a sun. The name to say, Ria. And his feet was protected with pillars of fire. The feet of the angels, of the angel, was protected by pillars of fire. Nenai, it is a pillars of fire. What did ya? And a born in a hobby. Snubber for free subino. The night. Pillars of fire. But,
Revelation 10:1. Oko Isaiah chapter 6 verse 2. Papa, Isaiah says 2. Abraham, Isaiah, the year that King Uzziah died, he saw the Lord. He entered into the temple. You know who he is? Was he above the temple? To the seraphims, as above for can see from seraphim, each one has 6 wings. Obia ewa taba 6. With 2, he covered his face. Wadimiyaru katana nim. With 2, he covered his feet. And with 2, he did fly. As above for a seraphim, woman taba, their wings are 6. Wadimiyaru e fly e 2. And wadimiyaru katana nim. Miyaru na akano covered his feet. If angels covered their feet.

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I'm closing. 02 45 another 45 04 another 04 answer Gabriel 02 45 45 04 04 answer Gabriel Nebeba. But for this special one night one day I traveled to Jordan as a country. Jordan is a country. Capital Amman. Yekobebi Gadara. On a gathering so. Okay, Papa now bought that man here for a legend. I used to tutu. Umboni free the mono. Okay, Mark chapter 4, chapter 5, verse 4. Mark chapter 5, verse 4. Because I could have been a quantity. What it tubes. I put that baby a sinipa. I went there. One day with the picture and the betto. It's now crying the betto Facebook. Bible said this man. Nobody could bind him with chains. Nobody could bind him with shackles. Because as often as they bound him with fetters and chains, he broke them asunder. He broke them into pieces. This is how Papa we. Yeah, the chains, any fetters, concerning Nadia, a good Naya, do a bubun and yell. Do that. Break the chains and the fetters around your legs. Break the chains and the fetters around your feet in pieces. So that no one can tame you. Bible says nobody could tame him. Obiantimi and temono. Obiantimi and resistino. And restraintino. Obiantimi and sinequine. Because we didn't consume good in hand. Sand also here. Break the chains. Break the fetters on your feet. So that nobody can tame you. Shout out to me finally. Because no chains. Or satanic fetters.

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Se Udru Aflao Boda Ana La Côte d'Ivoire Se Gonokro Wherever Ana Bebia Burkina Udru Seye Bokua Na Se Paga Ube Se Mono Ufro Ba No Match So Au revoir Ana Au revoir Nantiye Yengana Udru Aflao Ana Bebia Bek Dubiano Yachro Nantiye Sister, 90 years. Brother, 90 years. Who free country are? Somebody, Jawu Kwan, 90 years. Yes, I walk well. Walk well. 90 years. I listen to me. Come to the war. 90 years. For nine. Sister, brother, for nine. For nine. From today, the more I can share. And I do bet me here by 12 o'clock. And I China. Anointing oil, ne fast ras rawonaho, ne bomb by yourself. I anoint my feet against the attacks of the enemies. Me anointing me nine, 8 year, or bonifon attacks, Ibiara, and with Yesu Christo demo. Be affordable, Mapon, be affordable, Casa Rade. This is my special offering. A bomb for the way, a mommy nine. Ma, your children, Omomoko school, Omomo Trezam, and now do me from news me dear. This is a girl also. I watch her exams. Or Yare, they didn't do hospital.

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My brother, my sister, listen, or nine. It may be uncle be when you're more to answer the people of the same quality. On your ticket and a question, and nine, you know, question, and nine, a bubu question. I said, Rade, I lift up this special offering. Protect my legs. 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Drop in your offering, every one of you. Number here, 0245. Another 45. 04. Another 04. And San Gabriel, remember. 02. 45. 45. 04. 04. And San Gabriel. 02. 45. Another 45. 04, another 04, and San Gabriel, protect your legs.

0: I pray for you, oh, your lady, and I, old man, oh, now you're ya, and we're running Kukrani, dear baby, now you're ya. I soak your legs in the blood of Jesus. Wow, now you're ya, dada, it be there gout, it be there elephant, tiasis, it be there diabetes, it be there just pains, it be there whole lot, and one of whatever you are listening to me, tonight, I come against the pain, come against the sickness, come against the attacks. By funny fear from Pewi, ye, ya koton wunai, ya chichire wunai, ya do wunai akoma yanom, ya bom pa yese, radibi yi wunai, efri konson konson, ya minyi wunai, efri ya diye biyemu, woha utisa wunai, ya 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Gabriel. Thank you. Zuma Pepe, aha, mi refikura. Zuma, was it the message is for me? Direct you to use me as an example. I've forgotten. I didn't step or wear any shoe, but still something happened to my legs. I said, Rev, you are serious. Me Rev Fikra Zuma, you should have sent this message early. Me Ame Ba Zuma Pepe, were you a Ghanaian international footballer? But hey, she said, a sack and no more born. Or can Ubi? He said, what Befi? Nenai? Ubi and Prano? 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Nenai, what Befi? 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Onu ane support me kakra kakra. Aha, wani. Eye, o tachi, Rodrigo e tachi Ronaldo 9. Eno disra ni diyo. Diyana sa, setting commitments and impact. Apostle, God bless you. Apostle Emmanuel, bless you so much. Bruni, yes sir, yes sir. Won, o koneti, wani nins 9 e fa Ronaldo 9. Eno disra, onone 9. Yeah? Asem na mekane neno. Da ache na abete mwa asem. Nine. Asofuni di etem biya no. Yedru bebi a ye nine. En ye sum. Ye nine. Papa ye nine. Number ni ye 02-45-45-0404. Answer Gabriel. 02-45. Another 45-0404. Answer Gabriel. Apostle Emmanuel and the team, bless you so much. God bless you. Apostle Cosby, I'm in my this revelation.
1: Yeah, I'm in
0: my meeting. I'm seeing me. I'm preaching with you.
1: Your legs. Once Emra, now come about Joseph.
0: Yeah.
1: Emra, I didn't know. Asian concern. That was there. It means that when your feet is put in shackles, mm-hmm. and I say, yeah, it means that your dream is also shattered.
0: Yeah.
1: He couldn't fulfill his dream, and his dream was not fulfilled until he was loosed.
0: Yes.
1: Until he was loosed from the shackles. Until 79, he's standing in here. Yeah? A lot of you have greater dreams, powerful dreams. Yeah, your destiny is not where you are today, mm-hmm. but you are still at that place now because your feet is bound and you are in your feet is in chains. After Joseph was released from that chains, that is when he ascended the throne.
0: As long as
1: your feet is in
0: remaining chains, mm-hmm.
1: Your dreams will not be fulfilled. So you cannot be
0: fabricated. Yesterday, it's not wicked.
1: Yeah,
0: John 19:31.
1: So that's it. It's in order for the year can say the intel that's what you know for say ABI don't nine across the baby. In fact, me by God's grace, because of this mountains I operating to know, we hear things and we see things. Ubon my saw nothing or tell the owners ako baby.
0: Sure.
1: Ubon my found papa bako the akose baby. Ya man tamo ya shiro. Okay. Se ne enumre so when you are breast up so do baby ya sing ya mema udua. Your feet must be released. And you're very important.
0: It must be sanctified.
1: Your feet must be and Yesu or wash the feet of his feet.
0: Peter say, yes. I won't let you wash them. The last thing Jesus did for them.
1: Yeah. So I say
0: now.
1: Ain't he a nana dream?
0: Feet washing. And then Yesu who has for now.
1: So that's it. Ain't you know, it can say Nyankopon is Sanio. Yen Sanio Nai. So that's it. Baby Bia Yamantam, Yachiro Wabo, baby Bia will Nangina or into a Yossi or say, also can be a symbol, can say, or no, or there are some panabos in the feet of those who share the gospel. Say, oh, it's beautiful. So,
0: your feet must be beautiful.
1: Yes, and very important. In terms of send one for Dini Binaka Sebura day, and a DB that's chilling in Nigeria for a comment, mean call a dim. A DB a bay, a dear, the bombing, a flipping Nancy. Say, are you fortunate? Say, oh, Nancy, yes, Massage, Nancy, when new BBA or Nancy.
0: So, in Tinipa, spiritually, my emotion. You see, he was a noble guy, but not a nine, and yet.
1: So that's it.
0: The 9 year or the table, I say.
1: So that's it. Ain't you know, make sure, you take advantage of this word. So, send
0: one for the baby yourself because we can only call Sewa on the affordable
1: neck. Yeah. So I say, Obi ko sawa da for the no. So mama dey say sisia, sisia. Men twen so channel pa. O say brother, baby be a me nine. Oro for onayo. Obi nine de ne ko yedim. Obi nine de ne ko nhirem. Obi so nine de ne ko amanim. So I say Obi nine de ne ko say yim.
0: O ko ye de.
1: So I say onayo. Tinyankopon onto two and namo in sink in dim, non found nine in see dim, non yankopon kasam found nine in shrem, and ka uba for the new year, son of kind, no anoint to fit. Udi for all your kaka found now, so say rather, if we ne, to manamon ku ye dim, to manamon ku
0: shrem. And now nothing you dry,
1: Debita.
0: Your quiz right, Jordan, who ran now?
1: Yeah, sure, yeah. So that's it. Ain't number in the year, number this is yourself. And rather, whom the mobile night Jimmy nine for my name. Number near 02 45 45 another 45 another 45 04 04 another 04 another 04 02 02 45 45 45 04 04 04. It didn't hear Gabriel answer.
0: That's all. That's all. 02 45 45 04 04. It didn't hear answer Gabriel. God bless you, Sir Lawrence. Utio Pittsburgh, USA was a very important message. And Paul, Ubuan and I didn't quite brooch it. And one, it's a deep message. I acquire it to me, can you, my baby? Rock was a ref, is powerful. Wow. Oh, nine. Where your feet to take it? Your apostle for cause be better to us. 02 45, another 45.

say both, bless you so much, Mr. Boateng, Nico, any night workers, Nina, mommy at 24 hours, I'm in Shamu. Front desk, any Akwe band, security for Nina. God bless you all. Yami more now by. May the Lord protect your legs. In Jesus' name. Amen. I say, Akesi Logistics ST

0: Akan ye tri musa Abeso nyatu mibia Ebru tu minyina Nasi akasa Mame wachako teno Nasi akasa
1: Are you ready to praise Jesus? 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Hey, do I have some dancers in the house? 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

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And I asked you to name it, sir. What they call on a natural one, sir. Send me a budget,

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Ah, Mama, bro, stand there, bro, come

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